0: landing. The one that served full on your stairway and protected party are both pairing.
1: The one that serves them showing the protected party is Stephanie Garcia Barate, and it's 100 York stairway and vacate order from 759 East Hardy. That's it. I'm also showing that there's CPO on file. The protected person is Richard Rodriguez. We have a record. I'm not sure if it's the same person. It's a stairway 100 yards. That address is not listed, but you can confirm that here. RP, I will confirm this on the episode.
0: Thank you.
1: It looks like there's some medical waves. Most recent one was going to be 428 of 26. We did respond out in 2022 for a hold.
0: Working down on the surface.
2: The shot spotter activation at least for today.
1: I'm sorry, go with that one more time.
2: Can we see if there's a shot spotter activation for today at this location or at least around this area?
1: Okay, from any certain time frame or any time today?
2: Any time today, ma'am.
1: Okay. Good. Anything that is out there? Are you looking for a missed activation?
3: Victor Queen Sam 214.
4: For Adam 22, I copy that plate. It's coming back clear and current, 20 Mercedes out of Fresno to Janine and Crystal at 1449 West Upland.
0: One, like this.
5: Left side of this flyer, there should be a hydrant down there to tie in. I'm gonna give you the west flank, we'll call you the loop.
6: There's one copy of the west flank. The only hydrant I'm seeing is Thomas and San Pablo. Is that what you're referencing?
5: I know there's one over there. I'm not sure how close it is to the fire.
6: Yeah, one investigator over there. Take the west side.
7: Command Battalion 8, no structure threat over there. Everything's staying up on the freeway.
5: Blank command, copy, no structure threat.
6: Engine 1, Engine 3, we'll take that assignment. We're at Thomas and San Pablo.
7: Take the alley. 3, your best access to the alley behind you. There's a fence over here. You can deploy lines.
6: You good with us dropping 2.5?
7: I don't think you're going to need to. I'll tie in with you. We may want to, I see one, so you just take this all the way to the edge and take this whole thing off.
6: Can you just confirm engine 4 is going for a feeder?
7: Taking the assignment, San Pablo and Thomas.
5: Yeah, I think we're all walking all over each other. Can you contact Battalion 8, let them know that Glenn

0: and is assigning him to Division Zulu. Engine 3 will be working for Division Zulu.
1: Command Battalion 8 copies that. Hey, do you... Command Battalion 8, do you want to stop the progress of this, or do you want to take the whole side of the embankment off right now?
0: Battalion 8, like that, I can't really see what we have down there. I'm going to assign you Division Zulu. I'll give it to you, make it your call.
1: Copy.
2: Yeah, 4-5-4, a couple of Tomos tents, they're in the way, but couldn't cut off the head.
0: Okay, copy, can you just make sure there's no people around there?
1: We'll have you come back this way, I'll show you what I'm looking at.
0: Yeah, that's the firm. Looks like they're going to have more work down there. Zulu Command, I'm assigning you Engine 1 also. Just give me an update. Let me know if you have more.
1: Copy. I'm going to drive Engine 3 Captain in. We're going to look at the homeless tent. That's our only issue over here. Other than that, I think we're just going to strip the rest of this off. I'll give you an update in a minute.
3: WMA, they were advising me, it's an older gray hair, ponytail beard, a white long t-shirt. A male keeps approaching the juveniles, not leaving them alone. CT today, did hear shouting in the background. Yeah. And he needed another one. Grant, 2010 GMC out of Fresno.
4: 4-7 is showing clear and current. 17 forward and present.
0: We're switching them up on our side. We're going to check on here, just if he has up. We'll stay with
1: copy. It looks like the progress of the fire is slowing a little bit. Engine 3 can catch it, they'll catch it. If not, we're going to strip. I'll do that with Engine 1.
0: Command copy, did you get a water supply on your side?
1: That's negative at this point.
0: Copy, do you guys need a water tender over there?
5: Ian's holding.
6: 110-10. Keep rolling 110 units on the 1 door, 242 North Effie.
5: I copy.
7: make a visit to him.
8: On scene, no active disturbance. Male allegedly has left the area.
0: Copy, break. Communication, Glen Command, can you start water tender 4, have squad 4 alerted and send them?
7: Communication, copy, water tender.
4: 47, copy.
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6: 3, copy.
1: 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So for right now, we'll stage you.
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4: 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I'm broadcasting as Lee Nicholas for the traffic stop, Catalan and Bardo. 015-1015.
3: Approach the RP's vehicle, trying to get in and hitting the windows with his hands. No weapon seen, definitely on something. RP left the area, no damage on our vehicle. Special call, water tender 4, squad 4, zone 50575, highway 180, cross of Blackstone. Operations on fire 1, tack 1. George 22, subject is going to be male wearing a gray t-shirt, no color pants. Zone 38588, Herndon Cross of Cedar. He's going to be sitting at the traffic court

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1: Copy. I'm Edward Chun.
2: Where are you? 6 Victory units, log on.
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2: Edward 21, there's not any, can you skip the phone number, detectives, and put in the call?
0: Scott. Asset Tavares, Tom, Adam Baker, Adam Robert, Edward Zebra, first of Jessica, 51694, no ID, I'll take any identifiers.
1: Copy.
0: And confirm for 1 Mary history, please.
1: Copy that.
0: One.

0: Captain 1, did you have a message for Chris?
1: I am, and if you guys need one or shuttle it with the two rigs you guys got.
0: Yeah, copy that.

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1: Yellow 559971.
2: Copy. If you can do me a favor, ditch some property over on the southeast corner of 9th and Ashland. Can you check to see what's over there, please? I got him.
0: Show that 6 Victor is logged on, but no one's responding. I'll send you one of their phone numbers in the AM.
1: Okay, copy. Just advise him on my call in and I'll let him know that I'll be calling him on the phone shortly.
0: Alright, copy.
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3: Hey, we're going to disband Division Zulu. You're going to be in charge of the west side of the fire. We'll be operating as a single resource. Engine 1 is going to be reporting to you.
4: 3, copy.
0: Will it be for a roadblock or legal marker?
3: Roadblock.

0: 25, showing clearing expired 3-8 of 25, 22 BMW, has a pending out of Fresno, received 8, 28 of 25. None issued DO, ID only out of Fresno. She's going to be in Love, also showing a felony no bail probation violation to Robert for PC 245A out of 4, also showing to be on probation for the same charge, discharge date in 2027, negative PCB. There is a match at RMS, she has identifiers needed, and prior marriage history from 2023.
1: I'll take the identifiers, please.
0: There should be a tattoo on the left forearm of the name of Elijah.
1: Oh, he's on the line with the call taker right now.

0: 4321. Can we confirm this to Robert 336?
1: 4321, copy.
2: Thank you. Hit it.
1: Northeast will be en route to Fur and Jackson to assist EMS.
0: Five George 22, last four.
1: Five George 22, it's 0828, 0828.
3: Northeast is flying to Fur and Jackson to assist EMS.

0: for George Street 3. Are you available for that zero?
1: So we'll be in front of 453 North Orchard.
0: What's my copy? That's a 124 George 23.

0: Please go to that overdose if you need someone.
1: Copy that. I'll get you started. Looks like we have the subject name in the call. I'll run her all the way around.
0: Alright, some background. EMS is pulling back, and what reason for?
1: 4 out of 2-2. Per EMS, the subject was throwing objects at the staff. She took unknown pills. EMS advised the female was possibly armed with a weapon, but could not clarify what it was.
0: You guys want to come down San Pablo? There's an alley just south of Thomas, heading to the east. I'm going to have you pull in behind engine 1. Give them some water.

0: 4021, be advised, still come from that 2 Robert for 836.
1: Robert 2 1 Sagan, please.
0: I've still come from that for 836 on Jessica.
1: Robert 2 1 copy, thank you.
2: 4 George 2 1 to 4 Baker 22, it's just gonna be east of you on the sidewalk in front of that apartment complex.
1: I got it, I'll turn around.
3: We have a name of the patient.
0: I'm from Oregon.

0: 说西队。
1: Of a non-injury hit and run that occurred at First Sierra. Suspect vehicle is a gray Acura. Unknown plate took off westbound on Sierra. Negative, I'll try city wide up. I just want to need my officer to assist the search. Can you begin first?
2: Checking, thank you.
1: Roger, I'm broadcasting A0 Priority. Heard an X-Heater for a T-Vehicle TC. I'm checking what is now.

Fort George 23. I'm going to break you for the 0 Kilo Tempo. George 23, just be advised, you have a motor in route as well.

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1: Brad, MC20, copy.
0: Seven, yellow, Adam, John, 471 on a fourth.
2: You still need me here with you guys?
0: Negative, sir. We're going to be code 4. Appreciate it, though.
2: Guys, negative, you can send me either George or Adam's call, might be.
0: Request for a female officer, thank you.
1: Okay.
3: 4-0-2-5.
1: 4-0-2-5, go ahead.
3: Here, that TV on her, that computer, you can send it.
1: I got it.
0: Roll up that, Captain, is that real life?

0: 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Can you charge that one more time?
1: Echo 1, broadcasting further on that two-vehicle PC heard in Cedar. Looks like there's going to be some Northeast Patrol in route as well, Echo 3.
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1: 4-7, we don't have any further information at this time. On scene, the synopsis is on Cedar, north of Herndon, and some exact bus that's not involved.
2: Okay, copy. I'm still, I won't respond.
3: Her mom's hysterical when she's hearing her sister yelling in the background. She's unsure if it's escalating.
0: Perfect, we'll cover. Doors 2-1, time and mileage. Disregard 4 doors 2-1.
1: 4 doors 2-1, go ahead.
0: My location to CSIB, it's going to be a W, HFA, mileage is going to be 2472.

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0: Copy, one priority welfare check, 2-7-4-9 East Church. They have life monitoring, advising a female in a red vehicle drinking alcohol, working on herself. Could be average height and build, wearing a white baseball hat, a bra and leggings. Camera must be deep in a stone on the property. No current light right now. Shoemaker 20. Looks like there's going to be a serve temp, elder dependent RO in Kletz, and it looks like Nora is going to be the restrained party, but she's under Nava, Las Arenas. The protector is going to be the mom, Nora Nava, with the middle of Luz.
1: Copy. Was it served in court, or was it served by us?
0: Well, we'll confirm with FSO, because it looks like there's a couple of them in here. Lastly, wearing a baseball jersey and brown shorts. Could there be possibly high on something? Potential audible 3116 is all in evidence.

0: 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You can show the fire under control.
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0: in the grass on Milburn. It's going to be on the side of a light.
1: Holton 2, go to location.
2: Last on the grass.
0: Milburn has seen for information only. Central has a zero priority for an unknown disturbance in a vehicle, Palm and Shields.
3: Palm and Shields, unknown disturbance in a vehicle, southbound Palm, south of Shields. It looks like it's a black Mitsubishi. License plate is 9 at Victor, Frank David at 787. Are you seeing the male possibly assault the female passenger?

0: Fort George 2-3. Can you put a DL on the call?
1: Fort George 2-3, go ahead. Fort George, copy.
2: Large dog in the front yard with a gate around it. 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
0: Copy. 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

0: system. 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
1: It's going to be Neese and Sherman with California 64019 Baker 4, I believe to a Hyundai.
2: I copy. That plate is coming back clear and expired with a P&O dated 9-1625, the 22 Hyundai out of Clovis with no river pending. CHP is advising of a pin on the freeway, eastbound 180 at Abbey. Jeans down, white shirt, center divide.
0: Break to one, copy.
2: I copy, is at DL coming back valid, no restrictions, out of Clovis versus Jacobs.

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1: I copy. Gas, early 20s. RP is at Terrace and Harrison, keeping an eye from a distance.
2: David 72 there, President 1, can you put me on that? Third Baker 20, 3 Adam 21.

0: 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MH unit for a southeast call.
1: The enemy, do you need me for favor? They're burned out here, they're gonna need to come out and do some work.
2: Yeah, I copy that. Ray Communications, come in.
0: With no road blockage, Sean Marty. Camry, it's gonna be a silver Camry and a silver Chevy Malibu. RPC is the driver of the Chevy, will not give us insurance. Any unit will also check with vendors.
3: Three out of four.
0: Three out of four.
3: Pass the MH, thank you.
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3: Hi,
0: Baker, which one?
3: If 5 Sievers available for that one, John, we can take the other one.
0: Hi, Baker, which one? I copy, I'll start you. With a hearing today, and the RO was extended until July 14th of 2026. I'll also be advised that it looks like it's a 100-yard stairway and to vacate the address at 2034 East Buckingham Way.
2: That's a negative. They don't need you anymore over there. You can clear.
0: Copy. Hey, just be advised, the female is speaking to the RP now. They're saying that the female was yelling at the male. Male's holding a small dog. He went back to the car. Female was walking towards the RP. Engine fire. Copy.
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4: Alright. 7-4, I copy. That plate is coming back clear and current, 14 Honda on a cruiser.
0: Just confirming the last name on the mail is Pennis, Paul Edward Nora, Nora Edward Tom Henry.
7: 5-5-6, could be Penner, Texas Random, you run all around.
0: Affirm, I found the match on him, stand by.
5: Command, engine 4.
2: Go for command.
8: Yeah, we're all wrapped up on the west side. Engine 3 and engine 1 are just going to dump their tank with the deck gun and then take off. Engine 4 will remain on scene. I think we can release, probably sooner than everybody else.

0: Garbage vehicle at Harrison and Harrison.
1: Yeah.

0: 7-1, rebroadcasting the one holding for a heated verbal disturbance, 10th and Roberts.
1: 4 George 2-1, arriving mileage.
0: 4 George 2-1, go ahead.
1: 2-4-7-8-9.
0: Copy, time is 1747.
2: House in one infraction count, bail amount 24,000. He also is showing three out of county, it's going to be three misdemeanor to Robert. It's going to be out of Madera County. All coming back to health and safety. First one's coming back with a bail amount 10,000. And the other two are coming back with a bail amount 30,000. Unable to check on SureNet since it's down. He does have a match and act with a tattoo on his left hand, the faded cross. If I did it now, looks like a dot. And with a suspended or revoked DL.
3: Confirm those first place, please.
2: I copy, and he's also negative BCD.
0: No dreads, blessing wearing a black shirt that's cut off with writing on it in black and white shorts. Murphy's going to be at the location with her husband and another relative.
2: First, the detail on the login.
3: Yeah, lots of fun.
0: Coming.
2: Zero priority, physical disturbance, suspect on 2570, Southeast Southern 770.
1: Sacred 2170.
4: 1 David 21, same traffic.

0: RP, the subject will be outside. She then continued to yell at somebody else. President 120, Wolf 5, Tina 2, this is on 4 Baker, 2-2's call. Mobile for 4 Baker 2-2's call, Herndon and Cedar, to assist with camera footage.
1: Yeah, from showing her.
0: Copy. Engine 10, that's affirmed. We have an RP that is on his way to meet you. I'm going to confirm his ETA.
1: 47, I'll
0: 47, copy. Your last four is 1144. 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Press on broadcast team for info. Southwest unit turn route 20 party for a disturbance between daughter and son fighting east in Garrett at the Vagabond Inn.

0: find the best bond. It's going to be for a 12-year-old and a 15-year-old. Autumn Stu, go ahead.
1: Castro, first of Ida, Zebra, Adam, Ida, Adam, Henry, COP 082903. I'll take identifiers.
0: Copy. Cool. And the daughter and son were also in an altercation at that time. I'll run that thing.

0: check the Badgers for Sharon, please.
1: The advice turn it currently down, unable to check that now.

0: Crystal Broadcasting Azure Priority 441 West Olive Tower Market for physical disturbance between 3 male. Azure Broadcasting for Expo 1522 Olive and Fruit at Tower Market for physical disturbance. Further on that, it's going to be 3 males in Tower Market parking lot. So they're advising no one been seen. Confirmed physical, 3 BMAs, all been billed, one with black shorts, one with light gray sweats, one with a green hoodie, and light colored jeans. I'm broadcasting further. They're advising one of the subjects, BMA with the black shorts, just got into a vehicle. He's going to be sitting in a black four-door sedan, possibly Kia, on the passenger side.
1: If you want to clear, we'll go back to Metro.
2: Alright, sounds good. I'll take off.
1: Communications is report.
0: Fresno, going to be two ROs on file. First one's last in Toscano, second one's last in Morales. And a truck.

0: 1-1.
1: Mike George, 2-2, go ahead.
0: California Drop Plus is yellow 5823141. Number 20, we'll be around 5-0 on our beat.
1: Number 20, copy. Check 510 South Beach, affirming 124. Farm 6520 North Gilbert. It was a call for help from a cell phone alarm app. Army spoke with the owner, Diane Ramos, who did not have a valid code. Press on any units for the one.
0: 22.
1: David 22.
0: Team 30 and that's for a volunteer, please.
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1: Copy.
0: Engine 5 is available. Okay, well, I get 1-1, can we also take the 5-1 area?
1: Go ahead.
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back if I did Baker 2-2. Good. Is it northbound or southbound, Mr. Cedar? Southbound, Cedar.

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0: Give me David 1. Send us a 1 in RB. And make it when you can go back to his original call.

0: the ones at 5 Union 21 in Rosario. Arizona 5 Union 21 Officer.
1: Thank you, 1-1 by Jill.
0: Go ahead.
1: Adelo 3438850 to the left of Rogers.
0: Copy. I do 2-2, I copy, need it to go.
1: Roger, 6-2, we'll make route to Walmart.
0: Fresno 1 broadcasting for info. Channel 5 is going to be on emergency traffic at the Walmart 7065 North Ingram for a unit not responding. Fresno broadcasting for info. Channel 5 is on emergency traffic at Walmart 7065 North Ingram for a unit not answering.
1: One, I'm
0: close for. 2-1, I copy. Fresno 1 to 5 David 2-2, inspect your bid to reduce. Channel is now going to be secure, 1758.
2: Yeah, we still got a couple smokes on Division Wiley.
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0: Hi, David 2-2, I copy. Any units to fill us by David 2-2, it's going to be for the commercial correction. It's going to be for a burglary alarm, call for help from a cell phone alarm, 6520 North Dilbert.
1: 5 North 2-2, we'll be with them.
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0: some part of it, an updated location for them.
1: Southern 5, that's negative. I'm only showing Sean Marty. Southern 5, I do show 5 Baker 2-1. He's going to be in the northeast corner of Sean and Marty in the parking lot. I'll check.
0: Copy, I'll check there first. Thank you.

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1: Information only, channel site was an emergency traffic for you to not answering at Ingram and Boston. 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Personal broadcasting a one priority at 1319 was Shields for fraud. Unknown suspect using RP's Microsoft account. RP said the items are showing at this location. RP is going to be en route to location in a white 2013 Toyota Corolla.
0: Engine 10,

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0: Fraser Marta, see you went for walker check. The turn number 10, Murphy's advising he's being followed by a black Silverado.
1: 3 Charles 211 is 7.
0: Copy, intro. Fraser 1 to Charles 2, he's going to be walking eastbound on Ventura. They're going to be in front of Family Dollar. They're still getting further.
2: Blackstone Avenue. That's going to be a black male in a red baseball cap, red shirt, white Nike sandals on a scooter, driving in the middle of traffic, swerving all over the roadway. If he's not following, the scooter did continue eastbound on Boulevard, passing 41. That's not clear.
0: I'm at the location, trying to break RP's windows. They're trying to fight RP's daughter. They're still getting together.
3: Hi, copy.
0: He believes he's being followed by someone he owes money to. There's also going to be a red truck waiting for him in the parking lot of Family Dollar.
1: Hey Charles, it's Black Copy. Can we try to get the subject's first name, last name, date of birth, please, and check him for prior home marriage?
2: Driving in the middle of traffic, swerving all over the roadway, RP not following. Scooter continued eastbound on Boulevard.

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2: 6-4, Francis Street.
3: RP's advising the juvenile already broke one of the windows out. It's a black male juvenile, 14 years old, with burgundy hair, wearing a black bra and colorful shorts.

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1: Ladder 3, SA responding for citizen assist animal problem, zone 53566, Fresno, across at A1064 Fresno Street. RP is advising kitten got stuck in somewhere near the engine. Kitten is still alive, engine is off, and a blue Honda.

0: Charlie 2.
1: Jump on, we don't have any ongoing operations in the
0: not that I'm aware of.
2: Copy. Letter 3, copy, go 2. Agree to take her. Alright, if I'm...
3: I'm a 2-1, we copy that update. If you're still anomaling with RP, have her stay inside, please.
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1: Can you check if the location's open? I'll share that, please.
0: Sure enough, down.
1: No paper needed at this point. Thanks, I got it. God, thanks.
0: West Dakota, 4 Seasons Mobile Home. 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

0: seizure patient, engine 12, zone 41536, Dubwood, cross of Valentine, 3426 West Dubwood Lane.
1: That is 85 years old. She does suffer from dementia. Did request EMS and they are staging.
2: Gonna be 46520 Victor Tech. I'm back to the red board.
1: What was the last number?
2: 3.
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0: at 4490 North Pleasant, Indiana.
1: 5 George 2 2 7.
0: Our call taker spoke with a female involved. I think he was hit by a Ricky. Sir said she didn't want to be contacted. Female hung up on the call taker, non-sound callback. The weapon. Currently not trained to hit anyone, but if they were trying to separate her, she becomes combative. Advised that she suffers from dementia and did request EMS for their safety. Plate number 7 3 George 4 194. I don't know if that vehicle is still on scene or not.
1: Four David 20, you can send me the one holding.
0: Four David 20, I copy you.
1: Inject them both MAFS, please.
0: Copy. 3 2. Copy, the vehicle was parked on the sidewalk, came home, found a vehicle missing, glass on the street. Prism clear.
1: Baker 2-2.
0: Hi, Baker 2-2.
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0: 1-4 and Bullard, it's going to be for a disturbance for a response who's under the influence of H&S, is becoming aggressive, stating that he wants to become physical with the RP. Male is currently pacing back and forth all over the house. RP doesn't believe that he's going to be aggressive with the unit. It's going to be a loss of finch, wrist of Marcus, white male, no shirt and shorts, no access to a vehicle and no weapons.
3: 2-2, just be advised, the male currently wanted for PC273.58 Adam. His current address is showing at this Pleasant address. They advise the crime did occur in Northwest. The male drives a gray Honda Fit, no license plate given. That's on broadcast today, prelim 10851, Auto Central, 15051 Fountain Way, Fountain Way in Warren, Wayne 2004, Ford Expedition, license plate 5, Frank, Sam Charles, 632.
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1: So just my phone number for John Houston around the
2: smoke investigation, engine 15, zone 52621, Tulare, cross of Clovis Avenue.
0: By 1 to Canada Central, Pilsen Gale White 2004 Ford Expedition, plate 5 Frank Sam Charles 632, AS Mountain Lane, Warren.

0: a 4-day 2-0 sprint, so I did run your mail. It's going to be a mild DL, negative QCAD, and DCB. Chernev's currently down, so I'm not able to check that, but he does not have any prior wind race. Next one.
1: 4-4-David-28, copy.
0: 2 RP's vehicle.
1: 2-George-2-2, send it.
0: Copy, unit itself.
1: 2-Frank-2-1, send it.
0: Copy, further on that call. RP is at the location of White Honda Civic at the front of this location. Both subjects moving towards the back of the property. It's going to be an Asian male with a red shirt and black pants, a female wearing all black.

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1: Copy. So, per the ERP, subjects were trying to pry the front location when RP arrived. Both subjects saw RP and went to the back of the property, possibly leading through the alleyway.
2: Engine 10, zone 51618, Clovis Avenue, crossing Tulare, 165 North Clovis Avenue. Engine 20, zone 44542, Emerson, class of Lafayette.
1: Back eastbound towards Clark, carrying a bag, unknown items, taken up at RP's property here, has been burglarized a few times this week.
0: Copy, but none today.
1: It doesn't look like it.
0: David 23.
1: David 22.
0: I'm right around the corner from 1216.

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1: Source 22.
0: I'll be extended at Blackstone McKinley by the train.
1: Copy. Have a unit.
0: 2 George 2 1, can you send a 2 George 2 2 call?
1: Copy.
0: Go 3.

0: track south of Olive.
1: Looks like it's going to be the owner of the property on Webster.
2: Charles, do you want to stack this to me? I'll be in route. Frank, you want to go in?
0: Go south from all of this, you should be able to run into him. The track south of you.
2: Take a hold for this, probably en route. Hey, I'm sorry, can you put some call back to me?
0: Alright, they're gonna be south of that white sedan.
1: Central, talk to my client, use like or Ford Expedition to find Frank F. Charles.

0: Devon route to this? What time did this phone come out?
1: 1807. RP Vice Mill does have a pocket knife in his pocket in the unit. 57504, do you copy that?
2: George 21 and 22, print 21.
0: Got it. Second subject, Cindy matching as well. The female on a bicycle, all black, not going to be southbound Clark. George Lewis.
3: Hey, George 22. I copy that. Oh, definitely out there.
0: It looks like the white sedan also is following this one as well. Everyone, can you confirm that to the RP, please?
2: Yeah, RP's going to be in a white Honda Civic. I copy.
1: You're in current 23 Dodge, S Clovis.
4: Juani, I'm on Western Andrews.
0: Hi. Air 1, the unit that just turned on to Clark. She'll be at tower now, west side of the street. Going south.
3: Confirming she's the one on the bike.
0: Affirm. Just transition to the east side.
3: Copy. I got visual.
0: White car in front of you is likely going to be the RP.
1: Yes, so with you, the male went into the store making threats to shoot the RP. RP keeps telling RP to step outside. Via last year wearing a brown hat, orange t-shirt. Unknown body description, RP advised the male, subject has a pocket knife in his pocket. If they found the male's on foot, RP did state that they never saw a gun on the male, just made verbal threats. The male is now walking around outside of the store.
0: Thank you to check out.

0: to Edward 20. Did we see that thing move?
1: Do you have a shopping cart?
2: No.
0: Anything?
2: Well, that's enough to detain him at least if he's on probation.
0: Copy that. Charles 2-1, Fresno 1.
3: Charles 21.
0: 1 by name of DL, or date of birth.
3: Go ahead.
0: Last of Elliot, first of Kyle, 9-1 of 85. I'll take identifier.
3: No copy.
2: George 6-2, front yield 1-1.
3: Go ahead.
2: 2 George 2-2, last of Coleman, first of Ruby, middle of Christine. Hispanic female dog 62491.
3: No copy.
2: Name of David on the inner life form.
4: Two George, two one, two George, two two.
2: Yeah, go ahead.
4: Hey, is the RP out there with you, or do you want us to respond to the location?
2: That white vehicle is already gone.
4: I copy. We'll wait for the location. We're on our Clanford right now.
2: Copy that. From what I read in the call, there was no crime. Well, I'm sorry, there was no break-in. They were just on the property, and then they went to the back.
4: I copy. We'll crystal.
2: Copy that.
4: Out of 22, can you ride me with David 22?

0: copy, please. Nine Lincoln Sam Frank 161 to a Honda.
1: Go ahead, Fort David 20.
0: Hey, sir, you need me out there for paper?
1: We got it.
0: Copy, thank you. 22, we'll show in and go see.
2: Copy.

0: Metro 4781, 312 Detroit to Clay. RPCs, they were hired to clean up at a vacant lot and they found a firearm. Company, are you equipped for?
1: Stay for.
0: Thank
1: you. 4 David, listen to another area, need 4 points.
0: Hey, copy. Occurred 1931 East Laredo. What is that company?
2: So the officers will make it safe.
0: We'll fall victim at 4760 with 96 North of Cornelius. Break 21, you clear for info on Jean. Showing a misdemeanor to Robert, ages 11364, ages 11377, Adam. For 1,000, negative in DCB with a ID only. Charnet is down, showing an identifier on the left arm of a Dua Jean. Gonna be in a Clovis. Copy further, I'm raising you a Walmart order. Customer might have hit in and his dog called him. Dog is inside the house or be outside. Ladder 3, go ahead.
2: You could look at the notes for the contact person's name and phone number and have animal control or SPCA contact him.
0: Traffic.
3: 4713, go ahead. Sean Chestnut, California 39, Union Ida, Yellow 317.
2: This is the DOL 9906, possible jumper, please.
0: I copy. And further, it's going to be a field all from CHP, possible jumper, 99 in Jackson. All we have is a male with long hair, green shirt, black jeans. Legs will be over the crossing on the outside of the

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0: Are you able to make contact with the patient?
1: Squad 3, come. I'll see emergency traffic at the Buffalo Wild Wings, Sean Chestnut. 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
3: 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We got Zaragoza giving chase right now. I'm out with the car. Two male adults in the car.
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0: The cross of Willow.
4: Shut off the window.
1: Your subject's gonna have a expired DL, a negative on hazard and DCB, sure that it's down. Showing a axon with the right wrist attaching the skull and crossbones. I copy.
4: BMA dread, black t-shirt, black shorts, black socks. Take a green bicycle from the victim.
0: What are the wants?
4: 148 and now a theft of a bicycle.
1: On your call, it's going to be a welfare check over to the Olive and Crystal. Thank you. Wait. And further, we just tried getting his clothing description, however, he's not responding to the text.
0: Got him about a minute out.
3: Was that traffic for Budkey?
1: Hey, firm, confirm your code 4 and you do not need the air.
3: Code 4, still out with the two in the vehicle. I'm waiting on a still unit to see you down.
1: I copy, you have multiple units in route to you. Tell us about secure, 1839.
0: 4 stand 10.
1: 4 stand 10.
0: Make sure we have a unit still, code 3 to Officer Budkey. 4 stand 10 to Zaragoza. Do you have a felony theft of that bike?
5: We have multiple calls reporting dry brush on fire on westbound 180 to the 41 transition.
1: On county probation for OPC 496, David Adams. Negative enhanced search and DCB showing an identifier, a left arm tattoo of Regina.
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1: Go for 4-10-13.
0: I still have additional units in Route 3. Do you still need them in Route 3 or can they reduce?
1: Negative, they can reduce. Thank you.
0: I copy units in Route 3. Can reduce? And our peak base has waving up on around 2454 in Southern Way. Prism Burgess, information Southeast and supplying Illinois and Bar and for a residential 459. I copy.
1: The apartments on the Clovis side, on the east side of Willow, just south of Shaw. Did you check those at all?
2: No, we're just checking the neighborhood. What do you have?
1: I just wasn't sure if you checked those. You could have ducked into those. There's not three other places you could have gone. George,
3: 2-2. Go ahead.
1: Yeah, I'm giving you a call.
3: Copy that.
0: Engine 13, this call is now going to be priority 2 for an assault. For a possible residential 459. We're testing a 2 priority residential audible 3761 North Vermont. So are we broadcasting any additional units to break for the zero physical disturbance for Sid Warner?
4: Okay, 1-1.

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1: Hold this. Put me on that fire. Let me give you a plate before it tells the vehicle it's on fire. Ready for the plate?
0: Okay.
1: 5, Frank, Sam, Charles, 632. It's going to be on Nielsen in Purdue area. Holding Gulf.
0: I made Jennifer a Southeast call.
2: Available unit. Located a bicycle that was discarded in a parking lot south side of Shaw on the west side of Willow.
0: Copy.
2: From the car lot. The Clovis City got flagged down by someone one street to the south. And the individual is pointing in that direction. It's going to be the parking lot north of Fairmont on the west side of Willow, which is where the bike's found, and close to the officers are going to be three houses west of Willow on Fairmont.
0: Copy.
2: We'll be back.
0: Everyone, I copy.
3: Take 2-0-1. Yeah, we got flagged down. I missed everything you said, but just female flagged us down and said that the guy, suspect, dropped the bike against the wall. She believes he could have hopped that wall.
4: 4 Charles 2-1.
0: Charles 2-1, go ahead.
4: Close, PD advising me out. The male jumped southbound from 842 Fairmont.
0: Copy, units, to start that way.
5: I got it. Be riding with back 25 to try to see if I can ID that bike. Pick up from this one, take it.
0: I copy.
2: Air 1, looks like there's a subject running south. Doesn't match the description, but it's on the west side of Willow, south of Rialto, Black Sand.
0: Air 1, copy.
2: There's just a single unit that can just check them out while we work on a scan perimeter.
0: I copy any additional unit to assist checking that subject southbound on the west side of Willow. Rialto. Units are covered.
2: And again, I'm with the UAV. There's a officer out with the subject now.
0: I copy.
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4: Well, we got the initial knockdown for you. And you guys can use that photo line if you like.
2: 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Just recently just set one up.
6: 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Is any unit out with Clovis? 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
8: Hey, they have a bike over here in this parking lot to the west. Are you headed this way?
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8: Copy. 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
7: Engine 5, that was not intentional. 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
2: Clovis PD should be switching to our channel here momentarily. It looks like there's a time lapse of about 5 minutes. And so we'll assist with the perimeter. There's a unit that is going to assist on taking Santa Ana. Willow.
0: I copy, and you have to take Santa Ana and Willow.
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4: Just
10: going to take the east flank when you guys are at the east
4: side.
10: So this is going to be Maurice Winston. I think I'll probably call and you'll probably find him in there. It's going to be a black male, but it's going to be miscommunication with the detection process. He does look.
0: Copy, located him. I'm going to get rid of him.
4: King 21,
2: 1921.
4: Go ahead.
2: Is there any indication that the individual from further south of Alma?
4: I'm not on stage speaking to the Clovis right now. I'm just driving to the perimeter.
2: I just advise, it looks like they have a canine on scene as well.
4: Copy that.
2: Clovis, you're not allowed. Our announcements are almost at 842 West.
0: Blessing is confirmed, Angel.

0: for the 101. Just advising, there's no identifier on that last traffic. I don't know if it's lead over from Channel 4. Engine 19, copy. Raise the purple. Regarding a suspect being in the backyard of 842 Fairmont, I don't know if you'd want to respond here or not. I don't want to take over your call, but I'm not sure what the plan is.
1: Yeah, I'll head there in just a sec. I'm going to give Tia an upfront for a couple minutes.
0: Copy. Andy Baker, any units for the one? Press 1 to 504, do you copy this call?
1: 544.
0: Copy.
1: You did it, the Fairmont address.
0: Can I copy any unit to relief 4710, Willow and Santa Ana?
1: Go on, that's your pole 21, I'm right here, I'll relief.
0: Can I copy?
1: Might need another body for search team.
0: This is circumstance 5225 North Fresno. 45, go ahead. Which channel 3?
2: 9, Charles, Sam, Robert, 756 on Nissan.
1: We're on the phone with you, so we're agreeing to step out and call it further.
3: Edward Swan, can you copy another deal?
0: Edward Swan.
3: Edward 149-7277, last name Medley.

0: 321, it looks like they're holding the dog down. I don't know who the dog belongs to. They're waiting to fill. Out of 2-1, I copy of the unit.
1: 2 Edward 20, keep the
0: copy.
2: David George.
1: 479, David George, Union, 090, WW.
2: US Mac Salad, gonna have Crackus Lens Restriction out of Fresno versus Giovanni.
3: David 22, so we can secure the air.
0: Of the dog calling in saying her dog was attacked. She held the other dog down, saying her hand hurts, but she's refusing EMS.
1: Frank, do you want to copy? I'm making contact with that.
0: May I copy?
1: 2-5, just take a step. The security officer spot on the east side. What is it with the copy?

0: units on the zero priority. They're advised that the gray Silverado just went southbound Blackstone with the dog.
1: Based on excellent history with the RO, smells going to possibly be first of change, last of low. Phonetic Lincoln Ocean, William Edwards, they'll be 11-6-0-97.
0: Thank you. 454-2-0-1-10-5-6-0. Thank you.

0: number Cassie Franco, Channel 3 was on a brief emergency traffic. Unit to be in contact with a possible armed subject. 4454 East Illinois, channel's now secure.
1: We're going to 5 to assist on the one holding. Looks like the field is going to be at the bus stop, 5225 North Fresno Street.
0: Child abuse and child abandonment, 1639 West Vermont, apartment D Baker.
2: Be through lot long, 36 meters.
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4: I can probably give up the back.
5: Hey, we're going to have a Clovis PD unit come relieve you, and you guys head over here to Fairmont with us.
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2: Prior call, 5-4 of 2026. Going to be at 3867 East Belmont, second party info. Looks like it was going to be, RP was dating her uncle's trailer was burned down by his ex-girlfriend. RP was going to be a female caller. Looks like it was in the southeast, and our unit attempted twice. It was no answer. Voicemail was left, and mailbox was full.
7: Please, can we try to call that number one?

0: Per the RO, she wants to have owner's preference tow started. Tempura, but I don't believe we have insurance for that. So I'll just go owner's preference. You said there's a 1051 call holding in Central.
1: Arizona 5-1, RP's coming back to Lisa Sanchez, 6-20-93. She also mentioned something about her caretaker and other things that are going on at the place. No further info given.
0: Call, thank you.
1: 225 North Fresno Street for a female that's wanting to turn herself in. To misdemeanor to Robert.
2: No, you're up.
1: I copy, thank you. Any info?
2: Back to what I can advise right now.
1: Thank you, I copy.
2: Stay working, fine.
1: Stay good,
3: fine. Okay, can we check the small little house in the Mission to see if they could take one HMA, 31 years old? Five on a Dodge.
1: I copy, that's clear. And currently 14 Dodge out of Fresno off the Thompson.
2: Charles 1. Do you mind running firearm for me?
1: Sam 13, go ahead.
3: Last of Mayberry. First of Janetta, phonetically John, Edward, Adam, Nora, Edward, Tom, Adam. 9-8 of 95, white female adult, and I've got an ID number if you want it.
1: Copy.
2: Thanks, John. Can we cancel your message?
1: Frank, do you want copy?

0: 7 stand by, Charles Delco, what's your number?
1: Affirm, Chestnut Shepherd.
2: 25 traffic. Clear that out, second.
1: 845, go ahead.
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1: Casting a on priority at 311 East Shields, across the palm. It's going to be the service of the subject. Looks at the mobile home crisis. Went out to assist. Subject is on the lot before right now, on meth and on parole. Copy, that deal is coming back valid out of Fresno, Fresno, Murray.
2: Copy. Can you give me the last four of my event?
1: 4-3, copy. Your last four is 1292. Repeat, 1292. AMS. On about 15, with his pants pulled down, exposing himself, walking westbound on Cornell from first. KB4, Adam 22.
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5: Good.
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4: Hi, copy.
2: 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Be 6-9.
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7: Nate, if we just made contact, we're good.

0: elected out of Fresno, which is Jonathan. There's a release also out of Fresno for Shakur off of Peter.
1: Identified should be on felony probation. Charges at the moment are going to be 148 and 487C, grant that person.

0: 3722.
1: 3722.
0: I know it's busy. You're
1: Crystal
0: 1-4. Okay. Last phonetic is going to be Ida Nora, Ida George Union, Ottawa Zebra, Crystal Brandy with the Hawaii Yellow. UP is 119-77.
2: Subject, looks like they responded out to assist for a crisis. Subject doesn't have any weapons. He is high on meds. He's causing a disturbance. He's on the floor. He's be wearing a hat with a California bear on it, a blue shirt and brown pants, black shoes, showing negative in pants, surge, and DCP. He is showing to be on parole and be a 290 reg.
1: Right, she's going to be in her room.
3: Right.
1: Okay.
3: Well, can you duplicate that call they're on onto ours, and then I'm going to make them take this one.
0: Traffic, 3-1-3-3-3-2. 3-2-2. The backup is clear, man. You could give us the back. Thank you.

0: 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RP advised his mom's having a One Mary episode and was going door to door at the neighbors. Male neighbor came out with a shotgun and cocked it. Any units for the zero? Resident S504, do you copy?
1: 54 Papa.
0: Copy.
1: The residents, you don't need air.
0: Copy.
1: On the southeast corner of the Buffalo Wild Wings through the bush line to get on the 160. Got it.

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1: 22.
0: Data 22.
1: You can send myself in 21 to that 2. I'm sorry, to that 1.
0: Copy. Just be advised, the subject is going to be a Hispanic male juvenile, 15 years old. He was last seen walking westbound on Cornell from 1st. That was about 8 ago. That's on units on the 0. This is RP's address. Neighbor went back into the house.
1: Your final stop is going to be the Sam Deli parking lot.
0: 1-3, copy. The resident, so he came out with a gun and was yelling at them to leave his property. That his mom was mentally unstable. Personal will be the neighbor at 5636 West Holland.

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1: Go ahead.
0: Just confirming you guys copy the traffic for new charges and we're going to start the search.
1: We did, but how did we arrive at that?
2: I'm out with the Fremont Fresno and Shaw, at the way.
3: I copy, code 4.
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3: With our broadcasting is your party 2743 Decatur Avenue for disturbance with RP's husband. There's the car keys out of RP's hand and the finger is bleeding. The residence 5656 West Holland. Neighbor at 5636 West Holland went back inside with his shotgun. RP says mom possibly needs an eval. Mom's going to be last of Olivia's first of Carolina, 118 and 69 and only in Spanish speaking.
0: Do you have any calls sending at 1530 East Clinton?
3: RP's fiance hit RP in the mouth while he was getting things out of her car. She's BMS. RP is outside on the patio. Female's inside of the apartment. Female's on DK or high. Has been verbally aggressive with RP and children. Seven kids in the apartment. For the one priority for the 14 holding 1639 West Fairmont, apartment D Baker.
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0: 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Copy.
1: 888 North Carolina. We're on Cascade Fort Info, Northeast Houston, Route 20 party for a disturbance with our peace husband, Decatur, and Paula.
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1: 531, go ahead.
2: Do you have a Spanish speaker for this call?
1: I'll turn front to one to any Spanish speaking unit to assist 5656 West Holland.
3: 3 miles from Shepherd, California, 8 Mary Henry Nora 433 to a Tesla.
4: A firm, the POV advised they don't shelter after 1700 hours and no response for the rescue mission.
1: Clear and current, 19 Tesla out of Clovis.
4: Sacred 20, the POV advised they don't shelter anybody after 1700 hours, and there was no answer for the rescue mission.
0: Copy, thank you. I should provide is not a good location. I'm trying to get a better location.
1: Copy.
4: David 20 and George 2, just be advised, it looks like RP did walk down the street to get away from the husband. Be near Decatur and Willow, wearing a black tank top and a neon orange shirt. We also have the location. He's going to be a last of Burgess, first of Jim. He was last seen wearing a maroon top and navy shorts. He does have access to a white pickup truck.
0: Edward 2, can I get the last four?
1: 1242.
2: So he must declare this call, and then we'll go to Dylan and David.
1: Copy. Unit Zone 0, be advised, for the mom, she's coming back with an ID only, negative hand search, DCB, still unable to check due to sheer net being down. She has a match in Axon, she has a prior one married, 12-29-25.
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1, any officer that in contact with the driver of a silver Jeep, the black cover. For info, it's going back on the Willow now, but it had entered the neighborhood a few minutes ago, went to Fairmont, back down to Almost.

0: to Baker 22, Adam 22. Just be advised, the address has been updated. It's going to be 911 East Shields, northeast corner of Shields and Maroa. Smoke investigation, ladder 18, zone 3, correction, 435-13, Highway 99, cross the shop.
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0: 接电话。Just be advised, there's going to be a admin holding. It's going to be related to 2Frank21's call. It looks like the RP is calling in regarding that. Looks like they want to speak to a supervisor.
1: Go.
2: David 21.
0: David 21.
2: Excuse myself and 22, so that one and David.
0: Okay.
3: Still units holding perimeter in the future Fort car lot, north of the houses on the north side of Fairmont. Are we outside of perimeter, or do we need to readjust or stay?
1: Actually, yeah, you guys can come south, come one street south. I think we might need another body or two to help search.

0: Go on to San 1219, Tom, Tom, Nora, 204 to Alexis, 4-2.
1: It's all secure, the responsible left, we can't access it. Is there anything that looks like we need to search it, or can you clear?
2: There's a few trash cans along the house that are closed, but we didn't see any unusual heat coming from the backyard on clear.
1: Trash can info, what was your last?
2: Here, we're just advising that the backyard had a few trash cans along the house, but we didn't see the unusual heat on clear.
1: Okay, I copy that.
2: And Pat, check, check clear, sir.
1: Copy.
3: DC-207 are kids, just two children, approximately 3 years old, running down the street fully nude, female screaming, female under the influence, told the RP she was very detained multiple times. Animal abuse.
0: Yes, when you come in, we'll be on your left.
3: Clear and current, 23 Chevy out of Pleasant.
2: Are directly south of the yard. You guys clear a lot of foliage and quite a few areas subject could be hiding. I don't know if the resident or not heard anything in the backyard.
1: Okay, I copy that. We're actually sending officers there right now to check that yard.
2: Got it. That yard and then the backyard to the west that we've had some difficulty clearing.
1: Okay, I copy.
3: Copy that. I have the units asking if it was DV related.
4: Anything that looks like DV related with two of those, sir.
0: 22 to King 21. Is there another SPD K9 coming over here to the south?
5: Hey, for King 22 Weber, is still in Gilda.
3: That's all we're broadcasting. One priority holding at Dollar Tree 4010 Northwest for disturbance of the shoplifter.
0: 2 York 227.
3: Copy, unit to fill. For disturbance, second party info, RP received a call from a 6-year-old grandson to come to the park due to a disturbance between mom and her boyfriend. Further on that, looks like the female was at the bus stop on the west, in front of the Dollar Tree. She was there in 10 minutes, told the employee that she was going to start another fire and was rambling about things, possibly when Mary, female, has been in 3 times today. Hispanic female with black shoulder length hair, gray t-shirt, dark color shorts and white tennis shoes.

0: available. Please for connect for one John on channel 5. 21. Regarding that traffic stop, 45 said that it was most likely DD related.
1: Thank you.

0: from the Lentis, 7 Tom 4 5.
1: Go ahead.
0: 4 5, 2 David 21 is requesting a call from you regarding the traffic stop with the Toyota at 1st and Clinton.
1: Can you advise them to give me a call? I'm on the bike, and I'll have access to the info number right now.
0: Copy.
2: Last name Bird, Baker Yellow, Robert Davis. First name Kevin. Dubious can be 192,000. How could I do that? Last name Mitchell, first name Michael, common drawing 12.285.
0: Good. 4-5 is not seen if you can landline him. He's currently on his bike. As the log back has seen information only central units en route to Clinton and Van Ness for a disturbance.
3: Close to log back, make it a zero.
0: Copy. Available unit to fill with Charles 21 at Clinton and Van Ness, male chasing a female in a blue Mazda, female running east on Clinton.
1: 2 George, 2 2, bring up me for the hire.
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4: I'm joining the red man and I'll be out with the Mazda. The Moroa just off the corner.
0: Copy, Moroa, south of Clinton. Chasing a female in a blue Mazda. Female's running east on Clinton on foot.
5: If you need to break for that, I understand.
1: Copy, everyone, what's the RP of passerby? Or are they following?
0: It looks like they just updated the male's not following the female now. Last seen going southbound on Venice, and I don't have RP info yet.
1: Copy, we're monitoring.
0: I have you.

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0: Fax 21, broadcasting a zero priority Ashland and SE for suspicious circumstance in the unit.

0: para allí, ¿no?
1: Adam, can we run good?
0: Yellow 3825403. He's coming back to Laurencio Olivares. Everybody should be on probation.
1: I got
0: you. Adam, can we do that? I still don't know where that female part is. I'll give it to the male part.

0: 5-4-3. 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I'm stuck on the red. You're good, sir. 45, can you put it back on the 2 David's TV call?
1: Copy.
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2: Be in front of the Gershon, the front parking lot of 842 North Frank Road with one party refusing to exchange his book.
1: 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They are now inside a shipping container at the grocery outlet. Any units?
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0: further for Mitchell, also showing the center revoked DL. That's negative. 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
1: Control, 22-21, Delvin going over.
2: EMS code 2 for complaint of pain on NV.
3: It's been entered.
1: Yeah, go ahead. Hey, we think we have enough. Can we go ahead and detain this building guy? He's just walking around. Up to you. Yeah, it's fine. We can do both. For now.
0: For a copy. RP stated that they drove by 3 minutes ago. RP is just suspecting that it believes the male train of 261 the female, and it will be a black male and a female. Female kept saying no. RP drove by the shipping container. It was open and now it's closed. Female left a shoe outside. Looks like they're possibly unhoused subjects. The description for the male is a black male, bald, last seen wearing a no color backpack, a no color tank top, and black jeans. Black female was wearing pink or had pink or purple hair, unknown on clothing.
1: Copy.

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1: Can I break you from your 1 to fill on the 0?
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4: Lorenzo coming back, no license issued. He's showing to be restrained in two CPOs. Protected on one is going to be Rayanne Simonov. Protected on the second is going to be Savannah Snyder. I'm not showing a probation or parole hit and class. The sheriff is still down, so I'm not able to check that. We didn't go to CAD DCB.
2: Copy.
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5: What was the, the name of the protected person again?
1: There's two separate CPOs. First one protected is going to be a person Rayanne, last of Jimenez, and second one's going to be a person Savannah, last of Snyder. 4-6-6-1.
6: Shot splatter. I think there's a second one. They might be rolling in a car if they're not too far from each other.
1: Copy. I'm still working. I'm getting
6: locked in. Did you get the one off Briarwood?
1: Negative, not yet.
0: Let me ask. So if you're off Mark, second, I'll wait for one on shot splatter.
6: Edward 20, that second one's going to be at 3943 North Briarwood.
1: Start me where you need me. 4-9-9-1 Mark. And George 2100 down for the Briarwood location. He's showing on the north side of the backyard, 35 feet from the location.

0: 540 East Knees, apartment 229, as I check it, welfare.
1: Affirm, was it closed out?
0: Negative, they were merged in together, 3495 North Mark, and then the second one's going to be 3943 North Mark. EMS is checking scene status.
2: Go ahead.
3: Hey, Clinton was clear all the way to Blackstone. UTL.
2: I'm copy.
0: MH23. MH23, Northwest is requesting you on a call. It's going to be 5686 West Holland with Professor Carnegie. I'm requesting a Spanish speaker for MH unit. There's one available.
4: George 29, facility 29.

0: Also black male wearing a black ski mask and a gray shirt, and the third one is a black female juvenile wearing a white shirt, gray shorts. No weapons were seen. They were left headed towards the area of Olivet River.
1: 772, I copy. Go ahead. Do you see us in the backyard of 831 Alamo? Just letting you know, my partner's shown a lot of interest to the west.
2: Copy your location. The yard to the west was the one we had trouble searching. There's a lot of foliage and detached structures.
1: Okay, copy. That'll be the next one we do. 22 to 21, if you want to start on yours, just north of that.
3: Sanchez, common spelling for Samartha, 922 at 91.
2: We're UTL. Taking a dog to the backyard.
0: Take care of her,
2: Coast worker, Marshall.

0: 15. If there's any units still on Santa Ana, we can go ahead and get that up.
1: Yeah, firm, hold Willow.
2: Okay, Santa Ana, Willow, we're taking move north 1 Street.
1: Yeah, go to Alamo, please, Alamo, Willow.
2: Copy.
3: Charles 2-1. 4 Charles 2-1. I know you have a lot going on. Did you check your AM? Can you start CSR for me, please?
4: Affirm. That would be all. Just wanted to be clear all around. You have a discussion or share that. Just don't turn me down. Hi, Baker 2-1.
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2: The first is Stacy with a Y, last in Windsor, William, Ida, Nora, Zebra, Edward, Robert, chief black female 11465.
7: I think they're standing out front. I'm not sure. I'm in the backyard to the east. 22 to 21. We're going to start at 841 here. Let's confirm, and that's the one you want to meet to end at before you start your next, right?
8: Yeah, just confirming that's going to be the one house to the west from the original house that we searched.
4: Sir, this is going to be off-ramp of southbound 41 at McKinley for a tire on the off-ramp. If you can see anything. For Charles, could you go ahead?
1: Nora 8830629, you should come back to Alaska Hunter, African American female.
4: Okay. Another one priority, box on the protest in front of Andre's Liquor for a welfare check of a intoxicated female. Out front of the location, keeps falling to the ground. Her friends are being verbally aggressive with her as well.
9: 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Traffic hazard on southbound 41 onto McKinley. There is a tire on the off ramp. CHP's been notified.
10: 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They can call 1-Frank-2-2.
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0: Broadcasting as air priority welfare check. 12 West Redlands Avenue. Will be for a possible suicidal male. RP advising that parents got into an argument and dad stated driving the San Joaquin River. For the 104 Victor 22, you clear for info. Your subject Stacy showed a misdemeanor to Robert for HNS 11364 Adam, the bell zero. She is in Axon, showing a non-issue DL. Showing it's still down and she's negative DCB.
1: West Redmont just arrived. He's going to allow us to finish the back door.
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0: 10-10 to Air 1. 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
1: Vehicle, arrest 2013 Nissan Altima.

0: all parties are disturbed in Santa Clara City. Are we advising on the subject running to come up? 0 priority 485 North Fruit, and number 207 welfare check on RP's girlfriend, who possibly stayed battle, threatened to kill herself. I spoke with her about 3 minutes ago. She's alone at the location. I don't know if she's armed, but she's known to cut herself in the past using a knife. RP's going to be around.
1: Mike, 41 to Weber. Go ahead.
2: Hey, just advising myself and Michelle is going to be the banker of the original house research.
1: You're kind of staticky. Can you go again?
2: Myself and Officer Michelle is going to be in the backyard of the first house we searched.
1: Yeah, copy that.
3: Carla Wanda, 4 Charles, 2-2.
1: Go ahead.
3: Your subject, west of Hunter, Bella DL, negative all around.
1: Copy, thank you.
0: Yeah, the knife on her has prior attempts as well. Last time was from overdose, RP's en route, unknown vehicle, so be ready.
4: Squad 3, that's negative as of now. I stand by while I have somebody call back.
5: Juvenile's been located at the Northwest Church on west of Barstow by their youth group leader. I'm heading there right now.
0: On the freeway, 41, southbound onto McKinley, there's going to be a tire on the off-ramp. 1-5-3-9-5-9-1.
6: It'd be last of Zuniga, first of Maribel, DUB is going to be 10-5 of 90. No idea, I'll take it down the first.
0: Copy.
1: The site, and then we run Wardell all around, please.
0: Affirm. Female, 25 years old, intoxicated, left knee wearing a white shirt. That time lapse is probably about 10-15 ago now. I'll work on a phone.

0: Center 22, put a place to call and arrive at Apollo Center. Sorry, what's that?
1: District 52563, Sam walking across the Grand National.

0: 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Front Poplar. Jim and Al is going to get out of class. 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
0: 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Also clear, just be advised, internet is still down. And I think she asked for, was it identifiers or my kind of history on her? I forgot. If you can go with that again.
1: AFRAM identifiers. 220 to 204. Everything's code 4 at the Briarwood address as well. 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
0: Testing information only, Southeast units are at the Clovis Central area, check over. Jeffrey, about 5-1, 130, Briarwood.

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1: I don't have a wave. Can you guys let me know when we start? Hey, man, you can come around. We're starting the search already.
2: RP is going to be in a silver GMC truck. He said there are other parties that are requesting EMS for their son. There is a language barrier. We have EMS conference in. There's 1273 further on that. The juvenile is going to be on a, or was on a bike with a brown Husky and cut in between the vehicles. President 127-70, do you copy this call?
3: 70, affirm.
2: While we're confirming that with the RP when we call back as well.
3: Copy.
2: Can I answer for your calls too? Nothing. You have a motor now. Be at Church 471. Traffic accident for ladder 87. Zone 56596, Bird, cross of Jackson, 4593 Eastern Avenue. Copy, Cedar Town, Chris, ready to burn a maple for an injury, TC.
4: Is your partner showing any interest on the southwest corner of that yard?
5: Upper.
4: Copy. Directly on the other side of that fence, we're getting a pretty good detour. We checked it with the binos, and it could be compost, but it looks like there's to be underneath the tarp.
5: Copy. Is it going to go by the shed?
4: Negative. So it'll be the property to your south along the fence line. Okay, so it looks like a cat just jumped out and ran west on one of the neighboring yards. I don't know if that's what your partner was detecting.

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1: That's affirmative.
0: Copy. Can I need you to go out again?
1: Location squad 3 is available.
2: And there's still a good amount of heat coming out from the inside.
0: Copy.
3: Was on a traffic stop or on a call?
0: He was on a call.
3: Okay, I can bring from here. I'll be around.
0: Copy. We're taking the ball towards Stan Harbor. Nothing specific will occur. We're doing an alter nog in the field, kicking the ball about 11 or 13 year olds. RP wants to remove the property. Unit to still pop for informants.
2: Trash cans in the backyard, and one of them is putting off an unusual heat signature. They wanted to check that out.
3: Alright, copy that. Appreciate it.
0: Pretty nice like that. Possible, thank you, driver. Remember, we have the ID number, yellow 5-7.

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0: Communications, Flight 87, one patient, minor injury.
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1: Copy.
2: I just ran Eileen. Can you try to hatch it for me?
0: Watch out.
1: That's for my deal.
0: Copy, thank you.
1: Never know for me. Number one, that call came in, and that'll be what noted in the call. Other one.
0: Can you check the letters for an email? Do you happen to know the apartment number?
3: Negative, off the top of my head. Stand by one.
0: Force 2, copy, please.
1: Correct.
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3: Charles, 2 to Frank 2, B106.
4: Broadcasting info only, reckless drivers, Gettysburg and Hayes, RP reporting 3 juveniles on motorized scooters with no helmets. Last seen eastbound Gettysburg towards Hayes, 3 ago, RP was found falling.
3: Bigger 2-2.
4: Good.
3: I'm clear, I can shoot out the 3 bigger 20s goal.
4: Broadcasting info only, Southeast responding to Mono and 2nd for a disturbance. Juveniles on motorized bikes and scooters with no helmets. RP states that these juveniles are not riding together, just seen in the same area. Last seen eastbound, heading towards Hayes. Time lapse is 3 minutes ago. Info only.
0: 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The residents of 862 West Fairmont Avenue gave consent to search my car.
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1: Good.
0: I can swing by 1363, see if that beam up there.
1: I copy. Resume broadcasting of zero priority for a possible strong arm 211 that occurred 5 ago, 5165 West Alluvial Avenue, Collegian Park, 504. 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Engine 3, copy. Fremont Elementary School, 10051 West Weldon, for disturbance of 4 juveniles on property, disturbing a custodian, going into the classroom. Looks like juveniles are possibly taking items as well.
0: RFP advised he located the juveniles at a group home. He's gonna respond and see if he can pick them up. He'll call us back if something changes. Can you just keep this pending for us and show us the notes at 0?
1: I think we should choose. Well, on his zero, I'll send you with him for now.
2: Known fire by the train tracks. Per one of the RPs, they can hear people in the area. Fire is spreading towards Palm.
1: Speaker 2-1.
3: I think you're doing less than I said.
1: Copy. Last unit.
4: Fire free, thank you.
1: Go ahead.
4: I'll be this most fun. Also, I didn't get to cancel myself.
5: Ah. 5-4, I can break and then throw in figure 2-2 and fly out. I'm going to go to the 0.
1: 5-4, copy.
5: On that 211, confirming the victim is at the park and the suspect currently inside a group home.
1: Affirm. They trade asking location of the group home, but the juveniles do not know the address. The victims are going to be standing by at the bathroom in the park for contact.
5: Copy.
1: From the Northwest office. I think everything's now quiet. They don't have any video. Northwest map, so it will be on constant for possible 211.

0: Charles 21.
1: Charles
0: 21, do you mind going again with the description of the mail arm?
1: Hispanic male, no shirt, blue jeans, and your pin right here, the tattoo of a bulldog on his back.
0: With 129 miles and 70.
1: Copy, 2020.
0: I'll take 1372 to down the road.
1: I thought they were possibly in the field. Juveniles were 11 to 13 years old. RP is going to be destroyed. I just want them down way. One's going to be a Hispanic female juvenile, black shirt, graphic shirt with writing on it, blue jeans. Second one's a Hispanic female juvenile, black shirt, like blue jeans as well, or sweats, Hispanic male juvenile, teal shirt, dark jeans.
0: 2 George 2 calling.

Quebec 22. Roger. 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

0: five set up, what's your fluid? 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The juvenile, you can grab his belongings and you can bring him out here so we can take him to the... Copy that.
1: That's Tony K. Mercer, that went down to this call. The RP is the other missing juvenile.
2: Sorry, confirm merge.
1: Mileage 111705.
2: Copy, 2025.

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1: Can I get my last port?
0: Bring 221322.
2: Copy ready.
0: Give 21
2: left. It's gonna be Frank 183-4623. I don't need returns on it.
0: Copy.
1: We'll still need some.
0: Rebroadcasting unit to fill with 5 Adam 20 on that 0 alluvial in constant.
1: 532G, I'm wrapping it up here. Give me a minute.
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1: One broadcasting a one priority Carmen and Helm for traffic hazard. Northbound Helm, there's a large tree that fell over into the street. 1100 has been advised. We'll check for motors. Affirm, they were advised in 2018. Copy. Broadcasting a 1 priority welfare check, 2550 West Clinton, Unit 279.
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2: Yep, nobody's injured. 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We respond to that. If 1100 is our bid advice.
1: I copy that. Was trying to get RP's child to come over to him. This was 20 ago, but the man is still outside. 70 North San Pablo at 10 Willis. Center trip is going to be audio detectors, mid-office, and lobby area. Sounded like a loud impact. Nothing heard tonight. No visual. 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
2: 6-12-4.
1: 6-12. Big Charles, go ahead.
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3: Go ahead. Are you going to need me up there, sir? It's going to be DUI drills.
2: Is there in the area Blackstone and Escalon?
1: I can check. Your license plate through Washington is returning back clear and it's expired 4-5 of 2026. It's stating on a 2002 Saturn. It's returning to Adelie Mendoza out of Stanway, Washington. I'm not showing any northeast officers right in that area.
2: 6-12, copy. Can we have RP step out and meet units on Channing? I can't find the address.
1: Baker 22, which RP did you want to step out their street?
2: Baker, did you get the card?
1: Copy.
2: Charles 52.
1: What's wrong, Fisher?
2: Mariah Miles is 77.
1: Copy, 2032.
0: We'll need a Clovis to respond to our location. It's going to occur in Clovis.
4: Breathing problems, squad 9 zone 45534 Sussex Way, cross of marks 3055 West Sussex Way.
1: First time they're taken.

0: Baker 21, Baker 21. Go ahead, sir. Almost there. Helm and Jensen. Are you guys standing by, or do you guys see any active disturbance? We're not seeing any active disturbance right now. Units are still out. Contacting one of the juveniles. Making our way to the laundry room now. Bob, I'll be this early, sir.
1: With this female, who's crying and yelling, and then he hung up again. He called from 9136, so we're not able to call back.
0: Call the head back, back that way.
1: Copy. I'll get you another unit.
2: Robert Yellow, first of Adam Henry, Mary Adam David, 11-14-04 on a PMA.

0: That's all I'm rebroadcasting. Couple ones that we have holding at 1376 North Harrison with Prospect Boulevard doorway. It's going to be a welfare check. Murphy's neighbor, who's intoxicated, has young children that were running up and down the street earlier. Also, rebroadcasting the alarm for Willis Center, 770 North San Pablo, loud impact heard, nothing else heard after that.
1: Frank 21.
0: Frank 21.
1: Give me the one in Frank, I'll advise him out.

0: Roger, I got.
1: To be on the side where the payload is.
0: Copy, to right.
2: Well, how many RPs did you get on this call?
1: 504, there was three.

0: 911 broadcasting a zero priority, 5255 North President Street, apartment 205. It's a physical disturbance with RP's daughter. RP now has bruises and bleeding from her neck and arms. Any unit?
1: King 21, 4 10. King 22 is clear. Yeah, that's enough on her side.

0: 10 seconds to all units. We can break this down. Thank you very much.
1: Okay, for info only, Northeast and Rapid area, press on camera mode for family disturbance.

0: customer testing a 75-1 chicken from 6108. All 1915 hours. It's a white semi-truck with no trailer. Number 242 on it. License plate 9, George 76146. Vehicle taken by a Hispanic male with a beard and an afro, wearing a green shirt, black shorts, and gray Nike shoes. It was last seen westbound 180 from Columbus.
1: Unit to break up Delta 4 Charles 22 at 5255 North Fresno, apartment 205.
2: Daughter has been hitting the RP. Now the RP has bruises and bleeding from her neck and arms. Daughter is 15 years of age. Also, advised daughter did attempt to take pills. First of Emily, born in 2010. She has no weapons. Affirm. It looks like juvenile also took Clorox at the RP. Juvenile is on medication and hasn't taken it today.
0: Trailer with numbers 242 on it, plate 9, George 76146.
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0: Westbound 180, Columbus, Arizona.
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1: Two 9620 Stetson cross of Marietta. 4747 Stetson Road, traffic will be on FCO Command 2.
0: Go ahead.
2: Your subject, Emily, she's in Axon. She does have one marriage history. It looks like from October of 2025. UTO at the DL, she's negative hand search and DCB. Chat, slow down.
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0: Hotel, Baker 20 on a Whopper check. 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

0: Marines, and watch out for the run in this time, please.
1: Engine 17, this can be STO command take. Confirm 4 2.
0: Confirm the disastrous in the film.
1: Adam 2 1, let's think there are people mapping off of the Belmont side.

0: 1, we got that manager's number when you're ready.
1: I copy the MD. I'll give him a call. Thank you.
0: Active, and there's also two active ROs with address protected. We'll stay away.

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2: Off around about 41 southbound. Yeah, can you help us? Bunko 3 is putting some good smoke. Yeah. But it's engulfing up pretty quick.
0: There's a 1 priority that just came in for an assault that occurred 30 ago, possibly related to the 211 you guys are on, juvenile 15 named McKelvey, stating they got four other subjects that stole some of their items, and he's currently in alluvial with staff from the group home.

0: 5 out of 20.
1: 5 out of 20.
0: There's going to be quite a few kids. Yeah.
1: 5 out of 20, you are all static.
0: I'm sorry, I copy.
1: Loud and clear, go ahead.
0: There's going to be a lot of kids to talk to or deal with. Can we just get at least 2 more units to assist?
1: Copy, any additional units to assist at Alluvial and Constance? And 5 out of 20, did you want me to keep that one assault separate for now or merge?
0: Yeah, you can keep it separate for now.
1: George 2-1, Robinson, Nathan.

0: on Adam 2-1, can I get stops on a plate?
1: Adam 2-1, go ahead.
0: 7 yellow Frank Zebra 380 to a Honda.

Claire showing we're covered on a 2001 Honda Inspire 326 of 21 out of Fresno, Fresno, FA. Looks like there's a pending match spot at Fresno from Central Wells.

that's what I'll be all of it. Well, the day wife's on my truck with the trailer number 242, plate of 9 George 76146.

0: you left for?
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0: Bank 41, are you code 4?
1: No.
0: Copy. Your watch me came up.
1: I copy. That was faster.
0: Copy.
1: Theater 20.
0: Theater 20.
1: We'll be around at 1 o'clock.

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0: 9 Edward Queen X-ray 196.
1: Copy that, flight comes back clear and expired 4-8-2026 to a 2013 Nissan out of Fresno, showing a release of liability, transfer date 2-23-26. No pending.
0: What's the VIN number associated with that, please?
1: The last four for that VIN number will be 6698.
0: Copy. Can we update the tow program? That is the correct license, please.
1: Copy.
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0: What's the VIN associated with the plate ending in 178?

0: Bird 20, copy.
1: I ran both parties associated with that location, Lester Johnson and, that's Cardenas and Martinez, both are ID only and clear with MCAT history. I'm 14 showing on there. Sure, it's still down. They're going to be negative one, excuse me. Does anyone want any of which unit? Channel 2? H15, be available for call. It's going to be at a northwest 2550 West Clinton, unit number
2: 279.
1: Unit number 279.
3: Copy. Employees and the RP are yelling and cussing at each other now.
4: Number on the call, and then I'll give him a call really quick.
1: Yep.
3: We're at MT2, it's been raised to a zero now. Employee is yelling at the subject to go outside, and the RP said all 187 units. We're trying to get him to separate.

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0: Forecasting info only, Southeast responding to Tulare 3rd for a welfare check, but mail or with the night

Street Davis 1, Avenger 48 male that was waving around his feet and shake. He did not point it at anybody. He's walking now towards a stupid, semi black male with a white beard and a brown hoodie.

0: Houston, we're copying all mail states.
1: I copy.
2: It just got switched over to us. Shields and First, armed disturbance. Stating a black male is following RP, waving a firearm at RP. They are walking towards target. Any unit to Brickville?
3: When your call at 2041, South Lily, was a 911 abandoned call at 2058. No answer on call back, however, we do have an issue with this number of TV disturbances. Unit to South Lily, Grove.
0: Yeah, we're good, thanks. My thoughts is 22 will be in route.
2: I copy. Prison 1 to 4 George 21, RV stating that the black male has a white shirt on. RP's wearing a black shirt and black pants. And then we had a merge at this location, a Hispanic male pointing a firearm at a female. And 4 George 21, they're also saying females going eastbound along the canal, male following the female, pointing the firearm. It appears to be a handgun. RP is a distance away. The female was wearing a black shirt and shorts.
0: Yeah, he's starting to EMS. He's complaining of pain in his body. It's a care coaching
2: one. Chilson First. Looks like there might be along the canal now. Female's walking. It's either a black male or a Hispanic male pointing a firearm at her.
0: 4-4, copy that.
2: I'm broadcasting information only in the area of Fir and Cedar. There was a juvenile seen on a dark SUV holding on to the running boards, holding on to the side door. Looks like it went south. Unknown plate or correction, last seen eastbound on Fir. Unknown plate for the vehicle. For the one clear.
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0: Copy, 1237 North 8th, that's in the number 8, apartment 105.
2: Okay, you got it, thank you.
0: Copy, show me around.
2: Yeah, the city is down.
0: Back
2: 25.
0: Back 25, traffic, Blackstone is after.
2: Copy, go ahead.
0: 19 Baker Sam, 741 to Alexis. 21, can you go with the description of the male again, please?
2: Well, we had one stating a black male with a white shirt, and another one was just a Hispanic male. No description.
0: Was it north or south side of the canal?
3: Broadcasting an iPhone crash notification in the area of Illinois and Recreation. Illinois Recreation for iPhone notification of a Tuesday.
2: He did not. She did not. She was, looks like it. Stated at one point that the call wasn't going through, she was recording.
1: George, when we're out at the canal right now across the street from the Shell station. No visual right now. Go with the description of the canal, please.
2: For the female, all we have is a black shirt and black pants. So EMS called back just now advising they did already pick up Juvenile McKelvey and we're transporting them to Kaiser.
1: Copy.
3: And on Rapids, trying to be walking westbound Turner. Approaching immigration.
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1: Charles, when I'm arrived, look at it.

0: matter. The address will be 2636 for all the way.
1: The last update was eastbound on the canal, and then they lost sight of him when they went behind a building on the canal. RP was at the Shell gas station.
0: 12-18-2000, good idea.

0: Echo Door 2-1, we're going to start pushing, checking the building on the north side of the canal.
1: Have you said the north side of the canal?
0: Yeah,
1: I
0: can.
1: I got you.
2: 5170, make it from the aisle.
1: It's going to be 1-2 Camry, 8X3 Sample, 198. And the driver was an older male Hispanic with a beard.
3: I'm going to ride me Millbrook in Michigan. I'm going to hang out to the east, see if they walk my direction.
1: I copy. All blocks, he was outside looking into our people with no weapons. Copy, friends, I will see you back and forth outside.
2: Copy, just confirm that road is the same state line 8, peaceful contact, correct?
1: Correct, where they are today.
0: Okay, I copy. I'll hit that one.
1: I got an update from the CT. They were on the north side of the canal.
0: Just one copy, thank you. Copy, we're still walking east right now. UCO so far, but if they're walking east, they'll run into the canal.
1: Copy. Charles Columbia advisor advising the suspect is a Hispanic male, black shirt, new last name was Alterner.
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1: Air Force of Channel 4, Air Channel 4.
3: I got eyes on them. It's not, clothing's not matching, but I do have eyes on them. That's good.
1: I got me.
2: King 21 to 23, you're saying south of Shield?
3: Yeah, from, if he goes south on Millbrook, and then, turn on Michigan here, you'll see.

0: 22 DMA white shirt was the description we got.
1: It was either a Hispanic male or a black male with a white shirt. Hispanic male, we have no description for.
0: All right, copy. He's on my life. Welcome back westbound now.
1: I copy King 22, walking back westbound.
0: I can't be 100% sure if we have some eyes on the same individual. I don't know how far down they are. The guy I see, though, is like a gray shirt, black shorts, looks like he might have a backpack.
1: He's a gray shirt, black shorts, and have what?

0: Charleston, can you copy a plate?
1: Good.
0: 8, X-ray, stand Paul, 198 on the way through to the camera. Look at the... No, no, it looks like he has a backpack. Gray shirt, black shorts, backpack. I couldn't tell the race or anything else.
1: Copy, thank you.
0: Can you copy a plate?
1: Last unit confirm the detail.
0: 5 George 22.
1: Go ahead.
0: It's going to be a Missouri plate, Zebra King 3, Frank 1, Lincoln.
1: Okay. Units will be en route to a DV disturbance at Sussex and Clark.
0: Do you have a description on the two that you saw walking east? Did match the description that I just put out at all?
2: I have a, believe HMA with a red hat, charcoal shirt, backpack, and a black short, black shoes.
0: Okay, yeah, that's the one that I saw, and as soon as he saw my spotlight, he turned around and walked back towards you guys.
3: Yeah, he's on the canal that's going out towards the Shields right now. Not bad.
0: Okay, 21 heading out towards Shield.
3: 4 George, the VMA, did he have black shorts?
1: All I have is VMA with a white shirt, and the RP was wearing a black shirt, black pants.
3: Homeless VMA, probably about 30 years old, shirtless, black shorts on a bicycle. I just took off on Fort Shields right now. Unknown as a dispatch, and we're going to check these other groups, see if the female's here.
1: Copy. We're broadcasting in until all that time is about an RO violation. Port Charles 22-1419-1419.
0: 22, we could use a couple more units when anybody's free.
1: I copy. First I want to any Northeast officers to assist on this call.
4: Four 9, units locked on right now.
1: I copy 4-9, thank you. Copy, 2-over-20, 2-over-21, female, can we just send a female, unknown clothing, male, can be Hispanic male, white shirt. Short, associated with a light gray jeep with the location appears to be taking female's item. RP did advise the male pushed a female at one point. Looks like they don't have anything further. Disconnect.
0: Four zero four. This woman confirmed for 4 George 21's call. We still haven't contacted a victim. Everything's coming from a the RP, correct?
1: Yeah, we had 2 RPs. And we have not found a victim yet, no. Looks like our first one that says, is going to be the victim. RP said they were waving a firearm at the RP.
0: 4-4 copy.
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1: X-ray. 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

0: Arkansas 3, 4080 North Flagstone, City Room 236 for disturbance with a male refusing to leave.
1: Daisy, what's your 403 Charles? Can you go with the description one more time?
2: Hispanic male, black hat, probably about funky build, age about 5'7", 5'8", wearing black shorts.
1: Color of the shirt?
2: Dark colored shirt, maybe like a dark navy blue or black, and he has like a body bag on across the shirt. White shirt at the distance is about 300 yards east of first. He's got a flashlight, I'm not sure if he's got something.
0: I copy.
3: Yeah, be showing a cut, please.

0: 1821.
1: Have we been able to confirm the description of this suspect?
2: Negative. It looks like our first suspect, or our first RP, had black male with a white shirt on. Then our second RP said a Hispanic male, and I had no description at all for him.
0: Okay. 4 out of 22.
2: Good.
0: We hope for the update. We'll be responding back out there to try to find the RP.
2: That could be.

0: Gray t-shirt, black pants, shorts, red hat, sunglasses, with a ponytail. Does he match?
1: Unable to confirm the full description.
0: Do you want me to keep him here or let him go?
1: Let him go.
0: Check.
2: 409.
3: 409.
2: Confirming the RP Lisa. Is that who we believe the victim is?
3: Affirm. That's who we believe the victim is.
2: Copy. Let's start a one-time ping on her cell phone.
3: Copy. Gray 2016 Nissan Maxima. Status Victor, Victor 185.
2: David 37 to the 1.
3: Copy, 38 to 38, 80 to 1. First on broadcasting for info, payload 10851 out of Northwest, 6723 North Isla at Isla and Warner. Gray 2016, Nissan Maxima, license plate 9, Paul, Victor, Victor, 185.
4: Vehicle run comes down to, I believe it's a southeast call. Can we TOT this down there for a check the welfare?
3: Affirm. Your house, it's been there for about 2 hours running with no one inside of it.
2: Copy, thank you.
0: Four George 32, log on my voice.
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0: 3 Victor 171.
5: Any unit to filter Victor 1?
2: Edward 31 Center.
5: Copy. RP had called in reporting that at the Best Buy off of Blackstone, he had witnessed a juvenile approximately 8 to 10 years old that had shaken his sibling pretty aggressively that was about 1 to 2 years old. The Northeast units went to go check the location, and they were UTL, and they were able to locate an address for these individuals.
3: Engine and communication.
5: Mailboxes on Glen advises it's too dark for descriptions. Does not see any cartoon anything physical, but the female is currently crying. King William Mary 804.
6: Just out the call, Northwest Robbery Investigation advises investigation.
5: Nine call Victor Victor 185, taken from the area of Island Warner.
4: I believe it was George 21.
5: Copy.

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3: Copy, another plate.
2: Sir Charles, one guy.
3: It's going to be 8, Victor, David Frank, 6, 5, 8, United.
2: Any additional unit to assist?
1: 409, I'm arriving. Where's that second RP at?
2: I will confirm. I just took over the channel. Copy. Hey, Charles, talk.
3: Also, can we get EMS to come to? For some back pain, it's secure.
2: Copy.
1: And then, see, your last is broken, I'm sorry.
0: Can you, notify EMS supervisor for canceling their response?
1: Show the EMS field supervisor on scene along with EMS. Are they not there with you?
0: EMS supervisor just showed up, but we're going to cancel. 11:41.

0: 211-1.
1: George 2-1, go ahead.
0: Last of Evans, first of Randy, date of birth 07-14-1994. No ID, no ID, I'll take any identifiers.

0: 这个紧接着就是。
1: Water yard, and they threw two bikes over the fence, possibly setting up an encampment. Rizal, I'm broadcasting a prelim 75-1 possible embezzled vehicle taken out of Northwest, Isla and Warner, gray 2016 Nissan Maxima, plate 9, Paul Victor, Victor 185.
2: Female Savannah called back advising that she got into a physical altercation with her daughter at that Lily address. She advised she left location and no longer there.
3: Five three two. Show myself in David Q route with that joint.

0: calling out to cancer, but there's going to be a cedar and sample for welfare check. 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
1: Check of a suicidal juvenile. Had a knife, but RP took it away. Arson, you copy.
2: 4-4, I copy that. How old was that dude?
0: Broadcasting information only, Northeast units responding to cedar and sample for a welfare check.
2: Copy that.
3: 4 David 31, go ahead and bring me up on the lower and I'll be head right.
1: Copy, unit to fill David 31.
4: Frank 31, break me up.
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0: Copy.
5: Orders 201, any returns?
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1: 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That has now left and St. Wiggy Campbell.
0: Broadcast on Friday is going to be 741, he's normal for possible 459 in progress to the Beach Brothers vehicle. Responding to cedar and sample for a welfare check for suicidal juvenile.
4: So, so when I copy that cancel, go ahead and send me the one of my
0: I copy David G. I'll send you that way also.
5: 32825, Zebra 2.
0: Copy that, plate comes back clear and current on A2024 out of Fresno. And someone on normal, looks like he's trying to get inside. Looks like it's going to be an unhoused white male, about 6'3", wearing a white shirt. It's going to be the RP truck of the white 2024 Chevy

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4: Got your name for the call up on the return system.
5: Good.
4: First one's going to last out tomorrow. That's Henry Adam Robert Ocean 10. First up Dolores David Ocean Lincoln Ocean Robert Edward 10. Date of birth is 11-12-1939. Hispanic female adult, ID.
2: Webb's currently in her room. Another client is blocking the door to keep her from leaving. There are 6 other ladies inside the home, all in separate rooms, and no injuries. Now, advising she's probably 20 years old, I'll check for her.

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1: If there's priors in RMS and it mentions some type of diagnosis, just start code 2 for an involuntary.

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1: I just want to confirm that tow is not going to be ever to tow for road blockage.

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0: Came in 21, 29 hours.
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0: just received a call from her brother. Do you want to patch?
1: East Corner.

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Vegetation fire for engine 1, zone 50578, first cross of Thomas, 745 North First.

0: negative axon though, so unknown if prior one married.
1: Okay, copy, thank you.
0: You want me to finish running her?
1: Yeah, if you haven't done so, please.

0: November has been reporting for possible missing person out of Sacramento, but advised remains that he was in Fresno at an unknown location. Did not know where he was. Any further steps to the windshield? 4120 Northwest for a disturbance with a subject who is loitering. Looks like he did pull a stick out on the RP. RP since has left, but he does want contact and make contact with the bus now. George 30, should I copy your AM, but I'm going to be solo with 2330 on the one.
1: Copy.
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1: 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I think he's got them on upside down. It's gonna be mid-50s. 130, 5150 North Valentine, apartment 233. 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

0: 31, break me and put me on the one on my beat. 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
2: 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Looks like RP is going to be at the 1648 West Berlin. 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
0: 1. 4 George 2 1.
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5: Alright, copy. Units built 4 Baker 30, shops at River Park for disturbance of the DK female refusing to leave the restroom inside Coney Island. Correction, she'll now be on the top floor of the parking structure.
0: 4 George 21.
5: George 21.
0: Yeah, affirmative, we can stick her with that one time thing, please.
5: Charles 2-2, copy.
0: Copy, Adam 32, send it.

0: Zero. We got a merge. They're calling from OnStar. It's going to be a red 2020 GMC Acadia. They're hearing someone say that they're bleeding. There was a merge info from OnStar Emergency with the airbags deployed. No voice contact made, but just hearing subjects grunting and then hearing someone say that somebody is bleeding and a female is heard screaming.
1: Information only, so these units are in code 3 to Olive and Winery for no details.
2: 7-5, take me around a moment to that. Olive and Winery, dragging.
0: I copy advice on a 50 round. Press 1 on target.
3: 3, Adam 31, you can arrive me on that TC.
0: From one of the notes citing a vehicle versus bike. RP witnessed the TC, also into a tree, pole, and a fence. RP is going to be a different RP, also advising, I don't know if it's a bicycle or it's a motorcycle.
4: Olive and Chestnut.

X-ray John Tom 302 to a Red GMC.

0: Gas, everyone. Confirming that was 9 X-ray, John, John, 302.
1: 9X3, John, John, 302. Let's see. 3-0-3-1, I'm arrived, blocking westbound traffic.
0: Yeah, 31, that's been showing clear current 2022 PM from the last cruise.

0: creación. Los animales fue Eva.
1: Take whatever you need from Engine 1.
2: Affirm. Are there any updates?
3: So it's like there are units that are arrived out there. They're advising that they're going to need two EMS rigs for now.
2: Copy. Can you just make a note if anyone's critical that they need to transport immediately, if they can have an officer following down to the RMC?
3: Affirm.
4: Hello, 32 guys.
1: Do you have the V-bit with you?
4: Negative, you want me to turn around and go get it?
1: Yeah, if you wouldn't mind, I'd appreciate it.
4: Alright, copy. I'm 32.

0: 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Had an RP call in reporting their vehicle sitting type 1, and this plate matches the Toyota you're out with.
1: Charles, 49, copy.
0: I'll confirm with the contact.
1: Yeah, if we are confirmed where he's at, we're trying to contact him.

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1: Ladder 1, go ahead.
0: Confirming you have a second ambulance route. Okay, the male or female?
2: Auto 22-1 on the bike, black, stone, and brown.

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I'm playing loud music, I'm being a bit dominant.

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1: I copy that.
2: Kerman PD, once we get further, we'll give you a call. 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
0: Copy, be advised, prior to the RP phone number showing number 205.

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1: Negative.
0: I copy. Just confirming COV 11198.
1: That's what I got from our translation, but we have Spanish being coming around.
0: I copy that.

0: got him, too.
1: Go ahead.
0: Does Freddie have a tattoo on his right hand of Adam Ocean Baker? I copy. He's going to have a matching ID, only he's going to be negative cancer. He needs to be shown at a spill down.
1: Copy.
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0: 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I'm unable to check on Cherna, still down, no match in Axon.
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1: Copy. Sounds like maybe traffic flow to yield. 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
1: 31, get some up and over 31.
2: Great. Be advised, RP's hearing only, no visual. Sounds like two subjects arguing and hearing metal clanging. She was hearing through the ring camera for the last 10 minutes. No mention of weapons.
0: 677.
1: 2231.
0: 371. 371. Copy. What's the garage on Van Ness? Merced. Out with the female. And I get 101.
1: Copy.
0: Last of Lopez. First of Marisol, DOV 611 of 96. You should have a felony 2 hour routine confirmed for 836.
1: Copy.

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3: God. I'm Swan, it's clear, current 2015 Nissan is going to be out of present out of Preston Michelle.
2: Try that number again, I'm not going to answer at the door.
3: I copy.

0: 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Okay, take.
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0: Nevada 31 and Charles 31. Unknown on weapons, juvenile, said 33, North Sageberry. Didn't know the full address. From Rapid, is showing within 9.8 meters at the 11-3-35.
1: Adam 31, copy.
0: Four Frank 23, no answer on callback.
1: Copy, thank you.

0: Adam 20, can I get stuff on the plate?
1: Adam 20, go ahead.
0: Cal Plate, Pete, Tom, Edward, Mary, 861. Can you let me know if there's any Axon entry or this?
1: Adam 31 and Charles 31, stepfather is possibly leaving in a teal or blue car, doesn't know the make or model.
0: Copy.
1: Chevy out of Fresno, it looks like there is history in Axon, there's two separate incidences. One looks like it's an all-involved vehicle for 666.1 Adam 1, the other is showing 4261.2.
0: Copy, thanks. Is it an outstanding suspect vehicle on anything, or no?
1: It's coming up in the SDS.
0: Copy, thanks.
2: Arrived, any mileage? 3-0.
1: Copy, chemistry 241.

0: 3-75. Yes, sir. He's saying if you can grab his phone as well, and he has some gold pieces in the car for him before they take it.
1: Copy. I see the phone on the ground. What else am I looking for, you said?
0: A wallet. And he said that there's some gold jewelry in there.
2: Santa Clara, request of F-1559, Santa Clara.
0: RFC 1 female, any mile, 680.

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0: I copy
4: 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Mountain Way, cross of Weber, 2530, West Mountain Way, break. Repeating breathing problems for squad 3054571 Santa Clara, crest of F 1569 Santa Clara, apartment 131.
0: Steven.

0: River 204 Baker 22.
1: Okay.
0: And she said negative over here. I'm going to try Ashland and 168 area.
1: I copy, I'm on the right.

0: from my company for info, center units in the near party for a disturbance of Sean and Olive. Respond from our company further, RP advice. Subjects are driving erratically in a stolen vehicle. RP stated somebody told her that the vehicle is stolen and it'd be a gray looking model Toyota 4Runner. I don't like the place.
1: David 22, I'll call for.
0: I copy. Looks like the vehicle could be a gray, older model Toyota 4Runner, unknown license plate. We did just get a merge for a reckless driver, Olive and Lucerne, silver four-door SUV. Looks like the vehicle was last seen westbound towards Palm, was about 2 ago.
1: 2.2, do you have a report?
0: You have a report on the channel?
1: Channel 2.
0: Last unit, confirm your detail?
1: Air 1.
0: Air 1, are you able to assist Olive and with Sean for a possible 10851 being driven? It's going to be silver 4-door SUV. Zero. It looks like we just got another merge for the 10851 just occurred for a silver Toyota 4Runner, license plate 5, Edward Adam Frank 310. 4, first of Peter, they're going to be valid DL, negative, hand search and DCV, Sharon is still down.
2: I copy, is that the same name on SRF for the vehicle?
0: 5, Edward Adam Frank 310, coming back to a 23 Toyota out of residence. 4, the RO of the vehicle is the same last name, the RO is...
1: I copy, thank you.
0: Possible DK driver, looks like they're running red lights still. Looks like the last DOT I have is they're going to be westbound at Vernon with Sean pulling into an alley or possibly a neighborhood. Looks like a white Chevy truck is following it.
1: Frank 30.
0: Frank 30.
2: If they're continuing west, advise southwest for officer safety.
0: I copy. Chevy truck is chasing it. Now advise they're going to be on the Linden at Vernon.
1: On that vehicle.
0: Copy. Yes, on the zero, it looks like it's going to be Linden and Fern, seeing it's in an apartment complex, or if he has the hazards on in the Chevy Silverado.
1: Well, everyone, can you, put the hazard?
3: 11335 North Sagebrae Way. Juvenile said there's possibly pink flowers in the front yard. The front door is red with a floral wreath on it.
0: First of all, guys, you know, we're already serving the in and out. 267 until 2nd. Any info of 131? Dark colored shirt, no weapons, so RP's knowledge, but looks like the vehicle's going to be London confirmed.
1: Down there as well.
0: Copy.
4: 75, you're on a DL.
0: 75, affirm, go ahead.
4: Yellow 302573, that's the exact driver.
0: I copy. Foxworth, he's in a lead, causing a disturbance. We did advise him the mail will become violent, by the way, he's asking.
1: You can run me on that.
0: Okay. Point them in the correct direction.
1: Three brings it to you. Another one is out.
0: Octo Cruz Garcia out of Lee.
1: Three brings to one same truck.
0: Copy, Western Broadcasting, Eastern Mass 3-1.
3: 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Great, 911 open line. 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
5: Negative any DMV court probation advising it was suspended 72-25 for excessive blood alcohol level.
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4: 6 Adam, I added link at 048.
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0: 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This is going to be for a Whopper truck on neighbor. Neighbor is schizophrenic, advising neighbor is punching RP's garage door. Blackstone and Garland.
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0: 1500 units on the 101. So the subject's going to be in front of the location. He's going to be wearing a black shirt, dark colored shorts. No weapon seen, but Mel is possibly carrying a bonk. I didn't know answer yet. Unit to Bill. Copy. Alright, someone broadcasting to priority, commercial audible, 2424 North Cedar.
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0: 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David 22. 7-4 advised they're grabbing a few things up at the traffic office and can be en route if he's still needed.
1: DA firm, he's still needed.
0: I copy. He's en route.
1: Just let him know I'm coming from the traffic office.
0: I copy. Reservoir broadcasting, zero priority, 2212 North Mars. This could be for a physical disturbance or be advising a vehicle pulled up, got off subject, possibly with a metal or machete object. Reservoir, I need Northwest Sergeant, do you copy?
1: Reservoir, copy. Fire break 3170.
0: Copy, any units to go?
1: 3031, you can start me.
0: Okay. Emergency units responding to Mark Smith McKinley, Russell Park, and Jeremy.
1: EMS.
0: Stage EMS, I didn't copy the rest.
1: Code 3 here in Amarillo.
0: Copy.
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0: Sedan drove off Mark towards Clinton. There's going to be a subject down on the ground. Joshua, looks like there's going to be two subjects walking along. It should be on the southeast corner of the property. One of them's going to be a white male, heavy set, wearing a dark colored jacket, light colored pants. Zero. The subject's going to be on the east side of Mark's, right at the entrance of the apartment. Reservoir, any air auditor, channel 5. Air auditor, channel 5.

0: Charles 31.
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0: There's no prior wind radius for that subject.
1: Thank you. Thank you.
0: Subject with a metal or a machete. Advise that Arkansas black car, four-door sedan, drive off, Mark Clinton. No, for the right stuff.
2: Baker 32.
0: Baker 32.
2: UCL here. Can you send us the one? NRB.
0: Answer. Adam 31.
3: Did you get any response? We're not getting any at the door. The entire house is blacked out.
4: Baker 76, 12132, Los Torres. Out of here, return.
0: The only description we have for the subjects that came out of the vehicle is going to be a blonde, long-haired female, possibly wearing a black top, and unknown on the other male, and unsure who is driving.
4: Frank 31, does the RP still have eyes on the victim?
0: I'll confirm.

0: everyone. It does look like the RP still has visual. There's going to be a male. The male on the floor is now sitting up. There's also another man nearby. White male putting on a black shirt and a baseball cap.
1: Copy.
0: Adam 31, we attempted to call back with no answer. Just be advised, the juvenile did originally say 33 North Stageberry. Unknown if that's going to be the 11333 address.
1: We'll check.
2: Special 175, that's between both the X-ray number and the DL.
0: North Burley. Two female juveniles and two males came in and stole beer, took off in a gray Honda Accord, and no plates, cell phone on Burley.
2: I copy, I'll upgrade it.
1: Thank you very much, ma'am, for all your help.
3: EMS was en route as well, right? Our subject's pretty intoxicated and now thrown up in the back of the car.
0: Affirm, it looks like they were started at 58.
3: Copy, thank you.
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2: Charles 2-1.
3: Can we have an EMS rolling for 2? Oh, safety gear.
2: Northwest Unit 70, it's going to be Michigan and Null for a DV disturbance. Turn towards the 0 for the DV disturbance. Information only, Northwest Unit's responding to Michigan and Null for a DV disturbance.
3: Flight Charles 2-1. Let's advise EMS of how to respond code 3. Looks like he might have a concussion, and I'm going to go in and out.
2: Copy.

0: 声音。
1: 再这个再低下一个呗。
2: So far, we're going to have a good 245A1 vehicle left the scene. It's a four-door red Impala heading northbound, unknown which direction after.
3: There's a roadway sign out here on Olive just to the east of Winery for a bus stop that was hit.
0: I copy.
2: Charleston.
0: Good.
2: Can you update the location to 2212 North Marks Avenue at the Villa Martinez apartment complex?

0: 775. Just be advised for the mail for the DL, for those two, for two of the suspensions, two of the reasons was for excessive blood alcohol level. One was a verbal notice and one was a written notice. And then for the x-ray number, there was one for DUI 424-26.
1: Copy. Thank you.

0: Florida 75.
1: 75.
0: Was it a roadway sign and a bus stop that was hit, or just the bus stop that was hit?
1: It's, out here it's just a roadway sign that has the facts, stop numbers on it. The stop itself wasn't hit, or there's no structure here, just the roadway sign with all the facts and information on it.
0: I copy. Hi, David 32, I can't copy you.
1: Copy. You were covered by dispatch.
2: He's not going to be able to blow until he's it. He's currently unconscious.
1: Copy. I'm not needed out there, sir.
2: Probably 2 and 3, bro.

0: go into 75.
1: 75.
0: Just confirming the sign, was it completely knocked down or just hit?
1: Here it is, probably 40 yards away from where he's

0: 921 arrived, any mileage 30.
1: Go again.
2: Three David 21 to 3 George 20. Come on. Hey, we got the big number for you, so let me know when you're ready.

0: thank you.
1: Can you repeat your ending mileage?
0: Firm is the same, 30.
1: I copy, end time is 2316.
0: George, 3 David, ready.
2: Got it.

0: 4 David 31.
1: 4 David 31.
0: No answer to the door. Can we try calling back here? Come to the door.
1: Okay.
0: Hey, Charles 32.
1: Charles 32.
0: Both my runaways just came home. I'll be doing the locate.
1: For that mail hab, there's not going to be an ID for him. He is showing a felony to Robert for PC 549 Speaker 1. Sharonette is still down and there are negative DCP and no RO showing.

0: Boston ticket.
1: Boston up.
0: Hi, Frank. Did you?
1: Go ahead.
0: Can we get one more unit?
1: Copy, any additional units to start towards Michigan and North?
0: Edward 21 up in there.

0: Prince, I'm broadcasting on one priority at stop and go 485 East Barstow for a welfare check of a female out front, appears lost and nervous.
1: 431, send it.
0: Unit to film.
2: Edward 30, second go.
0: Okay. Edward 31 and 32, be a white female adult, black hair, black hoodie, with jeans, carrying a water bottle, and is crying intermittently. Keep saying that she's underage. It sounds like she's under 21 years old.
1: Copy.
3: What?
1: Can we advise the 6-6 today?
3: Negative.
0: Just wanted to advise you of the call at 2212 North Mars. It's going to be for a 245 and a possible 211.
1: 6-12, copy. 6-12, I'm almost to the office, but is that the juvenile one?
0: Copy 174.

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1: Central responding to McKinley and First for a disturbance. And First for a disturbance.
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0: I copy. Is the other one following or no?
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0: Copy.
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0: 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Can you tell me following the ambulance to the RMC? It's going to be rig 174.
1: Southbound first, currently showing on home and first on the east side of the street.

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Richard, I'm going to send you that way. Unit 2.

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1: Tower 32, copy. 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When the call taker has physical or verbal, they advise both

0: 6, neutral 12 to 508.
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0: Do you have any witnesses there?
1: That's negative, no witnesses here.
0: Copy, I'll be around.

0: Hotel 31.
1: Disturbance with RPC hearing. Female screaming for someone to let her go downstairs. She doesn't seem to know what the female's name is. She does recognize her complex, though. The female does have dark hair. I don't know what her current clothing is, so the white female adults get our hearing only. This is Bruce and Jackson for BB disturbance.
0: Charles, the one.
1: Charles
0: 2-1. Charles 2-1, can you write me on that 0? And do you have a description for the new line?
2: 3-1 to 3 Charles 2-1.
0: Charles 2-1, go ahead.
2: Hey, so we're going to be out with the RP on Pine and First. He's saying that the suspect may have went home to 1922 North First.
0: Get an updated description from her.
1: Friend of the Lindbergh asking for info, only North DC is responding to a DP disturbance. It's Bruce and Jackson.

0: 3 Frank 2 1 3 Charles 2 1. Charles 2 1. It's going to be an HMA, approximately 5'4", wearing black tank top, black shorts, shoulder length hair, unarmed. He's got tattoos all over his face, all over his body, and we're going to have a 2735.
1: Okay, I copy. I'm sending by to the south of the location. I'm looking for one more version.
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0: yellow David Charles, 755 to a Honda.
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1: I copy.
0: Edward 21.
1: Edward 21, go ahead.
0: Just further on that, subject took off 15 minutes ago wearing a blue soccer jersey with black pants.

0: Fortuna.
1: Five three thirty one.
0: You have a lot of static.
1: 5331. I'm sorry.
0: Last 415751575.

0: 31 can send it. 4 31, I copy you, Edsel. Confirming 5 Charles 2 1.
1: Affirm 5 Charles 2 1.
0: 5 Charles 2 1, affirm. Last four is going to be 1575. Advising he did come to the location to check on the mail, saying that there were voices in the attic, plus BRP and stopped his truck.

0: Fort George 21.
1: Fort George 21.
0: If they attack that 9/11 or college student, then you go back to George 31.
1: I got it.

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1: Are you clear for a blade whistle?
0: Go ahead.
1: Base Lincoln Union Baker 6982 with you.
0: One is trying 10851 on a silver 2019 Kia Optima. Has both plates on the vehicle. That should have a dent on the hood.
2: Couldn't be a lot of a bit of use. Phonetically, Baker Edward Nora, Adam Victor, Ida, David, Edward Zebra. Person Rebecca Common Spelling. DOB 62472. I don't need any returns.
3: I just confirmed some of my calls. RP is 163, correct?
0: Uh-huh.
3: Thank you.

We're not getting answers, or can we try to land on your feet? You've been with the purpose.

0: Pick up, he's calling back, he's wanting to cancel, he says that the mail calmed down.
1: 1 hour, two on good.
2: Hey, check out the vehicle for us, it's going to be on Clark, here,

0: whatever depart you want further north.
1: Disturbance, are we hearing subjects yelling and arguing in the backyard of this location?

0: EMT1.
1: You put me on a separate port frame and give me the last

0: unit on Belmont, cross the 41. 1-8-31, go ahead, sir.
1: There's a silver sedan in the alley south of Belmont, just east of Orchard. It's first. You're about to pass it. Can you just spot check it and see if it's matched? It'll be directly south of you now.
0: Negative, it's not a success, Eddie.
1: Thank you.
2: Maybe second party info for suspicious activity. His friend's calling her from the location saying that she's hearing noises in her back door.
3: Fort Charles 3-1, myself, Fort Adams 3-1, I'll go.
2: Charles 3-1, I copy. One at Charles 31. Looks like the friend is possibly hearing somebody by the backslider talking, hearing both male and female voices. She does live alone. Last of Edder, first of Shannon. She's not expecting anybody.

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1: Airway 36.
2: Airway 36.
1: For the name provided for the mail, can you add the DOB?
2: Go ahead.
1: 312-298. Can you provide us his name?
2: Okay, sir. It's going to be Alaska Haynes for the Frank.
3: Visual of the apartment. So far, there hasn't been any movement.
0: Break to one, copy.

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Can you have our people from the phone?

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1: Charles 3-1, Frank 2-2. Say that individually numbered, so this should be an appropriate number.
0: Copy, one, come to me.

0: Montana, Edward 32 DG, pull once on that mail.
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0: I copy, showing about DL, showing a position on 50 PO, protective mass of Arbol, first of Sean. He's negative, QCAD and DCB, sure it's down. Fire one, right, next one.
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0: Reservoir so broadcasting A1 priority disturbance at the Motel 6, 6730 North Lexington.
2: The vehicle's clear and current at 1310 Day out of Fresno, west of Bath. It is a prior recovered

0: guys on F4 Frank 31 and David 31. I'm going to break you guys for the one.
1: To David 32.
0: Copy. Cursing back and forth. I think it's a Hispanic female and a Hispanic male that live in this apartment. This will be the apartment of the location of occurrence, with the internet still being down. There are going to be three kids in the house, ranging in 11 to 3 months old. Copy, go second.
1: Is going to be, again, Lasa Benavides, first of Sierra, phonetically, Charles Ida, Adam, Robert Ida, correction, Adam, POV is going to be 428-05.
0: Copy, Luther.
1: Third is going to be Lasa Benavides, first of Andrew, phonetically, Adam, Nora, David, Robert, Edward, William, POV is going to be 12-7-10.

0: 2-2. There's some priors with the same RP on the last call for service, which was 4-7. The family advised there's an autistic child that does make a lot of noise. Checked okay.
1: Yeah,
0: permanent plate has been assigned. It does come back on a 2026 Dodge. It should be current and clear out of Bristol.

0: 发现。
1: 对对对。
0: Can you go down to traffic?
1: That was me, my apologies.

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0: on North Cassina, call for service 2135 North Angus. Originally was first service that the RPU is having with another female. Now this RPU does have prior one married, just saying that the female's outside and was trying to stab her and attack her.
1: Want you to play command clear current 29 Toyota out of Fresno to Alaska, Mustafa, or Alaska 90?

the RP is reporting that the issues with the subject named Anita, who brings people over to smoke H&S. Now she's making the accusation that she's trying to stab the RP. The RP now is just rambling and it's pretty difficult to understand for the call taker. Copy.

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0: Back on Olive on a handicap plate, K Frank 790 DP.
1: Okay. 2 Baker, come back on a Nissan, it's trying to be clear out of Fresno, 2016 clear.

0: 31. Can I use the last four again? I'm sorry.
1: 1575, 1575.

Yeah, good.

0: 1, the 2-maker 20, perhaps it's come back with a valid deal. Negative 1, ChairNet is still down.
1: Copy.

PPD and Bushon Fire for engines 3 and 7, zone 53566, Fresno, crossover of 99, 1233, Fresno Street in front of Burger King, law enforcement 15.

Ma'am, can I have you take a look at 0011 and see if the director stayed to collect the crate?

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1: Okay.

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1: Confirm not here.
0: 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He's not here.

0: Texas. They're advising they got lost out at Roding Park.
1: Adam 2-1, send it.

0: dumpster fire for Asian 5, zone 50576, Fresno and Thomas. Getting investigation smoke up high for Asian 4, zone 50575, Blackstone and 180 RB is stating the smoke is coming from the cement wall that is on the eastbound side of the 180.
1: George 22 to George 22, that's Afer.

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0: I believe event 0011 is possibly related to our call for service. If we can have the North East unit contact 5-31 and get further.
1: Copy, we're trying to confirm that. I'll have them call in

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0: call tone traffic. Southbound 41, just before Ashland, with Victor 8, William Adam Lincoln Adam to a red Mustang.
1: Engine 4, I believe that shouldn't have been appended to your call. That was for the dumpster fire at Fresno and Thomas at Engine 5 is currently at.
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2: Out of a neighborhood, higher speed, and a pass another vehicle to the right, area of Woodrow, north of Casey.

Circuit 30. Arrived at CFIB. And the mileage is going to be 837.2.

0: 3 David 2 1, I'm going to break you from mail break to assist Air 1, Woodrow, north of Casey. Air 1, copy. 3 David 2 1, you can disregard.
1: Charles 2-1, last in that sign of all ideal, security to be in hazard, turn it, so no.

0: Excellent, well done. 9 Union Mary Mary 248.
1: Tutor 28, climb back on a Mercedes. It's trying to be turning and clear out of Fresno at 2022 for the year.
0: Final stop is going to be Black Center McKinley.

0: Roosevelt Grand Castle, Dillon Party for an area check. Roosevelt Thomas for a car that was last seen parked in the street, blacked out, and got into a verbal confrontation with the RP as well. Time lapse was just a few ago.
1: Last seen on Roosevelt here, again blacked out. It's a white Ford F-150, no license plate available. And apparently he reversed at one point in the street, got out and hit the RP's vehicle with his own hand. The RP did leave the area himself. The subject was seen reaching towards his waistband, but no actual weapons were seen. Driver was wearing a brown shirt and brown shorts.
2: Do we get any further description on the blacked out vehicle?
1: It's a white Ford F-150.

0: 5, George GT, 1-1-1.
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0: 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No ID on a female.

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1: 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They did advise originally the white Ford F-150.

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1: I copy. Silverado.
0: California plate 7899A King 4.
2: Gen 11 being Kent for EMS.
1: They said it's a white Ford F-150. And the plate that you're running is coming back on a 2026 Chevy. It's coming back out of Fresno, current and clear. Next to her right eye, or a tattoo on her right arm with the last name Rodriguez?
3: Boy, M22, can you run a disabled placard? Tell me who it's registered to.
1: 4M22, go ahead.
3: 11547
1: Adam. Copy, it's clear with expired 6:30 at 45. It's coming back to the last of Ross versus Charles at 11:43 East Garrett.
3: Copy.
1: Two 231.
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0: range in 14. It's on 40518. Bricks and Mesa, 6322 North Bricks.
1: Copies, break units responding to the Frank incident. Confirm you copy the hazard of ammunition. Battalion 57.
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1: Six.
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1: Six.
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1: Confirm, I'll check that.

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1: 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And George 22, can we broadcast for a female for the 30?
2: George 22, affirm. Presently, we need a female unit to assist with the search at 2212 North Marks.
0: Second 31 to George 22, give me a call when you have a second.
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2: North Central 1. Casting a 1-4-8 for suspicious activity. Back to B6, East Clay, across the villa. Have you heard 3 shots? Not sure. In our front bedroom window, glass broke. Sergeant, to copy that. 1056, are they confirming you copy the hazard of live ammunition? All units acknowledge at midnight 45.
5: All
2: female. Did you pick a 3-1 across? Are
5: they in traffic? Charles 32, can you send it?
2: Further on that one, I'm being arrested and I'm hearing a vehicle. It is outside of ShotSpotter.

0: back to me.
1: Franklin, I see Fresno. You're barely readable. Heavy static, go ahead. You're completely unreadable. First of all, Frank, I've seen no one party. It's over at 2701 North Park, so for an area check, subject seen on the live monitoring camera, loitering by a door.
2: Door 32 Center.
1: Two doors are copy.
3: Frank 31, can you check with the FSO? See if they have anything there.
1: Another call.
3: Copy, thank you.
1: Hey, George 32, this male has arrived in the black sedan. He's wearing a gray jacket and shorts. I'm not sure what he's doing with the wall and floor, but something odd that the RP can see. No weapons are seen either. I need it to go. Does that not be Mike Frank? I see Fresno. Your last transmission was unreadable. Can you repeat?
4: Hello, Franklin, I see. Yes, can you start one EMS unit? We have one patient that's executed outside of the structure.
1: Okay, see, Professor Copy. Is this going to be for smoke inhalation?
4: That's a front.
1: Professor Copy. Coverage, you confirming a burn to the arm and smoke inhalation? We left an unknown DOT. Have you lost visual? Subject vehicles no longer there.

0: 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Advising females attempting to take off with the RP's work tools, but nothing physical occurred.
1: Frank 32, breaking.
0: Frank 31, I copy. Also, just be advised, FSO states they don't have anything in the area.
2: David 30, you can put me with Frank 31.
0: Copy. Frank 31, David 30. Female has access to a white Chevy Silverado and a plate. She's wearing a black sweater, no weapons, not daycare high. Break into the business and advise me and counsel for now. They would come back and check your insurance.
1: Hey, Brian, I just got a free.
0: Copy.
1: Check off the game. Put it on a fire.

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0: for the 1 Naval Unit with a P-Bay to assist motors, Roosevelt and Thomas.
1: Location.

0: 57 for the medic, 195 is at Belmont and Valentine. White Cap Construction for a commercial alarm with live and video clip. Person in the area with a giant cart full of stuff.
1: The county system says that we advise you're completely unreadable.

0: Entschuldigung, ich gehe von los.
1: Frank, I know you have heavy static, completely unreadable. Prism Broadcasting, you're 0 priority, 4 still on campus straight for welfare check of a male passed out at the light.
2: Check. Male passed out in red Chevy Traverse at the light.
1: Unreadable. Ed is back with the mouth wide open.
0: Frank, I see standby. I'll place a call in a moment.
1: Frank, I see if I have copies. Your last transmission was clearest.
0: Well, I confirm Roosevelt 1 west of Broadway.
3: Yeah, Roosevelt north of Belmont.
1: Copy.

0: be close to the street. It's going to be Echo. It's going to be west of Echo. Just east of west. It's going to be east of Palm.
1: Four zero four.
2: That's
1: the park, so if it's Fresno State, why'd they send it over to us?
2: I'm not sure. I'm having utility call them back.
3: Beautiful, welcome.

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1: 5 George 31, go ahead.
0: Going to be on a no-plated Hyundai at the Walmart parking lot, Sean Brawley. White Hyundai Entourage, unmorphed, all of them.
1: Copy.
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5: It's outside up front, but let me check specifics.
6: 455 was burnt. Our PSI is that daughter is currently tracking the vehicle. Will be a 2009 black BMW 328i that says Ghost Girl. We're in the brake light. We're down to semi-tinted plates. It's going to be from 3595 North First.
2: Possible hero. Looks like there's alcohol inside.
7: Charles 31 to 304 from Clinton and Clovis.
0: I copy. I'll be contacted to a sidewalk.
5: Responding 10-5-6-5-7-6. 41 engines here. We're going to be southbound 41. Now just north of Jensen, possibly a blue Hyundai. It has the lights on. A vehicle versus pedestrian. CHP is responding.
6: One threat or PSI, they received a call from an unknown caller. I think they were coming to the store with a 148.1, which was 3-0 now. 108, do you copy?
7: 108,
6: bro. Affirm, it looks like that's where the vehicle is mapping. RP is stating that the daughter is, but she is going to look for her vehicle.
2: Okay, let's have her not go do that. Did she report it stolen northeast already?
6: Negative, I believe she's going to be calling it in now.
2: I copy. Myself and 5 Adam 31, we'll go check that birch address.
6: Copy. Break IC, sensor testing.
2: There was no phone number showing for the subject that called, no caller ID, and it was a male voice. They do currently have the business with the doors locked.
6: The vehicle is going to be currently tracking to the area of Southeast and Beach and Bush.
2: Two Baker 32, you can put us on that.
6: Two Baker, copy.
0: George, they want you to copy this.
6: I just said when it comes out.
0: King Nora David Mary Charles 2336 76 02 8578.

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1: With the female tracking, it's an 851 vehicle. It's going to be a black 2009 BMW 328i.
2: Hi, copy. Air 1, do you copy that?
3: Confirm, you want to switch 3 for updates, or would you be giving updates on 5?
2: If you want to switch to 3, but we'll check that birth address just in case.
3: But Air 1 does. For me, updates here. ARB.
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5: 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Say again, that first one.

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1: Charles 31, David 31, you're at HMA with hair, possibly in a fro, medium build, 46 years old, 6'5", last seen wearing a long sleeve shirt, dark green sweats, armed with a steak knife. RP has no injuries. He's currently, the male is currently in the dumpster. Stating he did lose visual though.
2: I'm circling back to double check.
1: Not with the daughter who is tracking the vehicle, so we're contacting the daughter. The vehicle's going to be on Sabre and Belmont.

0: Charles 2. For that subject, less cement is a. I am UTL, a matching ID, no match, an axon for him, with negative one.
1: Charles 2, can you check him in Texas, please? At the Texas PL.
0: PL number?
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3: Westbound 180 from Clovis, copy channels on emergency traffic.
2: Denver 1, we don't need air.
3: In the 10851 vehicle.
2: Confirm, Southsea units in Air 1.
3: I copy channels on emergency traffic, westbound 180 from Clovis.
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4: Set for K9. Vehicles still westbound 180. To be approaching.
0: K9 Echo Channel 3, K9 Channel 3 for the occupied 10851, taking out the central 2009 black BMW, westbound 180, approaching PNG. Able to assist with an occupied 10851, westbound 180, approaching PNG.
2: Northeast Adam.
0: 2030, he's still negative one.

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0: No warrants to the mark unit entering the 180, you're about parallel with the officer.

0: Oscar back to enter the 180 for Maple slowdown. This is our vehicle is going to be transitioned to the 168 northbound.
1: Transitioning to 168 northbound.
0: Air 1 to the King, any copy?

0: 41 or still 168?
1: What's that, 168 for the 180?
0: Copy that, thank you.
2: I copy westbound 168 for 180.
0: My bad. And can you put the two robbery information for orderlies in that case for me, please?
2: Yeah.
1: Vehicle's taking the McKinley off ramp from the 168.
2: Go again with that?
1: Westbound McKinley from the 168.
2: Copy, westbound McKinley.
1: There was the marquee behind it. Are you able to see any occupants?
3: Yeah, we're going so far. Just the one. Looks like it's just a wind driver.

0: signaling to go northbound Cedar from McKinley. Northbound Cedar from McKinley. Bridge Air 1 to the unit behind it. Can you confirm a plate?
1: Over. 8 Adam Lincoln Mary, 851.
0: Copy. You have two marked units pulling up behind you now. Bridge Air 1 to the team unit.
2: King 21, I'm at Maple in the
1: 3 Baker 31 Fresno 1, that's me, second behind the 3 David.
3: Copy.
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3: 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Fresno 1 broadcasting at 1 Party, 3177 North Cedar Avenue for disturbance.
1: King unit, do you want to wait for you before we initiate the lift?
2: Negative, I'm way away.
1: Help out.
0: Sufficient units, fourth mark units pulling up behind you now. A vehicle northbound Cedar approaching field.
3: Southeast, occupy 10851. Vehicles now northbound Cedar approaching Shield. Can we stop the bullies? If I just want, because I guess she was driving the car, Janika, and the father, the car belongs to her dad. I'm putting his info in the call as well.
0: Enter the neighborhood now.
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0: Okay, and then officers are going to be parallel and with Redland and the 168.
1: Copy. Where's the location of the subject?
0: EMS respond eastbound 168 from Shields and they'll alert the officers.
1: Copy. Have them stage ground. 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
3: Charles, so we're on 168, where's the bag?
0: Alright, can you respond back to the vehicle where the driver had the leg belt?
1: My broadcasting for information, Channel 3 is now secure with 1 in custody.
0: Air 1, did any officer grab a badge while leg belting after the individual?
2: Hey, which one, no problem.
0: Okay, so the badge you dumped on the embankment is secure?
2: Negative.
0: Did you grab the badge or not?
2: In the road.
0: EMS is code 3. Location, please.

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3: Tango.
0: Got it.
3: Air 1 is the unit that's going to assist with this. Please advise.
5: The Adam 2 will be assisting.
3: Where the vehicle was abandoned, and the bag is going to be on the shoulder of the 158 off-ramp westbound to Northern Shields.
5: Copy that.
6: Three Baker 31.
7: Three Baker 31.
6: I'm with the vehicle at Andrews and Martin. It appears drivable. He's during the ignition. We can advise that it's not bad.
7: Baker 31, your mic is too close. You're muffled. You're out with the vehicle where?
3: Andrews and Martin.
7: Copy.
8: 3 Baker 31, my apologies. Andrews and Martin, vehicle appears drivable. Keys during the ignition.
7: Copy, thank you. Just be advised, 2 Baker 32 is going to be taking the prelim report.

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0: What's the name of the reporting party?
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0: Whitehorse 31, myself and Frank 31 will go to the one and repeat.
1: Whitehorse 31, I copy. George 31 and Frank 31, excuse me for any disturbance. I'm advising your boyfriend was being violent, was throwing things at her in the room and took her belongings. Currently outside in his 2012 dark brown Honda Civic.

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1: You wanna make up a call for CSI, please? We need them at the scene here. Let them know it's 168 eastbound. Just east of the shield on ramp.

0: 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Miles is 6531.
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1: Baker 30, go ahead.
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0: 512 units on the 1 El Paso and Angus. Be advised, there's a prior call for service to the same phone number. It's going to be from 59 of this year. It looks like units went out there and they didn't need any police. No noises were heard and no assistance was needed.
1: Charles, sir, can we start a unit with a fingerprint reader to the hospital, please?
2: Unit with an FPR.
0: 1 Friday, 775 East Spruce Avenue for an AWOL adult.

0: no, I-55 is the route.
1: I-55, press the copies. Can you place the call to Battalion 57?
0: No problem.
1: Arizona Baker 30, just be advised, the RP is no longer responding to call taker. They did advise that they were still hearing something, but they didn't give a description.
2: Copy that.
0: Three Baker 31 to 3 Charles 32.
3: Charles 32.
0: Jenica Chavez was the RP. It's her father's vehicle. They're both out here on scene at Andrew's apartment.
3: Check. Her purse was around his neck. I've got her purse, her ID, her money. Do you mind sending a unit to come collect it before I take it to the hospital?
0: Hey, firmly, we'll work on that.
4: 3 Charles 22, I'm in route 8. Unit 3 Charles 32, what's going to be the best way to get access to you?
3: If you want to get on the 168 from McKinley, or from Shields, and then just drive north, we'll be right there.
4: Copy, ETA about 2.
1: Operating out G-01 Prairie, 7901 North Block Zone. I just interpret to this subject that security guards trying to run off. The subject then threatened to shoot the RP and reached into his waistband. No weapons are actually on precinct.

was also broadcasting that one priority as well. 2550 was Clinton. I texted from 911 with the RP, the one Mary caller and texter, advising that there's a car in the parking lot that they think is suspicious. I answered another question.

0: 5 George 31, you can check the MS and send me where you need it.
1: 5 George, I copy. I'm going to send you to that disturbance call, please. George 31, that threatened to shoot the RPU with no weapons seen, but reaching into the back. He's wearing a jacket. He's on a tricycle. He was last seen going southbound through Sammy Club. He's also going to be with a female subject who's wearing a white sweater and a ripped light blue jeans. She's on a neon green yellow. The RPU's going to be standing by on the south side of the property.
0: Hi, David 31, you can send me the other one home.
1: Hi, David 31, copy. Unit to fill 5 David 31, Clinton Master for the area. Five David 31, actually I'm going to have you fill with 5 George 31 for now, please.
0: Alright, copy.

0: 5
1: David 32, I copy your hobby, so it's 5 Charles 31, please. 5 Charles 31, 5 David. This RP has several calls for service that show that he's what American history it looks like. Again, no description, just that there's a car in the parking lot out here. The CT did end the text conversation since there was no reply back. I copy, it's going to be for the 1 John 775 East First.
2: No answer so far.
1: Edward 3114.
2: Edward 3113.
1: Edward 31, what are we asked for?
3: Hey, Henry, we get all your
1: I copy, that vehicle is clear and expired 120 of 26, 2012 Honda out of Madera. There's a pending master, 513-26.
3: Contact with both
1: I copy, code 4.

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0: Sorry, 31
1: Can we take hospital to change for
0: Nick.
1: Back on
0: four. Wait, George, take me. For the 120 Evil unit with the FPR system from Southeast Peach and Bush. Any with an FPR to assist Southeast of PRMC.

0: 4, Edward 31.
1: Edward 31, go ahead.
0: Can I get another unit to help canvas while I go contact our team?
1: An additional unit to assist on 4 Edward 31's call with canvassing.
0: George
1: 32. Confirming that was George 32. I copy. Just be advised, you have a lot of static.
0: RP calling from 105 or 104 in Chicago.

Victor Sam Yellow, 6532 Achievement.

0: 30 vehicle is going to be anchored on a 14 Jeep out of Fresno to Mercy and Morales.
1: 4 Breaker, I copy. Is that going to be the RP?
0: We were not able to confirm RP's name, but it is for the Part 105.

0: 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Possibly one Mary RP. RP reporting that she thinks someone is hiding out inside her house. Think they got inside, they turned leaving the window open when she left earlier. Here's someone.
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0: 6 out of 33, can you send me to the suicide call, please?
1: David 31, 4 Baker 30, I have a subject to the camera.

house rented with vehicles, hearing only no visuals. They are advising that the porch light center has been out, no cameras on property. That's been ongoing for the past 10 minutes.

0: Go right there, 2-1.
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0: 4 David 31. 4 David 31. The plate that 4 Baker 30 ran, who did that come back to?
1: Marcia Ann Morales.
0: Copy, thank you. Did we have a name for RP by chance?

0: Fort David 31. Fort David 31. What was the phone number that we're receiving the text from?
1: 559-607-7828.
2: I just want to call. I don't see any patrol vehicles under the annex lot. Got it.
0: For David 31, you clear for 141?
1: Go ahead.
0: Last of Rios, first of Frankie, Hispanic male, 3-4 of 84.
1: Charles, 32.
3: 3-2. Got a possible match on subject to my
1: brother.
3: Go
1: ahead.
3: Last of Murray, first of Matthew, 4-1979. WMA, no ideal ticket number.

0: 3-2-1.
1: Including from the call of Motherfucker.

Warning with the Roman Affirmative. Deal. Shut down the felony to robber out of Tulare County for a pending 5-1, bail $60,000. Also has one out of Madeira for a traffic violation. He has 10 local misdemeanor bench warrants for VC 23247 Edward and VC 14601.2 Adam. Negative DCP shouldn't have been on label checks.

0: closer. That's a match on that, did you? You have one more down for
1: you. That's all there is.
0: You got it. That's going to be a match. Can you tell me the time of the K-9 deployment?
1: Firm standby 1, press 1, broadcasting 0 priority, 3526 East Home at 6. Brief 911 call. Mail said he had a problem, then hung up. No answer on call back.
2: 3 out of 32, you can hit it.
1: 3 out of 32, copy unit to fill.
2: Frank 31, send it.
1: Frank 31, copy.
3: Come up here, 1240 Boris Arthur, cross the present.
2: David 31, send it.
1: Charles 32.
2: Charles 32.
1: 119 for a K-9 deployed.
2: Okay.
3: First of all, got the information cell B-9 deployed to home in the 36 grade. Prepare one call.
2: Is there any history with that number?
1: Garcia
2: N93. Copy, can you run them all around?

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1: Writer 31, Fort George 32.
0: Go ahead.
1: Does that subject have a gray sweatsuit on and headphones?
0: Gray clothing, but no headphones, and he's got tattoo as well.
1: Copy.
2: Last four. Fred, 31, your last four, 0068, repeating 0068.

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1: Negative, you didn't know what you are.
0: 听到没有？

0: Note take that at 0200 hours, Judge Alvin Hill signs the warrant.
1: Copy that.
2: Transporter 1, female, is SDJ, mileage is 65.1.

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2: 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If I get RO info.

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1: Probably.

0: 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Central units responding for a subject down Orchard and Cornell. Yellowstone Broadcasting, commercial audible, 4888 East Jensen at Chestnut, Kings River Water Association, BBB Northwest parking lot detector.
1: 531, no answer at the door. Can you try calling back? Have a sit up.
0: Copy.
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0: So we don't get an answer for the RP, so we try the same old half. I think it was 704-2803.

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0: Control Baker 31, can you give me 12-31 call?
1: Baker 31, copy. Last thing I confirm, are you 12?
0: 12, call. 3 Adam 31, sorry about that. 4 Adam 31, sorry about that. I'm not sure.
1: Adam 31, copy.

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0: Frank Castle, southeast, going out to McKinsey's Fence for an assault.
1: Frank Castle for info, southeast responding to McKinsey and Fence for an assault.
2: At number 5, subjects pulled up in a small dark gray vehicle and attacked RP's grandfather. We're trying to get further.
3: Control 317.
2: Copy, hit it, Phil.
1: Thanks, man. Small, dark gray vehicle.
2: The left, eastbound towards Cedar, no weapons seen.
3: George 31, you can send it.
2: George 31, copy.

0: Montgomery County, Noah Purdy. We're at the office depot off Shop Raleigh for homeless subjects refusing to leave, has a broom, and keeps making aggressive gestures for their RV.
1: 531, you can
0: send it. Unit to Villas 5, David.
1: 531, I can arrive for now.
0: I copy. It's the United Army, the security guard. He's in his own vehicle. The male again was making some aggressive gestures with the broom. He's on a tan shirt, blue jeans. Overall, they just want him to put away.
1: 531, I copy.

0: Cisco broadcasting at 1 Priority McDonald's, 669 East News Avenue for disturbance. Give me second party info. Advising that it's somebody that threw an iced coffee to the drive-thru window. No description. And they're requesting an area check. Time is about 10 ago.
1: Fort George
0: 32, I copy unit, so.
1: 431, I'll be with you.
0: Edward 31, copy.

0: 31. Do they have a description for the guy that threw the drink?
1: Affirm, we just got one. It's going to be a white male, bald, with a white beard, wearing a black sweater, and walking around with a wrench. Just be advised, he didn't threaten anybody with that wrench.
0: Copy.

0: 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One priority six shots heard in the area. Hazelwood at number 4. Nothing else seen or heard. 308 copy, one caller only.
1: Edward 31
0: Edward 31 copy.

Espresso and Broadcasting, one priority, suspicious activity, 3254 East Olive and Fisher, unknown apartment, where P feels her friend Daryl is threatening her.

0: 31, send it.
1: Adam 31, I got. Units on the wall, looks like it's going to be classroom 17 or 18. Standing there, heard an audio of movement with loud banging and possibly a door trip.
0: Adam 31, making primary, and can we find the responsible?
1: I copy your primary, I'll check.
0: Charles 32 arriving.

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1: I am off.
0: Copy.

Charleston arriving unit. I'm actually on the west side on Glen. Two, I copy. I'll go to the southeast side right now.

for launching is on the one priority. RP stating that this mail is by classroom 9 through 12. Hearing loud banging, RP is attempting to check the school map for a better location.

Prison units on bay, one priority to classroom, where the mail is located will be towards the south side of the parking lot off Blackstone, or if you're still hearing movement, no banging.

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RP confirmed it sounded like one person banging and moving around RP6 of the male, possibly trying to get into classrooms.

0: 130 for 1 John 1:16. 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
1: Tudor 31, we have George 32 and David 32 at Blackstone Webster.
2: I copy. Does Webster go all the way through? There might be a hard way to get through if we don't have anyone on the north. Are you covering the north?
1: I affirm it goes through to Glen. Any unit to cover Webster and Glen?
3: The 2002 Edward 2 George is over there right now on the north side.
2: I copy. I have eyes on the whole south. I see no movement. So if anyone breaks south or east, I'd probably catch it. Controls, do we have anyone with a drone?
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3: Adam 31.
1: Adam 31.
3: Do we have that RP on landline still?
1: I'll check with you. Thank you.
3: Copy if we do need patches myself.
1: Copy, RP is stating that the noise is completely stopped. We'll have a patch through.
3: Copy that, thank you.
1: Control, Webster and Glen.
3: Adam 32, I'll be on Inglewood and Glen.
1: Copy, Adam 32.
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0: By any chance, do you see a way in to the campus? I hear some banging. 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

0: Statement 31, I copy. It looks like the location is going to be an Airbnb where each room gets rented. A young female in her 20s and another room who's supposed to be alone, but he did wake up to a male's voice bumping and banging, heard coming from the room.
1: And that the subject was last seen possibly by the C trains on the south side of the school, wearing shorts, sweater, unknown color, possibly a utility vest, and possibly on a bike.
2: The C train is more on the northeast corner, east side of the campus.
1: Yeah, from I think I have visual on them. You're over here on the east side of the campus, kind of like in the middle. 2031 also further, the ERP confirms that nobody else is supposed to be on the school grounds.
2: Going southbound the alleyway just east of the campus. Looks like blue jeans, black sweater. Kind of close to the C trains, but again, he's on the campus grounds, he's in the alleyway. He's now going east towards the
1: black zone. That won't be lit.
0: Units are covering.
3: Security advising they have live feed. He actually has some security vests on. He is not security.
0: Copy, subject has a security vest on, is not security.
3: They're advising possibly one of the reflective vests. And he just exited room 9, wherever that is.
0: Copy.
1: 731, I copy that. Should be matching the description of the RP that they provided.
0: Now just confirming, do you have visual on this subject?
1: Negative, I'm just saying that. Hey, 2031, give us here.
0: Copy, channels on emergency traffic at 1542 East Webster.
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2: Can we stay here? 30, hold your perimeter spots.
0: As I'm broadcasting for information, Channel 2 is going to be in emergency traffic for unit requesting the air, 1542 East Webster, with a line of fire to the northwest. As I'm broadcasting, Channel 2 is on emergency traffic, it's going to be at 1542 East Webster, line of fire to the northwest.
3: One detained. The bell saying that there's one more subject here.
0: Copy, one detained. Male saying that there's one more subject. West. Center tied up. Made for a DB call for service, not Hammond.
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0: Hammond Avenue for 91 open line with a disturbance, sir.
3: Show me out one. I'm going to be on the east side of the school, just west of Blackstone, about mid block. Start a unit my way.
0: Copy, any unit to assist 208 on the east side of school off Blackstone?
1: 2031, myself and Frank are here with them.
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0: 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Fresno broadcasting 0 priority 911 open line with a disturbance 734 West Hammond Avenue. Fresno 1-10-2 Baker 32 address is through rapid deploy with an 8.2 meter uncertainty with a 90% correction radius with a 95% uncertainty. Call taker could hear two subjects, a male and a female, cussing at each other.
1: David 32. Hey, is your guy you have detained have a description for the other one on site?
2: David 32, did you have a description? David 32, he's in dark gray shirt, blue jeans.
1: Be a white male, Hispanic male.
2: They said to be standing Mexican mixed.
3: Roll, sure, that's been down all night.
2: Okay. Well, there is a classroom window broken. Still trying to see if I can find a number for it.
0: Copy.

0: cleared to you. Per the subject we have detained, he is stating that the last time he saw the male, he was inside this building where the window is broken in the classroom.
1: Copy.
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1: Copy.
3: David 32, the male I have obtained is also saying that he's on a, the other male's on a white bike.
1: Copy, did you still need the ERP to respond out?
3: If you just run follow, if we get the classroom door open, if I can get a unit over here, we're going to be towards the south. Okay.
2: 731, I'm heading to you right now, give me a sec.
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She heard a loud pop. She is now at home and realized her back window was shattered. No suspect info.

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2: Charles 32, just so you're aware, the RP is at my location at Patterson.
1: Copy, Charles 32.
2: I'll have him stand by here until we need him there.
3: One, do you want the maple call for possible related to your prior, or the olive call for possible disturbance?
4: I'll take the maple call.
2: Okay. 3 Charles 31.
3: 3 Charles 31.
2: Send me that olive call, maybe, please.

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0: Get one more unit at the location occurred for primary caution.
1: Copy any unit to assist at their primary caution.
2: 2-31 and 208.
0: Right.
2: We still have a perimeter on the outside of the schools. Could we bring it in a little smaller and I'll free up a couple bodies for you?
0: Are we still on landline with the responsible who had access to the video?
3: Point number 31.
1: Point number 31.
3: We're going to have a constable in this call. We're canceling the mail.
0: Any more camera activations other than us? And also, they were the last place they saw the other outstanding contact.
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1: Units are covering.
2: 2-31 to 208.
0: Fine. Go for 208.
2: Hey, sir, do you want me to take this guy to your vehicle where Frank 30 was at, and then I can help you guys with that search?
0: If his story checks out, we can probably make 49 BM.
4: Do Frank 30, he has the subject inside the school. We'll probably hang on to him and let this guy on the outside go.
0: No, yeah, I thought that was the guy we're talking about on the outside. Yeah, no, we can detain the male inside the school inside of the car. We can go ahead and do that. So we have a free body. Bring a car on campus. There should be an entry point on for campus that we can drive onto from the east side. Alright, 208 also. If possible, we check the southwest and see if they can assist one or two units.
1: Copy.
2: To Charles 32.
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2: I'm out with the RP and security. They're looking to see if they have video footage of the inside the classrooms. I don't believe they do, but they're double checking.
3: Two Frank 30, once more.
1: Two Frank 30, go ahead.
3: Last of Gilbert, first of Dylan, 12-15-96.
2: Charles 32, I also have security here that can open any gate that we need to.
1: Copy, Charles 32.
2: And the RP can open any door if we need it.

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1: Stand by, just one, we just switched.
0: Last of Singh, S-I-N-G-H, first of phonetically, Nora, Adam, Victor, John, Ocean, Tom, Indian male, 7-2 of 2001.
1: Jamaica 32, go ahead. The plate comes back clear and current on a 2006 Ford out of Madera, showing a release of liability transfer rated to 2826.
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0: 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Hey, we're going to be searching the primary classroom.
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0: Adam 31, Ronnie Hobson showing valid deal status, negative hand search at DCB, Charnette's still down.
1: 54, scene's been turned over to investigator 55, engine 54 is going to be AOR.
0: Engine 54, present, copy. 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
1: Copy that, thank you. Bell 31, do you have any identifiers?
0: Jam 31 for Ronnie, I'm showing him. I have a scar on his right thumb. It'll be a circular scar.
2: Baker 32, any returns on that plate with the match necklace?
0: Baker 32, that plate came back clear and current on the 06 Ford out of Madera with a release of liability 228-26 out of Fresno. Still checking for any associations with names.

0: 啊。
1: 哇，现在。
0: 3 Charles 31. 3 Charles 31. I don't see the RP out here, no one's playing it. We try to call her and see if she'll be willing to step out and talk to us.
1: Copy.
0: Negative, I believe Charles 32 is the responsible right now, and the subject that you gave a 32 detained, he's just saying that he could possibly go inside the school, hasn't seen him leave.
2: Copy.
1: And are they saying that they just saw one person or two?

0: Charlie 208, the video monitor advises they only saw one.
1: Copy. Break 218 and post call. The bed of the room is open up until like additional rooms that go into the center of the school. So we're going to continue the search.
2: Setup 31, any identifiers for left and over?

0: getting problems for engine 8, zone 54602, heat and crest of Willow, 4948, East Heaton.
1: Copy, that's the address of my 5150 that I took this morning.
2: Baker 32 to 2 Charles 32. It was 734, not 736.
1: I'm confirming, stand by one.
2: Copy.

Control 32, the address is 734. Baker 32, I copy, was it a male? She has three male sons that live there as well, but it's a female with the 5150. Copy that, thanks for the info.

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1: Good.
0: BRP answered but won't step out. Also won't confirm our location. If I said they'll make a report tomorrow morning.
1: Copy. Does she have any firewall, Mary?
0: I'll double check.

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1: 11-11 Grand Max, this is Process Fresno. Murphy Student, Eddie Needed, 12 people were her afternoon. More country.
2: Adam, they want to rise me.
1: Earlier tonight, Trident versus Jason, that'd be OBA 312 83 over.

0: Roger, Frank 31, send me Edwards 31, call me.
1: Yeah, there's like a main courtyard area. We're clearing the courtyard now.
0: Copy that. The female that's monitoring the cameras, she said there's movement in the area you guys are in.
2: Copy the update.
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0: Breathe the Mountain Engine 11, zone 40574 Sierra, Crest of Sherman, 707 East Sierra.
1: Impaired, didn't know where he was, slow to answer questions.
2: Priority Cedar and Herndon, Northeast units responding. Possible TC, male sounded disoriented.

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1: Might not be en route to that PC.
0: Copy. It looks like it's going to be on the south.

21, that's a Cisarcia. 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Should I cross the iron as well? That's supposed to be HMA, that's a medium hold. Good morning, Alba.

0: Florida 31, can you copy a plate?
1: Trent.
0: King, David, Edward, Ocean, Lincoln, come back to White, 4 Fusion. Florida 31, Geneva, arriving units. There's a truck on Herndon just east of Cedar. You guys get to go over there and run that plate for me.
2: Four Adam 31, I'm at the truck.
1: Four Adam, it's an expired from 422 on S17 Ford at a Lodi.
0: Four Adam 31, can you copy two DLs by DL number, please?
1: Go ahead.
0: First one's going to be William 962-6692, last of Sing. Wait for a second when you're ready.
1: That one's valid on Sing. Go with the next.
0: David 493-8820, last of Solomon.
1: Valid on Solomon.
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0: Alpha Mitch, showing Kirk and Kona Toyota out of Fresno. 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And I believe they're near an abandoned vehicle white trading camera.
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2: 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Charles 31, the vehicle to be parked on suspect 7.

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1: Hey, we're going to be on the northbound traffic lane. Please stay south.

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0: Can you see who is going to be able to tow the white truck? I think the driver is over.

0: 2.32 to Charles 32. Charles 32, go. Where are you located right now at the school?
1: I'm not at the school. I'm right outside on perimeter at Patterson.
0: Copy, thank you.
1: Not a problem. I'm also out here with security and the RPD.

0: 4 Baker 4 Adam. Into the truck up here, drive pull it off.
1: The lights on the front end are pretty smashed up. I'm not sure what works and what doesn't, but at least half of them are out.
0: Alright, I copy the gentleman over here on the phone with his insurance to see if they're gonna come tow it, and then we'll figure it out from there.
1: Copy. See how far he has to go.
2: Out of the road, can you cancel that roadblock and stone, put them back up top, please?
3: 4 Charlie 1 to 4 Baker, any way to move that truck into the parking lot?
1: Yeah, I think we can get it out off the street and into a parking lot.
3: Okay, I'll come over and help.

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1: 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There's currently an open line that's being heard. Unable to call back due to a 911 C6.

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1: Go ahead.
0: Could you make your way to the west side of the school at the alleyway where other units are parked with RP?
1: I'm on the west side with the RP now. Do you want to shine a flashlight at us?
0: Frank 30 to 2032, sorry, I'm on the east side of the campus on the alleyway.
1: Copy that, we'll be around.

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0: 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We're going to have Catherine and Jordan in it. Those are going to be our primary victims.
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1: 4 Adam, go ahead.
0: That driver's on his way back over there to that pickup. He's going to try to move it if you could just follow him just in case.
1: Alright, copy.
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3: Negative 1 to the Valley GL. And for Jordan, he's restrained, undisturbed. CPA was protected, fit as Catherine and Elena. Negative 1 to suspended revoked GL. And Trent is currently down.
1: Yeah, I'm going to need the second unit just to block traffic. They're going to make a U-turn and go into this parking lot at Bed Buds.
0: On the way.

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1: Can we just confirm with MSO that restraining order is still served valid?
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0: thank you for teacher, it's funny for Chastain, zone 39518, fall cross F. Otis Pier, 516 to West Paul Avenue.
1: I'm ready to go get him. You want that?
2: Yeah, for please.

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1: Charles 31, can you send it?
0: Charles 31, good.
1: Three Baker 31.
0: Three Baker 31.
1: We went out there earlier in the shift, and we were UTL. Did they have new information on that vehicle? Fighter Frank 31.
2: Fighter Frank 31.
1: It's not the subject thing in his head on my window.
2: Copy.
1: Be at Blackstone Herndon in the rock. Right in the corner. We'll take care of it. It looks kind of small. We don't need that 50.
2: Copy.
0: Not sure if they have anything new or not.

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Engine 3, Shire responding for unidentified fires in 54564, Ventura, Crop of 99. That was a big report of a fire on Ventura by the overpass of northbound 99. B95346.

0: I apologize for the first call. For the Hazelwood number 4, it's going to be at 242.
1: I'm sorry, is that Convoy?
0: For the first call that came in at Hazelwood at number 4, it came in at 242.
1: Over there.

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0: Almond County, CRMPD, for an assault, a PP assault that occurred 30 ago.
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0: Are you able to check an address of 1051 South 8th Street to see if you can find a phone number?
1: Can I get a EPO expression, dude?
0: Do you need to come and send all sides, please?
1: Could you go again? I have static.
0: Wednesday, May 20th.
1: Copy, May 20th.

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1: 431, I'll go.

0: 3. Go ahead. Maria, Reynolds also will be stepping out. Copy, thank you.
1: Frank 31.
0: Frank 31.
1: Just make notes that Mel's making statements that he's going to fight us.
2: Frank 31, Buster 8.
0: Frank 31, go again, I copy.
2: Frank 31, Buster 8.
0: For Maria Toscano.

0: 3DM30.
1: Can you just note down the address of 1061? The camera doesn't record all the way out to the street.
0: Copy.

0: 4, enter 31. Is the vehicle occupied?
1: Negative. Park on the driveway.
0: Copy. I'm going to put a note in the call coming from a central unit.

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0: 35, Edward 32, put myself in Adam 31 on that one.
1: Copy.
2: 5 George 31.
1: 5 George 31.
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0: Franklin 17.
1: Well, looks like the man left in the vehicle.
2: Our feature vehicle get further. Edward 32, what's this? Charles 31, I'm making 31, I'm sitting the mouth, trying to bring down the door and kicking it. Your RPP is connected.
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2: Show me code 3 from, don't want to close.
0: Good. Is that an apartment complex? And do we have an apartment number?
1: It's like the University Square Hotel, trying to get a room number.

from Frankfurt, where she was advising she was outside the university square, no room number given, refusing PD contact, no priors with the phone number. She did refuse EMS as well.

0: 3 Thailand at Peter in Alpha 180.
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1: Copy, Alpha 3D, Mexico 3.
0: Yeah, from.
2: Four from 31.
3: Good.
2: Confirming there is no answer on call back.

0: to Charles 208.
1: Yeah, I'm in route.
0: Yeah, I got it.
2: Engine Charles, EMS ask an event 50, is needed. Probably negative, right?
0: Have them come in just to confirm.

0: one French Testing A1 Priority at 459 Roosevelt Avenue for freezer ferry. Male seen on camera opening the trailers on the property. At 444-6133. Responsible is on site, we couldn't provide the correct passcode.
1: Charles, 7-1, you can send it.
0: Copy, Mr. Jones.
1: 5.
0: What's the unit?
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repeating unconscious for score 9, zone 49558, Olive Casa Ferris, CD East Olive Avenue, PLC at the Wash House.

0: Roger, a white male adult for Hispanic male adult, medium complexion, wearing a black baseball hat, yellow, black baseball hat with a yellow logo, blue and black backpack, black coat, white gray button-up shirt, and pants down. From the size of male was last seen in between the trailers, currently out of camera view.
1: Flat Avenue.

0: on broadcasting to 1 Priority 3525 East Tyler. Vernon, open line is called for 7 times this morning. Vernon, single one. Vernon, Kaiser, 4785 North 1st. Vernon, indecent exposure, HMA in the street. Actually going to be the Kaiser off of Fresno and Alluvial. No shirt, gray shorts, vaulted.
1: Four Edward 31, red, myself, indoors 32 on that call.
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0: that male's not going to be here on the 1st. 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
1: Accidental bow. 208.
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0: Hi, David 31, can you bring me for traffic?
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0: We are Herndon and Spruce, California Play 5 X-ray, Charles X-ray 008. 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
3: Copy.
0: Possibly an Acura.
4: I don't know what the name for it, just the address. But they have cameras that face the location.

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1: The name of the restaurant is probably gonna butcher it, but it's Contino.
0: I obviously gave me the name, but more likely not the responsibles are gonna be Roy and Martha Ortega.
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1: We also try to locate responsible for the search one located at 6650 Solid, and they got cameras outside. 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Be clear for a phone number.
0: Go ahead.
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Hi, David, 31, Negative 141. 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
0: Last spell phonetically, King, Henry, Ocean, Nora, George, Mary, Adam, Nora, first to Alex, 11-13, 1991.
1: Coming.
0: Charles 31. Can you wrap me on 3 Frank 31, please?

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0: For the 88 East Dallas, they called multiple numbers, left some voicemails with the event number.
1: Copy.
0: We're still waiting on the thrift store though.

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1: Good.
0: Charles 04-31865, last name is Steve.

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2: Thank you,
1: 37. 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
0: 3 out of 32.
3: She has kids with her as well. The CP attempted to sideline with her, and she was crying and hung up.

0: Beach Hospital.
1: Okay.
0: I'm looking at a prior call from April. It says that this address is vacant. How did we get this address?
1: Looks like the Southwest dispatcher got it from the phone number. Per her warrant, so we have that 1425 North Adeline, and on her DL for the Adeline address.
0: That would be tough. Can we just make up a call to Central and have them check the Adeline address? As long as they just don't need to get
1: it. Nice one.
2: Call 3100.
3: Hi, Captain. It does look like there is a responsible on site, but it's got a passcode.
0: Copy.

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1: Go ahead.
0: Just be advised, we do have the one holding. It's the welfare check for a possible suicidal subject.
1: Okay.

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1: Did you still have an RPO on?
0: Engine 12, that's negative.
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0: Communications, Flight 5. Can you do a call back to that number in the comments and see if we can get an ARP representative from Crossroads to come open the individual unit?
1: Flight 5, copy. One broadcast and commercial audible at a smoke shop, 2410 East Ashland, trip on the front door. I spoke with somebody who wasn't on site, but they didn't have a correct password.

0: at 1, El Paso Blackstone, 5600 on the northeast side. Last night, we were unable to make contact with Prospero Village. Do you want us to start law for force entry?
1: That's a negative. We have another resident on site, so we need to have on site maintenance. Thank you.
0: Okay, copy.

0: Edward 31, what am I last for?
1: To Edward 31 is 0167.
0: Four Baker 13.

0: Fort Mega 13. I'll take a fill. I'll probably have to search this out.
1: Copy. Jay's logging on to a fill. Houston and Lorraine and Baker.
0: Right, I'm searching. I'm logging on.
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1: Go for 4-5.
0: 4-5, just confirming you guys made access.
1: That's affirmative. On-site maintenance is able to open the door.
0: Copy, thank you.

0: 208, do you need a DAISY unit out there?
1: 208, the Qantas is here doing their thing right now. In about 5 minutes, we'll be able to say one way or the other. But for the time being, go ahead and serve one unit, please.
0: Copy. Also, need a day shift unit for the Olive call.
1: 2 Edward 12, I'm going to be responding out there.
0: 2 Edward 12, copy.

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1: To Robert.
0: Can I get assistance to Romaine?
1: Code 2 or code 3?
0: Code 2 is fine.
1: Any unit to assist to Robert 12 at Romaine?
2: Copy.
1: To Robert, do you need 1 or 2?
0: 1 is fine.

0: Alpha 2, Robertsville.
1: 2 Everett.
0: What do you got out there?
1: 1 Hispanic male refusing to leave the ground.
0: Okay.
1: He just spit on my vehicle. He's heading east towards first right now.
2: Thank you. George?
0: Why don't you start me another unit?
2: Any unit to go with you, George, to Romaine?
3: To George 11 around.
2: Copy. To George 11, do you need me to lock you on?
3: Oh, I thought I did lock him. Let me check it. Computer failed.
2: Yeah, I only have a 2 George 12 locked on right now.
0: And the curtain and the window to the left of the door.

0: Control to the rear.
1: George 11 to 2 Robert.
2: 2 Robert to 2 George, go ahead.
1: Yeah, I may have missed it. What's this guy doing?
2: Now leaving the park. He's almost out of the gate. He is heading east towards first. He was refusing to leave.

0: Brady Chess is unit Oval with an FPR.
1: First one to the unit with the FPR, identify.
2: To the 2 George unit.
0: George.
2: He is heading northbound on 1st now. He's out of the park.
0: Go. 2 George 11, I copy.
1: 2 over 31, I'll check all channels.
2: Wearing jeans and a black hoodie and carrying a backpack.
1: Last traffic about disregard a request, was that 2 George 31?
0: 2 over 31, disregard my request for a 31.
1: Oh, okay, copy.

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1: We have someone at the door. Screen door is still shut, but front door open.
0: Copy.
2: Suicide 2622, Selma, Cross M. Hillary, 157 Selma Avenue.
1: Grandfather Jose walked out, he just gave us the finger and then sat down at the bench on the left.

0: with M13 to the hands receiving team. He's walking towards you. Take over voice.
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1: 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Any unit en route to the 86 East Olive from day shift in Capital.
2: Quarter 12, copy. Can you put me on T Baker 11 call?
1: Copy.
0: I will be at the shop.

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1: We'll be training today.
0: Copy, thank you.
2: M13 to the hands receiving team. We got the grandmother and male over towards you, so just direct them when you need them.

0: with a suspended or revoked DL for disability. Let me check. Also, sorry, Purenet's down, so I don't know about his Purenet, but negative hand search and DCV, and I'll check for tattoos.
1: Corrections for engine 15, building letter C.
2: Engine 15, copy. Looks like you got them detained. Am I good to continue with kids?
3: Yes, perfect.
0: Copy. Hey, George 12, he's gonna have a tattoo on his chest of a it says 2007 year old English or block style print.
4: Possibly a two-door Nissan sedan, unknown plate, unknown DOT, time on the stop negative.
0: To George 12, clear copy.
2: Yeah.
0: Hey, just officer safety, prior in Axon, he had a knife in the backpack. It was in 2025, in one of the reports.
2: David 11, can you put me on 0714, please?
3: Sam 10 to 4 Mary 10.
2: Go ahead.
4: Just confirming, you're a double or a training?

0: Number 10.
1: Can you get the I-0 for my location for a photo?
0: Copy.
1: You let them know they can come from San Jose, no further fence.
2: Kansas 13 copy, sure, responding for Falls, zone 39583, Fremont cross of Kennedy, 1501 East Fremont Avenue.
3: Sam 13, I copy. Are they saying anyone else should be inside?
0: Negative, saying no one is inside, and they're saying that Josh and Mark both moved out. I'm sorry, Jose and Mark.

0: practicing one welfare check on a vehicle at the corner near the playground of Centennial Elementary. 3030 Saginaw, it's got the hood up, it smells like gas. Looks like a male was in the vehicle, passed out originally.
1: Well, I'm in service. You can see that call my D.
0: Copy.

that's the Wix, that's Willie Miter 12, keying first of Brian with a Y, DOB 1211 81. You can join a few misdemeanor to Robertson there.

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0: Hampton to 1 Hampton. Can you bring your team up?
1: Got it.
2: One's in for a 1K bail, the other one's a 2K bail. The third one is going to be for a misdemeanor MB10-2101A Adam with a $150 bail. The internet's down, unable to check at the moment. Negative VCV, UCL is DMV, not E, but we do have an X on that E.
3: Copy, can we confirm those 4836 also?
0: Email doesn't live here any longer. Can we figure out how we got this address? Was it to the hotline or is it Axon search?
4: That is 13. Did I call you?
2: Copy.
5: Fire calls for service. There are two other addresses here in town. One's at 1730 South Channing. I think that's Southwest. And then there's one at 3735 East Peru and Southeast.
0: Yeah, we'll probably have to make them calls for service in those respective districts because she's not here.
5: Copy. Yeah, it looks like, actually, I'm not sure why they even made it for Adeline. She has a DL address of Devereux, so I will send it over to them.
0: Okay, copy that. Thank you, ma'am.
6: Third floor for the residents. Hostage exit with their hands up. Make contact with you.
1: Two yards, yeah, you can do 602.
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1: One Frank to the southeast, Sergeant.
2: For the one holding for a residential audible alarm.
5: 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It's Elizabeth Marietta, 1425 North Adeline.
0: Coming.
1: I'm your Southwest loaner. I need my detail.
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0: There's a small dog in the back, chihuahua side.
1: Copy that.
0: H-1039, loud on my voice.
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0: 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I think they're on the sidewalk here.
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0: Adam 13.
1: Adam 13.
0: We'll be out with a couple here. Granville, north of Emerald. Repeat that again.
1: I'm sorry, repeat that last.
0: Follow the next call, please.
1: There's no until units. Motor channels open, 9 and 10. 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

0: 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Whenever 11.
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0: Charles Lover, may you arrive? May my passenger jump.
1: Issued out of Fresno. Hand search and DC negative. Sharonet is still down, so I can't check that. One mirror history.
2: Copy that. Flight of 13, do you have an address for the axon?
1: T. George Silver, are you guys still at the Romay Park?
2: Just north of it on 1st Street.
1: MH58, if you're available, can you start that way?
0: I copy, you should be right.

0: as to the vehicle to the plate.
1: Cross the bar stove, 5298,
2: Valentine. 409?
0: Yeah, what's the status of it?

0: show us back at Southwest, we're going to have to change our course.
1: Two reckless drivers in the neighborhood near Lamona and Mariposa. For the color, the vehicles were revving their engines and speeding around. It's a no color sedan and a large truck, either dark blue or black in color. Unknown DOT. However, she does have a warrant, $300 for BC 4462.5.

0: 412.
1: Can you start the frozen fire? The car just caught on fire.
0: That was 4 George 12, correct?
1: Yeah, 4 George 12.
0: Yep.
1: Can we go to 9th Street? Next to the playground.

0: 403 to 4 George.
1: Go ahead.
0: Hey, is that car going to be where people are walking by?
1: Yeah, for...
0: President 1, can you start some more units there? Code 3, we can block that off.
2: Affirm, any units to start that way? Again, it's going to be near Centennial, Saginaw, and 9th.
3: 4-11, coming on that call.
2: Affirm, other than that, unit coming through as well?

0: Fort Robert 12.
1: Fort Robert 12.
0: Maybe you can put it on my call as well.
1: Copy, thank you. Good, you're ready.
2: 2169, can you put me on a contract at 344 West Mason, please?

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1: If right now block Dakota and 9.
0: Copy.
2: Is the migrant have any kids on it right now?
1: No. They're on the blacktop away from the pit line. They're all in by the
2: copy. 403 to Fresno 1. Can we make sure Centennial knows? Maybe they can get some teachers out there just to help keep the kids away.
1: No, they got the staff out here right now.
2: Copy.
0: Thanks.
1: They're out, so work on that.
2: Thank you, fire coming though.
0: Copy there, copy.

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1: 4-10-10.
0: The school nearby is asking if they need to be on lockdown.
1: No, negative.
0: Okay.
1: Burned out.
0: Wait a minute, can you copy?
1: Affirm, shutting down.
0: Yeah.

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Can you ask them which room upstairs should be locked, the one on the left or the one on the right? Left room, there's thing. Okay, copy.

0: 都听。
1: 喂。
0: Can we start Ivory Oak's location, please, for photographs? When they get here, just have them stand by until something's rolling.
1: Okay. Okay.

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1: One Edward 11.
0: Can you put the warn info on the call?
1: Copy, do you want the warn confirmed?
0: Affirm, first sight.

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2: 112-13, you can arrive number 0.
1: 1-4-0-9-1-4 and
0: 2 from the 12th. 2-4-1. First 1 to any motor that wants expired reg tow on channel 4.
2: 37, I'll be in route.
0: Okay, they're going to be at Centennial Elementary School, Saginaw number 9, but I think maybe they're near, on the corner, near the playground side of 9th Street.
2: So, fire's left, fire's at cars. Good, we can keep everything open. Do that.
0: Here, black halter top. Black shorts, suspect left on foot, northbound 1st, walking into the brown apartment. It's a female, maroon sweatshirt. The RP says they yelled and the suspect walked away. Victim was last seen southbound on foot, walking on 1st, southbound 1st. Fort George, 7 Tom 37 now.
2: Hey, how much time do you need to get this, get the drone fired up? About 2 minutes. Okay, copy, thank you.
3: Thank you, George 11. Can you run 1 by DL, please?
0: Go ahead.
3: William 1666536.
0: Copy.
2: What's up, 13?
0: One Charles 13.
2: I got blacked down by the RP. It looked like a mutual disturbance, and they parted ways between two females. So we'll be checking the area.
0: One Charles 13, copy.

0: 什么？
1: Go ahead.
0: Take a note that this house is vacant.
1: Okay. That was to the negative hand surgeon DCP. Sharna is down.
2: Copy.
1: And follow me. Central is a 0-1000 block of North Van Ness and Elizabeth. We heard disturbance with a juvenile also cut from a window that was broken at the location. Prison on clear.
0: DMR 1 to 1, Charles 13.
2: 1 Charles 13, go ahead.
0: I checked the courtyard of all the apartment complexes north of the park. Is there anywhere else you need to check?
2: Negative.
0: Copy, I'm going to be en route to the dock to the church.
2: 1 Charles 13, copy.
3: 1 Edward 11.
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1: You log me on and put me on the pump station just south of Dakota 9th. And I have a unit to assist me. Wonder she's in the lead. Sanitation crew here.
0: Copy the unit for Dakota 9th.
2: Yeah, Wolf Ring, send it.
0: Copy. Fort Edward 13, arrive on North. Copy.
3: One minute left before 10-10. I'm ready for spawn.
4: 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And let us know up the stairs at the door to the right, immediate right, is open.

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1: And 4 Zebra 11 should be out there too.

0: Corner. We have two calls now. A house subject on the roof. Appears to be dismantling an air conditioner. Asian male, backpack, light colored shirt, cargo shorts. Any fill unit?
1: Patriot 12.
0: Also, any air support on channel 3?
2: Mind if I take one of the mission to Volkov?
3: Yeah, go ahead.
0: Air support to go channel 3, air support to 3.
2: To that locked room, so we have to breach.
4: Tony, can you confirm what Virginia?
2: They're saying that it opens with a butter knife. But no, they don't have a key.
0: Don't any 6 hour cadet or the one John 560 warrant?

0: 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Go to 3.
1: Grandfather said he uses a butter knife to open it.
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0: 87 disregard tone, station 87 disregard tone, sir, being kept.
1: Franco. Last of Avalis, first of Andrews, 32486.
2: Would you move this last name?
1: I'll spell it out for you, okay? Adam, Victor, Ida, Lincoln, Edward, Sam.
2: Copy that.
0: Regular AMS, right?

for Edward 13. Edward 13. Expired deal out of Fresno. Shows he's restrained under restraining order. Suzanne Moreno is protected. Answer DCB negative. Sharonette is still down. Hi, Coffee.

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Correction, commercial audible, 540 East Knees. It's going to be Willow Creek Apartments, trip is the office motion.

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0: May I get the last four of Mr. Bennett
1: 7-9
0: with the
1: transition. 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
2: 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Thank you.

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0: broadcasting prelim 10851 from 540 East Meese. Occurred sometime last night of a 2015 Black Hyundai Sonata 7 Lincoln Charles Tom 521. Three back windows are tinted, two front are not. Broken glass of the vehicle was. 0273.
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0: From Northeast in the area of Knees, 540 East Knees. It's a 2015 Black Hyundai Sonata license plate, 7 Lincoln Charles Tom, 521.

0: for the emergency ambulance, 2512 from northeast, 540 east, it's a 2015 white contact, Sonata, 7-way control, calm, 523, or 521, for the clear.
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0: Unit 4-0, looks like a possible rolling PV at Herndon and First. Subject sighting, testing in a vehicle. Male and female hitting each other, gray Elantra, southbound on First. Plate of Adam John Robert, Frank 802. Nora 11 Victor 21. Almost hit a child swerving and speeding his last seen northbound flight. Runway clear.
1: First one broadcasting for info. It's going to be reckless driver by McKinley Elementary. McKinley and Blight, Burgundy vehicle, plate David Nora 11 Victor 21. Almost hit a child swerving and speeding, last seen northbound Blight, and it has a temporary plate.
2: And does there be slow visual?
0: Negative, they're trying to get their child to school.
2: 4-10, copy.

0: Just want to confirm, were you waiting for a wagon? I don't see a call pending.
1: 9 Harry 13, we're going to get a hold of them. It's our wagon assigned for today.

0: Adam, Rob Canada, Angel Cobra Kilo.
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0: Harry 0155 07, good to fly.
1: Yeah, it's static. It's 55076.
0: Paper, last of them. I don't need to return.

0: Stratum 11. I'm going to start you towards the one and you survey possible disturbance purposes of some incidents that occurred with his son and a teacher, and now the school's telling him to respond out to pick up his child.
1: Rihanna, I copy that. Is there any prior reports for this similar issue in the RP?
0: I'll have to check.

We have a one priority at Lutheran Peace Church at 4672 North Cedar. RP got to work, and a female's inside that's not supposed to be there. They don't know who it is.

0: David 10 and for Adam 13. Again, just an area check. I tried to find the plate, but it's not coming up for any state, and they tried to call back to get further, but she didn't answer.
1: For David 10, copy.

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1: Roger, copy.
2: I just needed to go on that cedar in Rialto. She's going to be a white female, a long, dark hair, wearing a black dress, black leggings. She's going to be in the office, appears to be homeless.

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2: 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I'll move it.
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2: Can I get a misdemeanor budget, please?
1: Responding for breathing problems on 37545 Athens between Monty and Cheryl, 2889 West Athens Avenue.

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1: They're yelling over each other. 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She is still in the landline. Repeating Fall French and 7, zone 57567, MLK, cross of Annadale, 2772 South MLK at West Care, patients in the hallway. 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Looks like they're making contact with you.
2: 918, I've arrived. 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
0: Have you unit code 3?
1: Four Baker 13, can you bump it up code 3? Four George, four Baker's are right.
0: Yes, you know, he's, well, excited.
2: Four David 10, they're at the Fort George, code 3.

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0: 13 and 4, David. They are requesting medical. The male is, so they're holding back. Broadcasting, it looks like a road rage issue that occurred at Clovis West High School at Teague and 8th. At one point, the other female threatened to shoot the RP, no weapon seen.
1: Need a welfare check with equipment and roof.
0: Sorry about that. Take the theater, unknown DOT from there.
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0: 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Can you show me a route?
1: We've got a one priority for a prior DV assault that occurred in there at 3393 North Millbrook.

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1: I copy. Good job. I don't think so.

0: 4713 to 541 Madden. But there's a safe in this bedroom on the first floor, east or west side of the house. I don't know if it's the grandparents' bedroom.
1: Adam Sam, person Kenny, common spelling 1107-1996-96.
2: Copy, I ran him and I do show that he has a non-issued out of Huntington Park. Everything else is clear.

0: 41, Lucky. Grandma says the keys should be on the nightstand in her room. They should be on her car keys.
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1: 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Go ahead.
2: The loss of flag name, my call, could you run that name all the way around, please?
1: 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I'm still trying to check on that. At 4435 East Hamilton, Sylvia RV's ex-husband, Rafael Nunez, synthetic male, gray long sleeve shirt, black shorts.
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1: We're investigating the CV. 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She's not happy. She can't come in, just FYI. She's not requesting you just yet. Copy.
0: Are you a Volkswagen?
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3: Sam 3670.
2: Okay. Sam 13, I'm showing you coming back to Virginia Gonzalez.
0: Copy.

0: 4 Baker 13. It shows last year there was a 4 George that was reported, then prior to that, in 24 DV, but it looks like it was 2 males involved.
1: Copy. Can you submit a DV event number, please?
0: Okay. Reading problems. Engine 13, zone 35568. West Audubon with a cross of 41. 241 West Audubon. Engine 13, confirm response.
2: Units on the Hamilton traffic, I'm not finding an RO on him. Hand search is negative, I do show misdemeanor probation. It's going to be for
0: 1 West Audubon, engine 13, confirm response.
2: 13, misdemeanor probation for 243 E1. I still haven't checked ECB.

0: 天了，我操，我再次认真的。
1: Maple with a cross of Florence to 255 South Maple. All operations will be on Fresno Fire 1, technical on track 1. First on scene, Maple Command.
2: 515,
1: what's the
2: one? 515. Last is Myers, Mary, Yellow, Edward, Robert, Sam, first of Anthony, POB 625, Stephanie, what the hell about good at you?
1: Coming. Near the bus stop at Olive and Blackstone. Information Central has a zero welfare check at Olive and Blackstone.

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1: Department fire for engine 287 for 15, ladder 87, battalion 1. Zone 55593, Maple Cross of Florence, 2255 South Maple. All operations will be on Fresno Fire 1, technical on TAC 1, first on scene will be Maple Command. RPS reporting smoke coming from the apartment, no longer on. Last minute repeat.
2: 302, are you trying to raise?
1: Negative.

0: 2 Alfa, could I get a message in your coordinate?
1: Affirm, it's Monday, September 14th. Mike 15, clear for info.
2: Okay.
1: He has ID match. He's negative share net in DCB. I found 3-2 Robert. Looks like they're all misdemeanors. For 148-81, all three of them.
2: Copy, thank you so much.
1: 1444 West Ashland.
0: Check.
1: 9 Henry 18.
0: I'll be transporting one female adult, one male adult from the location to Iberia. Starting mileage is 51.4.
1: Copy. That is 50571. All of them Blackstone. You're just going to be by the bus stop 0161. Law enforcement is also responding and no reason to stop.

0: Casting information only. Northwest units responding to Titanic. I'm out of business. Ashland and West.
1: Going to be laying on the sidewalk next to the bus.

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0: 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Were they still needed?

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0: All units, firm Battalion 1 on the Maple incident. Just made contact with the captain from 87. They do have an order coming from an apartment that's unoccupied. They're trying to make access. Just go ahead and stage out on Maple.
2: For my mail on this call, Nunez, did you see our restraining order with Solorio as protected?
3: Negative. And it looks like the call taker already checked the sheriff's with SO and they were UTL also.
2: Copy.
3: Sorry. First of all, we're going to take for information. Motorist responding to Chestnut and Solari vehicle versus bicyclist.
4: Information only. Motors are going to be checking on a vehicle versus a bicyclist and southeast at Chestnut and Tulare.

0: 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Quad 4, engine 7, zone 52601, Tesla and Tulare.
1: 37, go ahead.
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1: 34.
2: Go ahead.
1: Looks like we have, I believe it's an SSO deputy on the line. They're requesting units in EMS code 3. The female's laying in the middle of the road, but I think the female is awake because she's yelling.
3: Okay, we're going to be code 3, but we'll be from

0: Was the 120 units, CSO cadets to assist on that Chestnut Tulare vehicle versus pedestrian. There's an off-duty deputy on scene requesting units. Code 3.
1: All units on the pedestrian cancel. We can take your traffic back to Metro. They found the source.
2: 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Take your traffic back to Metro.
3: I'll be switching over.
0: Copy.
4: License 9, William Baker Edward 110. Could I run it?
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4: On 343012, the plate in the call is going to be negative once, current reg, 2024 Buick, leasing information to AutoZone out of a different city. 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

0: 2 George 11 around.
1: 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Supervisor, they lowered it to a 1. I guess they're separated now. The RP's going to be in her unit 102. Any units to fill with 2 George 11?
2: 2 David 11, I'll be around.

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0: I copy. Can I get my last four, please?
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0: Traffic.
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0: 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The vehicle is a white with black hood, 1991 Chevy Camaro. Plate is 2 Union Zebra Edward 241. Engine 14, go ahead.
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0: 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Sierra and...
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1: Advising the subject was trying to get into the sewer, saw RP on the phone, started walking to the Argo gas station. He's an unknown race male, gray hoodie, dirty jeans with cuffed bottoms and Timberland boots. Pump 34.
2: Actually, I think we can open it up over this way, but if you don't mind assisting me on the corner, do you have an ambulance?
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3: John 36, this is going to be for a staff member named Miles. He'll be up in the front, and they'll call him up. I'm in the office with detectives.

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0: He has a tan written plate, if it's just from that, it just comes back to anything.
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2: Engine 17 breathing problems, zone 31594 east. There is an avenue with a cross of Sierra Vista to 299 east. There is an avenue.
0: It's going to be last of Chapman, that's C-H-A-T-M-A-N, first of Jacqueline, and then it can be John, Adam, Charles, King, Adam, Lincoln, Lincoln, Yellow, Nora, Nora, birthday is 7-11-83, Hispanic, Signal, Facility.

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0: check with me.
1: Sir David, that's the firm up first.
0: Copy. What was the last one?
1: I have to pull up another event, but for certain, as far as Axon record shows, I'm showing February 4th of this year.
0: I copy. Thank you.
2: Blade 12975, a.k.a. Rebecca Vargas, a.k.a. Rebecca Trepal, a.k.a. Rebecca Villarreal.
3: Okay, I'll look at those in the call. Thank you for looking.
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1: Fort George 12, go.
0: My location, Ibero 47, go.
1: There was some static. 47 what? And Dave, 923 of 77.
2: Sir, EMS, coach is my female is complaining. She's feeling really nauseous. My throat.
3: Northeast, it's 3303 East Dakota by Henrietta.
1: On Copper, it's running out on the east side of, well, southeast side of that golf course. Coming.
3: It's going to be a vehicle versus a parked vehicle.
1: Zero three four three.
3: Apparently they're saying she hit it multiple times, but she's still there.

0: the females leaving. She's going to be in a white Buick, possible plate 8 Charles Zebra Henry 578. I haven't ran that yet to see if it's the victim, because the victim vehicle is a dark gray Buick, maybe.
1: That's code 2, my location for unknown medical.
0: Copy, and we'll advise him secure.
2: Copy.
0: Then they said that she just moved her car up a bit, and she's not gone.
2: Copy.
0: Adam 12.
1: Adam 12, we copy the officer.

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1: It's a disturbance. Two males trying to get a subject to stand up. He was resisting and flailing his arms.

0: Operator 12, can I get one phone?
1: Master Jordan, commonly spelled, first of Haley, phonetically Henry Adam, Yellow Lincoln, Edward Yellow, 730 of 95, white female, no ID, possibly on parole.

0: to George 11. To David 11. On the 2 George 11 or 2 David 11?
1: Okay.
0: She's calling in requesting a supervisor, just FYI.
1: Copy that. Yeah, she's just super
0: loud. I copy. Press on the 203.
2: 203, I copy. I'll be responding.

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1: DFR 1.
0: I checked the east side of the golf course. It appears business as usual. I wasn't able to find any disturbance.
1: Figure out what happened. They're going to call back with any further units to build. They said they had, they kept eyes on her because the people that were on the green. That's code 3053 Shield. Looks like it's going to be near the gas station. They appear to create a male and a female in a older model gray Honda, cracked front windshield. Repeated, see them arguing in the vehicle. Looks like it was a heated argument. They have a small child in the vehicle. Looks like the male grabbed her phone, broke it, and then threw the baby formula can at her, busted her lip. And they are now at the Cusco parking lot. Units, camera for the one. Information South East Test 0, RP stating X is following current theater in Franco. For a photograph, please.
0: Copy. Your left.
1: Copy left for 0378, repeating 0378.
0: Copy. Yeah, are we good to go? I think we're going to be wrapping up here in just 1 minute. Copy.
1: DFR 1, were we going to be able to clear that, or do you want us to call back to see if maybe they have further? Please switch back to channel 3. 3 Zebra, copy.
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Southeast has a 0 possible DBE. Cedar and Rico. The male is in a brown truck threatening to beat up the female who is walking her dog.

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1: Communication, Engine 11.
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3: All the 4 Mary units and 4 SEM units will be switching back to 4.
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3: Say it, Rachel.
0: John?
3: U7 is there, Libby.
2: George 11 at 203.
4: 203, good.
2: Hey, are you coming out here or are you just going to call her on the phone?
4: I'm in route.
2: Alright. Hey, you might want to just call her on the phone. She's pretty animated, but whatever you want to do.
5: Chief Frank 10 to George 12, looks like we got another update. The vehicle is taking off.

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1: Call Mike Coffey. Just confirming that she has a, she already has a discharge date on her parole.
0: Let me double check. It's showing all signs for a discharge date for her.
1: Coffey.
0: Okay, so it looks like the RP lost visual of the vehicle. It states they just left southbound first. 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
1: DFR 1 on 2.
2: DFR 1, are you available to respond? Looks like there was a disturbance inside of a gray older model Honda Accord or Honda model. Looks like the front windshield was cracked. There was a male and a female inside the vehicle arguing. There was a baby in the vehicle, and it looks like the male grabbed her phone, broke it, and then threw a baby formula can at the female, busted her lip, and the vehicle did take off, last going southbound first from Shill. Are you available?
1: DFR, when I copy that, she's going to be at the edge of the limits where we can respond.
2: 2 Frank 10, 2 George 12, just got an update. Looks like the RP's friend just texted her back. Seems they actually went northbound first. The male and the female, along with the baby and the other female, were in the vehicle.
1: Northeast.
2: Okay, copy.
1: Can we have northeast started that way, please?
2: Affirm.

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1: Go ahead.
0: I'll be transporting one female adult from my location to iBureau. Starting mileage is 56.7.
1: Copy times 947. Gonna be in a gray Honda.

0: Alpha 92, any unit trying to contact the Juan Rodriguez to identify?
1: Regis, last two ending in 24, identify.
2: Juan Rodriguez, please identify.
0: Tapering 10, looks like Northeast did broadcast, but it looks like they do not have any units available.
3: They were from Fuller for a welfare check, a subject walking into traffic, talking to themselves, coming up to vehicles that are red. General?
1: Casting info out of Northwest, they have a zero at Fruit and Bullard, part of two juveniles walking into traffic, coming up to cars at the red light, asking them to roll the windows down. Fruit and Bullard, crystal clear.
0: Any for suspicious circumstances, 1925 Northbourne. There is a subject in front of the RP's house, looks like ID'd as an officer. States he is buying a tractor at her house. The RP is not home. And the RP
4: Baker.
0: To Baker.
4: Yeah, we're parked in front of her house. We just knocked on the door. I called the homeowner and talked to her on the phone. So what's going on?
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4: Blasto, Bustos versus Arturo, date of birth 09-03, 1980.
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0: For your subject, he has expired driver's license, negative 1, 10th return at NCCB.
1: Copy. Ladder 18.
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1: 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It's not available. You may have to,
0: Crystal 1 to DFR 1, just advising of a merge. Looks like this new caller sitting in appears to be a 10 to 13 year old male juvenile that's going up to vehicles, appears to be out of it. Unit for the zero.

0: engine 12 negative. It's asking for a brush engine.
1: Got it. 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
2: Beachwood in San Pablo to assist EMS with the violent patient.
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5: 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Units recovering.
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3: Tom 370926.
4: Copy.
0: Rush engine 16 communications. 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
0: Rush engine 16 communications.
7: All four corners and southbound route to Robert. I wasn't able to find anyone matching.
4: Copy that. Yeah, we're checking all the way down to west right now, UTL.
8: California for a homeless complaint. Two subjects in the parking lot keep coming in and shoplifting.
1: Can't follow those.
0: Copy that. Break brush engine 16 communications. You can cancel. Engine 12, go ahead.
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0: I checked the southbound all the way to Barstow. Is there anywhere else you need me to check?
1: No, thanks for your help. You can clear.
0: Copy, thank you.
2: George 12.
0: Excellent.
2: For your subject, last 50 minutes, looks like he does have a valid CDL. He's going to be negative all around, and he is in Axon Armin.
3: Can you start me EMS code 2 for a voluntary? And it's secure. They can meet me at the front office.
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0: Yeah, we checked the shopping centers around the school, UTL. We've called parent, and they're going to come try to find him.
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0: Engine 11, just confirming for the Motel 6, and did you want me to create a card and put you on it, or just checking for the reset?
1: That's affirmative, the Motel 6. No, we don't need a card. Checking for the reset.
0: Copy.
2: Jimenez, he's going to be negative all around. He is in Axon Armament, and he does have a valid CDL.
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0: George 12. Looks like there is none with his name and date of birth.
1: Channel 1. 502 will be in route, so.
0: Copy that, thank you.

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1: Good.
0: Just advising for the Ridge, it's current and clear, 2011 Nissan out of Fresno, lost of Hunter for the ID. Its choice has been revoked, withheld for excessive blood.
1: Versus, do I copy?
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0: Engine 14.

0: out of 11.
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0: Can we get a owner's preference for the vehicle ending in 4-4? 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Need to know.
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1: 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We spoke with RP, they're on their way, we're all good here.
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0: the one any unit able to make contact with the FEMA calling from the headquarters payphone on Mariposa Mall?
1: 112, 13, 2 Confederate.

0: Crestall Broadcasting at 1 Priority 3326 North Snore. It's going to be a welfare check of two children. RP believes the mother's possibly doing H&S and drinking. You know, for the one.
1: Last location. Owner to board up the property.
0: Go ahead.

4 Frank 11, we got a call back, and again, she's still there throwing sticks. Portofino and the roundabout, there's also access off of Copper Ridge and Chestnut Gate. And I still need a full unit for that. Any unit coming in?

0: red, put me on it. 34, copy. Where is it at, man?
1: Tom 34, it's going to be at Shaw and Hughes.
0: I'll be transporting three female adults, from allocation to SCJ. Starting mile is 60.2.
1: I copy, time is 10:30.
2: 30 to 34. I can take care of it. I'm sure two and a half of us are probably going to be temperature.
0: Hey, Sarge, I have no problem. It's just paper again.

0: 34 to 38. You already left the office, Todd?
1: Yeah, I'm just about to walk out.
0: Okay. Up to you. I can take it. No big deal.
2: I guess that's 4.
0: I'll take care of it.
3: Downtown 3-4, copy, show you around.
0: What are the details on this?
3: Non-injury, it's going to be an officer struck, and the other party shows 14601.
0: Did they request time down for photos?
3: None of that yet. 502's on scene.
0: He's going to need IBR if I can just do it myself.
3: Copy, 34. Sometime 30, I'll show you back out office. I just want to make sure you're here, code 4. Thank you. There was a call I was going to have you look at, but it looks like we're going to go ahead and just TOT it for medical.
0: Copy.
3: We have a 1-8 Dakota and Cedar at the Carl's Jr. RP's upset because the female Carl's Jr. is not letting him refill his cup and he brought his own cup.
2: 502,
3: go ahead.
2: We're gonna get the vehicles out of the road. We're gonna pull into 2440. I think it's East Shop.
3: Copy that.

0: at 1 Priority, 2719 North Air Fresno, Cross Sanderson. Eight-year-old son is out of control, trying to run, he's running around, trying to hit people. He ran outside and he's hiding in bushes now. They're asking for assistance. They're trying to get him out of the bushes. Tom 3-4 can do that himself.
1: I'm sorry, do that again.
0: Do we know if CSI is going to be needed out there, or if Senator Tom 3-4 can do it himself?
1: You can probably do it.
0: Coming in, thank you.

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1: 34.
0: Per 502, you can probably handle the photos. And then also, they're pulling the vehicles out of the roadway and they're parking in 2440 West Shaw. And that's on the north side of the road.
1: Copy that.

0: one unit available to fill for Frank 11 still at the Copper River Country Club.
1: Charles, I'll be clear that that's a good problem.
2: Four David to four David, Grandma's coming up now.
0: We're getting a 02392 East Houston for a welfare check. Barbie called for an ambulance, but then mentioned that she was in an altercation with her sister and she bumped her head.
1: 8-call-7-3, I will be on channel 2.
0: Okay.

0: the 1-5 Adam 11-5 Edward 11 to be advised. 13 phone number. This call might be on Lorna in Central. I'm going to call back and have them double check.
1: 5 Adam Echo.

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1: Gone.
0: Can we call RP? There's no answer at the door.
1: Okay.

0: Frank, I copy. I'm going to try and make my way over there. A little windy here.
1: Copy. Frank, I'm seeing a one that's for a possible welfare check. 290 North Wayne Lane.
0: Windy 15, we can be around. Nolan, I just have a ride along, sorry.
1: I copy. Any units still in damage 15?
0: One drill, 4, let's go.
1: Copy, we got limited info and it's second party info. They advised they're on the second floor. Security told ERP that there was a one married subject up there and they had no further info. We're trying to call security now.
2: Connor 1302.
0: Go ahead.
2: He says he's available for a phone call.
0: Abram. Hey,

0: on broadcast meeting when priority is going to be to assist the CPS 1920 North Sagittarius. It looks like the CPS is at the location to pick up a 17-year-old. Her CPS material is not supposed to be at the location. Mom lives at this location and has supervised visits. It looks like the 17-year-old.
1: Engine 4, zone 515-84, Madison, Process Theater, 3904 East Madison.

0: 4 Victor 20, I'm in service. If you need me, just ask Northeast Dispatcher, I'll help you.
1: 4 Victor 20, copy. Thank you. At Houston during, again, a prior altercation with his sister. EMS is holding back only because the sister is still there. They're no longer in a disturbance. And again, the Carl's Jr. call, the subject upset because they wouldn't let him refill his family. And we have 2719 North Air Fresno for the 8-year-old that is hiding in the bushes.
2: 2-10. We're clearing from this call now. From the one.
3: Copy. Yeah, hello.
1: Go ahead.
3: Can I have the last 4, please?
1: 0309.
3: Go. 5090
0: East Church.
3: Yeah, whatever the, I'm not sure the address, but yeah, it's Herrera Elementary up in Church, east of Willow.
0: Any units to
3: assist? 090.
0: Any units to assist, sir?

0: 9 Charles 12, just by is the, all we could get was there was a female on the second floor in the medicine room for the caller. She was freaking out. It's an Asian female, about 5'6", brown hair, black shirt with a design on it.
1: Copy. Coming. I'll go on to 7th Street.
2: Coming.

0: 1913.
1: Is there a female officer available for a search to assist on our call?
0: Any female officer for this? It's going to be Ashland and Seeker.
2: Avion 55.
0: Cause?
2: Starting that Herrera call, it's going to be for a missing juvenile, I guess. Some citizens said that they just ran towards, or the juvenile ran towards Torona's. You copy that, Avion 32?
3: Yeah, I just arrived here from my campus at the UN at Herrera, and I didn't see anybody.
0: For your primary and the last 4, 0465. 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
1: 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For now, none medical.

0: 7863.
1: 7863, go ahead.
0: Can I get the last four, please?
1: Last four is going to be 0341, repeating 0341.
0: Hi, copy. I'll be back in on 2.
1: Copy that, thank you. Copy.
2: George Air 1, apparently the juvenile is with his, one of his parents.
3: Hey, John, Air 2, to Air 1, we located the juvenile. He's going to be here on Pierce, $2,300, it's up Pierce. Air 1,
1: copy.
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0: Adam, follow I copy. I'm looking at the last report. Can you show us around to the 1906 North Spaghetti? Yeah. That's what we have.
1: Okay, copy. Negative female citywide.

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0: 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Does have a piano. 2017 Chevy out of Pine Gap.
1: 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Fort Charles, sorry, I need to consider it.
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0: for one. We've got indecent exposure. 3371 East Sierra Madre. It's going to be a homeless couple having relations in the alley.
1: On broadcast, you may want priority disturbance with two unhoused males. Looks like they are by the PE field near where kids are at. Looks like they're going to be at the Aspen Ridge.
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0: 11, commercial arm, zone 3, 584, speeder across of alluvial 7504 North Cedar.
1: 11 in a row.
0: 11, you can actually cancel this. It's going to be an alarm on test.

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1: Engine 11, go ahead.
0: Yeah, can you place engine 11 on that call for tower 11? Closing out.
1: Engine 11, that was an alarm on test. They're not in a call anymore.

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Fresno 1 to 2 Paul 11, Officer Sala.

0: 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Looking for a 911 hang-up call with a disturbance. Elderly male was trying to talk and telling someone to leave, but a younger male phone and then the line disconnected. Unit for the one.
1: 5 George 11, you can send it.
0: Copy, thank you. Unit to film.
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0: 36, copy. Going to anyone at control, can see.
2: 2 Mary 15, I just got off the phone with 2 Paul 11. He's going to be sending you an AM.
0: Copy.
2: Adam 12, can you go on my last four, please?
0: 2 Adam 12, last four, 0505, repeating 0505. 5 George 11.
1: Can you tell me who's restrained and who's protected on that restraining order?
0: I'll be checking in just a moment. Reckless driver, Sean Blackstone. It's a gold Toyota Camry, license 9, Charles Robert, 931. Swerving in and out of lanes. It has significant damage and almost hit another vehicle. Straddling the lines, left lane southbound Blackstone, no one's following. And it's a bad plate. Wearing a blue shirt, camel pants. 340 West Allen. Subject laying face down on RP's lawn at Olive and Badgety's.

0: one to 5 George 11.
1: 5 George, go ahead.
0: For the ROs, the priors are involving a Stephanie and a David. However, for this phone number that called in today, we have no prior calls for service from that phone number, so we can't confirm any names.
1: Copy, thank you.

0: Adam 12.
1: To Adam 12.
0: We just did a walkthrough of the home, and the mom also advised that the juvenile is not here. Can we advise CPS?
1: Copy.
0: Just for info, she said to be out with her adult brother, Mike Johnson.

0: Jackson Tower broadcasting a one priority scammy for runaway juvenile 855 West Ashland, apartment 207. On foot, possibly heading to 3928 North Carruth at a friend's house. And it looks like per the call taker, the juvenile is a stabbing victim in a prior event.
1: Who am I, this?
0: 0502. 0502.

0: 4703 Baker Tilt.
1: There's no line to any unit, CSO, or could have, that could take the juvenile, runaway juvenile call.

0: Mike 11, are you clear for Bristol?
1: Yeah, bro.
0: Yes, 2 Felony, 2 Robert, that's with them both on the call, 496, 1851. And then he has one out of Texas, it's no extradition for obstruction.

0: Prison 1 NDCSO, Cadet 4 Counter Unit to assist Central with a runaway juvenile call. All CSO or Cadet to take a 1 John call, switch to Channel 2.
1: Central 13, you're going to put me on that phone, switch over.
0: Thank you.
2: It's going to be from my location here, 2342 South Pierce, with one male juvenile to my school, Tarantis, 181.3.
0: Any unit coming in to fill, again, 4 George 12 at Sierra Madre and 4.

0: 132, I'm going to be alive, 181.6.
1: California license plate 9, Baker David Tom 423, shipping back to Silver Yuri.
2: Flight George 11 is clear but expired 10-8 of 25-2012, Toyota out of Fresno, left of Garcia.
1: Copy. Can I have one more?
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1: Copy, thank you.

go on broadcasting for motorcycle safety. It's going to be a Horses on the Loose, Fowler in Ashland. It was DOT told us.

0: 253.
1: Go ahead.
0: And so, if you're aware that there's a semi broken down blocking lane for you on the on ramp of 41 to 99 to south.
1: You said it's the on ramp to southbound 41?
0: 41 going to 99 south.
1: So we will call them and double check. Is it blocking the roadway?
0: Yes, sir, it's blocking traffic.
1: Copy, we'll advise them.
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0: to Baker 11 to Frank at 2-12-11. Looks like it's going to be a student who's autistic. I guess the issues with the diaper change and the PDP cancel.
1: To Baker, copy that. Thank you.

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1: 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Right. Right, testing 01, it's the victim of an assault, 933 North Parkway.

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1: Taping your copy. Somebody County Bank Zero Priority. Gonna be for a TV disturbance, male and a female, 2025 East Dakota. Chief Frank 11 Central. Baker 2 Frank, it looks like per the RP, the male is now walking eastbound Dakota. A female has a bunch of stuff she's picking up in front of the city center. So armed with a baseball bat. She's back in her room, which is room 337. Any unit that can fill?
0: Baker copy, but it was just yelling.
1: It looks like the male was throwing stuff at the female.
0: Item 11, I can have that one.

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0: Lion, first of Linea, LYDIA, DB 1117 2000. Need no noise.
1: Engine 4, go ahead.
2: Has hospital staff been notified that we're responding?
1: That's affirmed. They're the ones requesting the response. They've advised that security hasn't checked. They want somebody to go check where it's coming from.
2: Yeah, we've checked both floors with security, and then we're going to continue response.
1: Copy.

0: Charles 14.
1: You have 7 Charles units on the call yet?
0: Negative, nothing over here. Go ahead.
1: 4 George 30. Yeah, I plan in second in the alleyway. If you can start an alley, I mean a wagon for one.
2: Roger ETA, we may have a location for suspects.

0: we've got a service for a changeover.
1: Copy that.
2: Communication, this is 4.
1: Engine 4, go ahead.
2: Is the calling party willing to meet with us?
1: I'll double check, somebody. We just got a call back from the RP saying they wanted to cancel, they resolved it. I know you're arrived.
3: Copy, thank you.

0: recommended for the RP ones to remain anonymous due to possible retaliation. If you can ask for Jessica, the charge nurse.
1: Yeah, copy that.
0: Page on 5-4.
1: Go ahead.
0: Are you clear from phone on that female?
1: Yeah, bro.
0: I'll show you matching ID. I do show to Robert out of... I think it's out of LA. It's gonna be for... larceny shoplifting. For $50,000. Our hands are turned in, DCB's negative. On the mail, I'm showing suspended, revoked. I do show he's a restraint on a CPO. Project is going to be an Emily Andrade. Our hands are turned in, DCB is negative for him.
1: Copy, thank you. Item 11.
0: Good.
1: I'll do about any numbers.
0: Go ahead.
1: Number 1, Edward, 1333505.
0: Copy code number 2.
1: Union, 1609302.
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2: Temporary plate, Edward Paul, 43. Rank 8-1.
0: Item 11, just advising, there's no match on that, so when it starts with the union.
1: Union 1609302 should be a last of Smith.
0: On a 26 GMC, current and clear.
3: Hey Frank, it looks like there is an update. Let me see. There is an RO with her on the X. And she sees the parents and unknown if the X is a fellow patient. It looks like Benjamin. Benjamin Sr., I guess this is the father. He's wearing a yellow shirt, tan shorts, sometimes carries a gun. And the mother, Jennifer Pink, wearing a, correction, Jennifer, wearing a pink shirt, tan shorts. It looks like they arrived and they believe he's on a TV.
1: Roger, can't copy.
3: Roger, can't see further. Looks like the RP is in the back house.

0: off 76, we're good, sir.
1: Frank.
2: 8 Baker, Sam, Frank, 549, good evening.
1: Vehicle is coming back current and clear. 2016 Nissan out of Fresno. It looks like a Benjamin and Jennifer Aguilera are the correction, registered owners. Clear all around with the ID card. Clarissa has a 2 Robert out of Kern County. It's an alcohol related misdemeanor for $10,000. What location?
2: 3223 East Clinton, in the alley behind that.
1: Copy.
2: I got a plate, you ready?
1: Go with the plate.
2: 8 Lincoln, Union, Baker, 698. Can I contact the RO, Chicago, and start away, please?
1: Okay, copy.

0: 7 South 14.
1: Vehicle travel from RO, the plane in the call. It will be directly behind 3239 East Clinton in the alleyway.
0: 3239, copy.
2: Yes, 128-7219. Do you notice on fax truck number 1403?
0: And 7-12-14, the wagon call was, event was made up, but we're waiting for him to clear his current call.
3: DFR 2 on board.
0: Charles 16.
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0: back to flight.
1: Lots of Vlad, Lincoln, Adam, David, David, versus Lalita with the Enora, 5966.
2: Copy. I ran her for you guys. She's clear, matching valid, no prior wind rays and axle.
1: Copy, thank you.
3: Parking lot just north of Bullard.
4: 912, I'm sorry, I didn't copy what you're doing there. You want to put you on a call?
3: I'll send you a DM.
0: D as in David, 9177565, I believe.
1: I'm trying valid.
2: To 7 Charles 14. Present one to 7 Charles 16. 7 Charles 16. Present one to 7 Charles 11. 7 Charles 14. Just advising the victims en route in a dark gray infinity.
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0: is able to assist DHB. They're requesting us code 3, Los Angeles and E Street.
1: Melissa, we'll be en route right down the street, code 3 from Ventura City.
0: Copy, it looks like they're at a 200 with the subject who's known to Lakeville. We have no groups or two of them. It's a male with a black Giants hat, green shirt, and blue jeans.
1: Copy.
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0: Can you assist on that Los Angeles and E call? He's taking off on foot, headed towards California.
2: Yeah, firm, just be advised, I'm not at full charge, but I'm going to start that way right now.
0: Thank you.
3: Copy, 10-11-34.
0: Don't have his name yet, though.
1: Right, copy, I'm arrived on California.
0: Copy.
1: Let me on scene, I see the CHP unit.
4: Looks like the best access for this is going to be off of Bullard. It does look like it's on the back wall of the Empire Storage, which is a Bullard address. We're trying to make access to get a better look at the size of this. Go ahead and start brush engine 16 to this as well.
0: Copy that. Brake engine 12 communication.
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1: Can you send a picture of last night, please?
0: We, David, Ocean and Lincoln, Ocean and Robert, Edward Sam. Back 15, go ahead.
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0: Copy.

0: 1, Edward 11.
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0: I'm sorry, is this going to be first other last name? It's going to be Bravo, Robert, Ocean, Yellow, Lincoln, Edward, Sammy. It's going to have the middle name of Eugene.
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I will check right now. Stand by. Mine, the RP was not with the patient, and it was for chest pain for room 204. Stand by.

0: Flight 15.
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0: Can you put us out at G and Santa Clara? We're going to need EMS code 2 for a dog bite.
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2: Copy, we'll assist with checking on the status of that patient. 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
3: Communication aggressive verbally and physically. EMS is going to stay due to a 1-year-old female trying to get the staff. Units to rig response. 6 ago. Copy 4 out of 13. I'll put you on the 0 unit to fill.
0: Back 15.
4: Back 15.
0: The bell has been my call. Can you check them while they're off, please?

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1: 915, go ahead.
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1: Copy, did you want return?
0: Negative.
1: Copy, 1 over at 11. Showing negative hand surgeon Sharonet, my DCB is down at the moment, and I have a suspended revoked DL on Broyles.
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1: X-12, your last four is 0573-04. 0573. 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
2: 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Union 11, you log me on. Be back 1945.
0: Copy. Is that your Walmart?
2: Yeah, I'll be in route from Selfie.
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2: Broadcasting for info as a CHP transfer for a reckless driver near Blackstone in Bryant. It's a dark blue BMW partial plate of Charles IV. Hispanic male driver is reading glasses. Last seen headed down Blackstone southbound.
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2: 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Responding to an armed subject at Belmont and 41.
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0: Anything back on Joshua?
1: Dragon knife and stabbing cardboard signs. George, 2 Edward, Hispanic female, light complected, is wearing a burgundy dress.
2: Responding to a
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2: armed subject, Belmont, and 41.
3: 975, you can disregard. 975 East Belmont, could be female walking down the street, complex, Hispanic female, correction, light complected, it's going to be 5'4", wearing a burgundy dress. With a 4 to 5 inch pocket knife, stabbing cardboard and signs as she's walking down the street. She's going to be on the west side of the business, 2975 East Belmont.
0: Copy.

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0: 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That seems secure.
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1: Flight 15 left 4.
2: Flight 15 is 0623, 0623. And was that 1 out of 11?
0: The second involved party would like to get your W back.
2: Copy, it's secure for them then, right?
0: Affirmative.
2: That's going to be the 4655.
3: Broadcasting information only, Sentry Units 22 and 0 for an armed subject. The pocket knife at Belmont and 41.
0: To George 12.
1: To George 12.
0: Yeah, Canvas eastbound on Belmont to 1st, and I've been UTL so far on that signal.
1: Copy, thank you.

0: 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Unit to break.
1: Three doors, can you hold my LV, and I'll have Sally.
0: Can you fill unit or DFR to check on this?

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0: Copy.
1: Copy.
2: National left.
0: Go ahead.
2: Okay, so now the second part of your CNG doesn't need to be checked out by EMS, so you can go ahead and count.
0: Can I copy?

0: 37.
1: I've arrived. I don't see them anywhere.
0: Copy. I'll see if there's an updated location.
1: That was the one that 2 Mary 12.

0: west at the Westside Auto Dismantlers, 2641 West Belmont.
1: So it's clearing current, it's a 02 Honda out of Fresno.
2: Copy.
1: 10-5 David 11. For the second plate, it is clearing the 2020 BMW out of Fresno.
2: Copy.

0: 135 to that unit arriving. Do you mind just walking towards your left so you can stand by with this juvenile so I could go talk to the other one?
1: Got it.
2: I'm looking for you. Where are you at?
1: Oh, I'm sorry. He can cancel.
2: Alright, copy.
0: Friends of one, any units that are on the left can cancel.
2: Copy. Say, Charles, do you want me to put you on your prior call?
3: Negative. You can send me the one holding ID.
1: 7.
4: Fax 12 says you can cancel.
1: Okay.
3: Only Southeast Unit 2020 at Kings Canyon School for a disturbance. It's 0556, 0556.
5: John 14.
1: Hey, John.
5: Can you put me on a 1 Edward Avenue?

0: single-one is for a trespass and disturbance, 433 North Calaveras.
1: Needed.
0: Copy. I'm going to put you on the Belmont call, please.

0: to George 11. You want me to go to that one?
1: Sure, until we get a CSR cadet.
0: Alright, you can go ahead and put this back pending. I'll go to that one until you get someone.

0: 013. I'm going to break you for a zero. We just got an info from one of our S1s. There's a subject that was seen hanging over the parking garage on the top level at the Tolarian N Street garage above the Deli D.
1: One Edward Tell, wake up to zero. Go three from Tolmie.
0: Edward Tell, I copy.
2: David 15 to zero, might be, please.
0: South 9th Street for family disturbance involving RV's son. Unit to break response. SOM broadcasting information. Only Southwest units responding to a welfare check at Tolarian Entry. They're heading over there, code 3.

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0: 9 Charles Mary David, 887.
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2: Made contact with security. Looks like the mail is on outside the parking garage. No crime. Outside riding his bike with the mask on.

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0: For Olin, I was unable to locate a DL. He was negative all around.
1: I copy.
0: David 11, last 4 is 0604. 0604.
2: Go ahead. 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
1: Is it FFD?
2: Now, can you buy 1100 to come out and get the tree out of the road?
1: I copy. They're already advised.
2: I copy. Thanks.

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0: to George 11. Can you copy a plate? George 11, go ahead. 416-42 Edward 2. Copy.
1: To George 11, it's clear and current, 13 Ram out of Fresno.
2: Bravo. You need to contact the responsible for that truck.
0: Copy.
2: To Edward 12.
0: To Edward 12.
2: Put myself and 2 George on that one.
0: Copy.
2: Bravo. So that truck is a registered owner. Address, come back to somewhere in the area.
0: It's 4711 North Vesta. It's not really nearby.

Bethesda 1 broadcasting for information only. Reckless driver, gray Lexus sedan, plate is 9 George, yellow Nora 736. Unknown race. No, vehicle is speeding and ran a stop sign, cutting vehicles off, last seen in the area of the Brunswick and Andrews about 2 ago.

0: 2 George 11.
1: Can you make sure you let 1100 know that the branch is blocking the entire roadway?
0: I got it.
2: Broadcasting a reckless driver, Ashland in 99. Vehicle's a gray Lexus sedan. Plate is 6 George Yellow Nora 736. Was speeding, ran a stop sign and cutting vehicles off. Last seen in the area of Brunswick and Andrews. Info only.
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0: Blackstone 52, could you pass down to 1 Nora on Blackstone and El Paso?
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Chris is broadcasting for vehicles involved in TC with road blockage and injuries, and then other RPC injuries, Willow and Herndon. I see motors.

0: gateway in the middle. I don't see any disturbance. Checking the area now.
1: Seeing an injury traffic collision at Willow and Herndon.
0: That location. Probably the other address. And the male went underneath some trees, so they lost visual.
1: D6 copy. Says it's on the north side of Herndon, northbound Willow. I think that might be Clovis. Clovis is also en route, but it's involving multiple vehicles. It says five vehicles and some type of power pole involved.
2: Go ahead.
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2: Copy.

0: What is it, please?
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0: I'm arrived now. I don't see anything outside. This place has apartment numbers. Was there any apartment number included?
2: 1760 and put me on a 5-hour follow up at 3380 West Shaw, the Dick's Sporting Goods.
3: Copy. You need your detail? 3 Charles. 3 Charles, 12 Glen.
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0: 4 0 11.
1: Go ahead.
0: I'm going to go with the motors. Can you put me on that 0709 call?
1: Affirm. So far, it looks like 4 vehicles of all the THC, possible needs EMS. They also took out a traffic light.
2: 4 Victor 20, would you put me on that call also, please?
1: Copy.
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1: Copy.
3: 355, correction. 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
1: Copy.
4: 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Copy. 43, we have a report of the stoplight on top of the vehicles. Did you want any apparatus started for that?
3: William Mary Robert 0363.
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7: Last Saturday, please. Paul Adam, Robert Rodham, Robert, Robert Adam, first of Marcos with an O Ocean. One thing, come back for the duty. Date of birth 10-1 of 92, HMA no ID. I'll take identifiers if you have.
6: Copy.
1: It's going to be 5101. He's calling away. He's going to be well checked. He works for North Point Church and ran the mail call. Said he has a lot of emotional, physical pain. Wants to end his life. Mail gave RP a name of Chris Kennedy. Provided two phone numbers that are in the call. RP spoke with the mail. 795 number. No mentioned method was mentioned. No history found in Exxon with the phone numbers. No priors of that. Prior phone number. One call showed 5101 East Clinton with the rapid address.
8: 9, swerving in and out of lane. It's a white Nissan. 9 Robert William at 3653. There's also a small child in the front seat, not in restraint. Last seen heading westbound on Shaw and swerving.
3: To any units in the area of veterans in 99. 510, can I get
4: 141? 510, stand by 1.
9: Go ahead.
3: Is there anywhere else you need me to check, sir?
9: Negative, boss. Appreciate the help. We got everyone involved.
3: Copy, DFR1, I'll be in service.
4: Call that female back for the proper number, or are you out with her?
9: What is the new story? Apparently, she's with the one Edward right now, and I'm out with the other party.
10: Name Henry Jr., DOB 1030, 1990, VMA, school ID.
4: So with ID?
10: He has good ID.
4: Copy. Can you go with his ID number?
10: It was 2708299.
11: Five down. So we'll be the city of Fresno. Out here in the
1: city. Yeah, 180 on the westbound on ramp. Simple.
5: Two subjects passed out inside of a vehicle.
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5: 3 David 11, copy. I'll steer you towards the zero. Charles 12.
0: Good.
5: I have
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9: Hey, Mary 2-5, can I get rolling red on one?
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9: Hey, X-ray Zebra Frank 099 on a Nissan.
1: Copy. He is coming back clear. Expired 926-2514 Nissan out of Fresno to Los Ramirez, no pending.
13: Sussex Way, cross of marks 308-4 West Sussex Way.
1: 20, go ahead.
14: Looks like these lights are blinking at Willow and Herndon. I don't know if it's because of the accident.
1: Copy.
13: Golf Copper responding, hemorrhage, zone 45534, Sussex Way at Mark, 3084 West Sussex Way, scene is secure.
1: 12, it's a silver sedan under plate occupied by either two black males or Hispanic males. They didn't have any further. We did have another caller call in advising the vehicle left westbound 180 from Peach. CHP was advised.
10: Got it.
11: David 8175425, Lasso Rosen.
1: Copy. Coming back valid.
9: Baker 12.
1: Sir, Baker 12.
9: When you get a chance, can you check around the mail and confirm the RM?
1: Down off the track.
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0: Island Broadcasting, traffic hazard at northbound Chestnut, north of Church. It'll be the railroad gate. Appear damaged like they were hit. Red light is down off the track.
1: For George 12, I copy that update. I'll call her back on my work phone.
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3: 1-8-1-12, copy. Responding 0 priority to 411 North Glen for a deep disturbance that occurred about 5 ago involving a black male who was seen hitting a female in the face.
5: There's one in the unit with an FPR. Belmont first.
3: Six 23 communication.
2: First one for unit with an FPR for Chelsea.

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3: Rasmus Miller, Christian Trinnell, Tom Robert, Ida Nora, Edward Lincoln Lincoln, VMA 410 of 2008.
0: MILHAP has a valid CDL, negative all around. For FSO, the RO is active between the two.

0: go ahead.
1: Hey, so I'm sure the list has a missing person, masturbate juvenile.
0: Copy. Can you put that in my call so I can look?

0: coming back into heaven.
1: Copy. Can we look in for any fire one there?
0: Mary 23, go ahead.
2: Mayfield Butler, 4 Mary Williams Baum, 127, on a Mercedes, unknown report.
0: Copy. Mayfield 25, plate is coming back. Clear and expired 8825, 2000 Mercedes out of Fresno. With a release of liability to Alexis Jones in Selma.
2: Stop. Maple coming up to Woodward.
0: Copy.
3: Copy that. The chassis. Big Mike.
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4: Yeah, Clovis PD on scene and stating it's their accident. City of Clovis streetlight.
0: The address?
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0: 7 Baker 11, do I have a description of the female?
1: 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Small backpack.
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0: Last name is Mason. First name is Stacy. Sam, Tom, Adam, Charles, Edward, Yellow. 1025 of 90, white Gmail, have ID if you need it.
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2: Okay. The plate is coming back, clear and expired for 2426-17, Chevy out of Fresno. So I'm broadcasting a one for a disturbance, 2475 South Dew. Admin holding.
0: Copy, thank you.
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3: There you go, sir.
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0: Copy. Westbound broadcasting, zero priority, no detailed traffic collision. So semi versus a Jaguar, Golden State and East.
2: What was the crosses on that?
0: Golden State and East.
2: East from the north heading, from first and east.
0: 34, copy.
1: 37, I can quote that.
3: Heavy motors units en route for a semi versus a gray Jaguar. Yep, for me.
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1: 60 checkers, leave you on the call then.
3: 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Correction, Southeast responding to Leavenworth Elementary, 2420 East Thomas. Could be mail passed out to this morning in a gray Kia sedan, Charles George Sam 66. Yes, homie.
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0: 5. Go ahead. Are you clear for info?
1: Good.
0: Jennifer has a suspended or revoked DL. She is negative and Sharonet and DCB. She has two warrants. One is a bench warrant, a failure to appear. It's a misdemeanor for PC 484 Adam for $500.

0: no night service. She's going to have an additional misdemeanor for PC-602 and Mary. 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
1: 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Nobody's answering the door. See if they can unlock it.
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2: 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That number one lane, something blocks that lane going westbound. 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
0: Any unit to break for the zero holding for a possible 1144?
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0: DC-16.
1: Correct.
0: The warrants have been confirmed. And also, there is a restraining order for Ramona Chapman as a protective. And the restraint. Restraint is going to be Adam Bustos, and there's also a DCB.
1: Copy on that. Any EPO needs service or anything like that?
0: The DCB is going to be for 207 Adam, and I don't see anything about EPO that needs service.
1: Just confirming the RO between a Bustos and a Lasso Smith.
0: Negative, I just see the Adam Bustos and Ramona Chapman as the protective. And on the DCB, EPO needs service. That's for the TC-207 Adam. The 211 and 236. 273.5 and 425.

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0: Ground on Black Cat Sam. Let's make it to 1 Prairie, 3456 East Ashcroft. The welfare check on a 12-year-old. He is calling 911 because his mom is cursing at him. Anyways.
1: 4 Frank, send it.
0: I think so. Hello.
1: Frank, how old is the kid?
0: 12, sir.
1: Yeah, I can probably advise on this.
0: Can I copy that? Looks like the mom is Michelle. She's currently in the backyard. And the 12-year-old RP, backyard.
2: 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It's going to be a Shaniqua Sam. Stand by.
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0: 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Leaving Ward Elementary. Thomas Enroll. 3-3 George. I'm guessing that was 3 George 11. Please be advised, they're requesting you code 3. The CMS and the FFD are both on scene.
2: Last name of Anderson, common spelling. 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Date of birth of 6/23/96.
0: I copy.
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0: 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This is Southeast Unit out. Code 3 to the agency. This is Platinum Purdue.
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1: Traffic for 1 Charles 11.
0: Affirm, DFR 2 to 1 Charles 11. Just be advised to check the field. There's no one in it besides the cleaner that's working in the field. Everything is code 4.
1: Copy. The subject took off walking westbound from that field. We circulated a little bit, couldn't find him. The Hispanic male with a very large sombrero and no shirt.
0: Copy that. Are we have a crime?
1: Negative.
0: Copy that.
2: Side 21 Field Palm. RP hearing a heated disturbance inside. Subjects are Donna and Kim. RP heard female yells with them to stop choking her. We're getting further.
3: Yes, sir, can I just get the last name? I've got static.
1: Last name is Ford.
3: Copy, thank you.
2: If you back, come to the door for the RP. Subjects are known to have lots of CDs, lots of items being thrown around as well.
0: Copy.
2: Daughter's supposed to be Kimberly, and mom's supposed to be Donna Lynch.
1: The house is empty. We're going to circulate the area and make sure that they're not within the neighborhood.
3: Copy. Would you like to reach yourself to continue code 3?
1: One enter, we'll possibly check for one, Mary.
3: 1-12-8 affirms she's trying to clear, has a matching ID, has a prior 1 Marion RMS, and stated December of 2023.
2: Engine 9, copy.
3: You have an admin holding when you are here.
4: Copy.
2: Charles 11, the RP lives in the main house and the subjects live in a detached apartment.
5: 2 Charles 11.
1: 2 Frank 10, I'll go with 2 Charles 11.
3: Okay. 1 Edward 12.
1: REMM code 2 for voluntary.
3: Hey, sir. No frame is secure for this. I copy.
1: Copy, you have EMS rolling?
3: Hey, for more conferencing going out there.
2: Well, then I ran both at Donna and in the system. Negative ones, it's showing Kimberly to have quite a few one mers.
3: What do you need to look?
1: Put me on a 1-8 with Cassidy off.
3: Paper.
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1: 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For the event that they're inquiring about, I did not handle it. 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
0: I copy all of their call taker now.
2: Coffee is secure, but my location, can you change it to Blackstone and McKinley next to the north of the Carl's Jr.?
0: Copy.
2: One Baker 11, sorry, McKinsey with the Z. Thank you.

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0: If you get a 911 hang up over here at Gaston, we're looking into it. We're code 4.
1: I copy. I'll let Colby reach out. Hi, Mary. SO on 4.
2: Yep.
1: I'm showing a no bail out of isolation for family offense. He's the restraint of the CPO protected to see Sarah. I'll see CC pull out of Tulare County for 2735 Frank. I've got a no bail also out of Tulare. I show will need to confirm extradition within California on both of those. I show negative the answer, Chen CCD.
2: Copy, thank you. We'll confirm those ones.
1: Copy. Right on the 4, Frank 11.

0: casting a wind party. 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Fillmore Elementary, 4120 North Fillmore. 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

0: taxiing out Zero, give me 4 DV disturbance, 2013 Sussex Way, unit 214, you're present. Clark, DV disturbance, new permit. 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Clark, 4 DV disturbance.
1: MH-ready, could you put me for my last call and show me back in service, please?
0: MH-ready, copy. Here, Frank 11, on this zero on Sussex Way, there's a DV disturbance inside of this apartment. Subjects are inside in the process of being evicted, not supposed to be in the apartment. RV here is the female inside screaming for help, like someone is hurting her. RV is going to be at the office waiting for units. She doesn't have the name for the female, but there are a few females that go back and forth, and that's who it is, and 212 people.
2: Baker 11.
0: Okay, Baker.
2: Zero, my beat.
3: Like the neighbor may be involved male with the obstruction detachment, please copy that. I show several in CSS for him. 302, copy.
0: Copy. The other team is going to have you respond to the Delmar call.
3: He is stating that there is a male across the street who claims to be a combat veteran. RP did park next to his house. There's a description of him. They tried to are blocking him in. I did advise the CT as well.
4: Engine 11, zone 41573, Fresno, cross of Bullard, 5640 North Fresno Street, apartment 101.
2: Go ahead.
3: Currently the wagon is extended at JJC. Be advised.
2: How long are they showing out there? 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

0: seizures for engine 16, zone 46537, Shields across the Valentine, 3384 West Shields. Vegetation fire for engine 37, zone 53563, East Street, across of Fresno, 1235 East Street.
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2: Copy. Screaming and a baby crying. Never came to the line. The line disconnected and there was no answer on call back. This address is through lat long, 21 meters.
0: 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Zone 41573, Fresno Street, across of Bullard, 5640 North Fresno Street, Wisdom Teeth Away, Suite 101.
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0: 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Number 102 at Westwood Village.
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0: 1235 East Street, veg fire on northwest side of building.
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0: 110-14, what's the one?
1: 110-14, go
0: ahead. Last name's going to be Fanatic League, Paul, Ida, Robert, Tom, Lincoln, Edward. First is going to be Ida, Sam, Adam, Ida, Adam, Henry. Middle of Andre, deal BCB, 221-2000. Get your ID from at the BMA, I got an ID number if you need it.
1: I copy. Columbia, we're covered. Go ahead.
2: You have any equipment in your car to open a security door?
3: Copy, ma'am.
1: Copy. I'm folding, go ahead. T. Charles 11, get your traffic.
4: What was that last thing, T. Charles?
1: I heard your detail. Did you have traffic?
4: Oh, yes, sir. We have EMS for blood pressure.
1: Code 2, code 3.
4: Code 2, sorry.

212 on this call. I ran the male and female half. The male half is clear with a valid CDL. Looks like the female RP, Larisha, has a ID card only, signed license status not issued. She also has two warrants I'll put in the call. It's going to be a Nobel mystery for 242 and also a second one for PC 484-115.

0: around to do Facebook group advice. One of our RVs is going to be in a silver Prius, and the other neighbors and disturbance have both gone back to their residences.
1: Engine 16 communication. Great, EMS on scene, you can cancel.
2: Copy,
1: two short 11 is arrived, two short small, kill 3, cancel.
3: Same
1: location. We had another open line, young child crying, and a male's voice heard in the background. Line disconnected again. 14 of 18, showing a 92 Nissan. Can you confirm your plate? 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

0: 4711.
1: Whitman, stating her husband hit her.
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0: 5 David 11, can you stop at 20 as well, please?
1: Copy. American transmission only, North 15 and turn route 7008 West. Whitman, unknown disturbance.
3: Union out of Lincoln, Porto Low, 10497.
1: Copy. Units on the zero on Whitman. Husband's an Indian male wearing a black short. He's currently in the backyard. I'll go ahead and run him.

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0: Hey, Mary 13.
1: Olive and Thorn, 7 yellow, Frank yellow, 909, Toyota. By EMS that we're at the pier gas station. We've seen them drive past twice.
2: Wanted to come out for a disturbance with a transient subject. Owner's going to be on scene and transient subject still in the area.
0: Copy, I'll make a call for you.
3: George and Deal.
0: Abram.
3: So his last name would be Mobley. It would be Mary Ocean Baker, Lincoln Edward Yellow. First of LeDedrick, Lincoln Edward Davis, Edward Robert Edward King. First is going to be 0620 of 1979. I have that DL number whenever you're ready for it.
0: Thank you. You can go with it.
3: It's 0582-9224. Again, it's George's deal.
0: I copy.
2: And the complaint that the owner has is the subject. They have a letter on file against trespass.

0: to 3 Charles.
1: Go ahead.
0: That red truck just had its southbound on Duke. Can you stop it?
1: Is it going to be a Hispanic male adult?
0: Confirm.
1: Copy. I'm assuming, I don't know, 1 Edward, call for service, and I'm at the Southwest station. I copy. And if you're, you could run 1-1, Benny. Nathan, go ahead.
0: 3 Adam, I can start to the 0.
1: Say I'm out to copy. I copy. Turn going to 1-12. That's the Pascual. He has an index ID. He's clear one, clear DCP. I am showing him to be on formal probation for 243. Let's do 2027.
0: And through Charles, that's going to be the wrong truck. This is a bright red truck. That's maroon.
1: Hey, what's your much going on?
2: 3 out of 11. Can we try to get a better description of the vehicle we're about to drive? And maybe a DOT?
1: Copy. So far, I have the RVs uncooperative. The vehicle possibly has Idaho plates, advising possibly a trailer, but unknown what kind, was going westbound. So it'd be possibly an ABMA or HMA. Hispanic female adult involved is going to be on the heavier set side wearing a black shirt. Female is holding the side, and the male is driving off with her still on the side. Male is slapping and punching her, possibly tan or yellow camper. Now giving up plate as possibly 1881 Henry, Idaho plate. Inrack Code 3, CV Service 5125 East Kings Canyon. She's defending either tan or yellow. She's advising the plates were red and had red, correction, were... The plates were either red or had red writing on them. 36.
0: I just ran a last of Tillman in the call. Can you check that address? That's 2115 South Maple and Cherno, please.
3: Dakota across the first.
0: For the first, I can't really can check the last one, Mary.
1: Let me write that up.
0: What? Recreation.
1: General broadcasting on priority 4250 North Gregory for welfare check.
0: 188, 1 Mary.
1: Copy.
0: 3, David. Can you send me out of 11?

0: Yeah, they're stopped here in the parking lot. Three, David, three, Adam. I'm coming from Clovis and Church. Copy that. Just come code three for now.
1: Well, phone for another unit, code two.
2: Copy. 5 Baker 11, I'll start you to 5 Charles 12.
0: 5 Baker 11, come.
3: I'm headed to a collision with Bennett. Stand by 3437. Do you want me to continue?
4: You can help Blake out. Thank you.
3: That 34-36. Where do you need to be, Blake?
0: Copy. My khaki pants and black t-shirt.
2: Right, 37, they are advising that the one female in a white Honda Accord is possibly pinned in due to the airbag.

0: on him. So far,
1: they're saying he found the vehicle and he has a fake leg. The team is cooked for now. I'll keep my fill, code 2. Everyone, you can clear. Thanks for the assist.
2: Coming in 3-1. Airway, can you show?
3: 3-1, Jimmy.
2: 3-11, just confirming code 2 or code 3. I'm currently around code 3 from Colvin and King, King's Canyon.
1: You can reduce, but continue code 2.
2: Copy, reducing.
3: 11. Just confirming the RP from now.
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3: 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Showing up his new master out of Fresno, left of Garcia. That's dated 3-10-26.
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5: It's going to be facing southbound, south of Dakota.
4: Repeating chest pain for squad 9, zone 49551, Esterway across McKinley, 1439 North Esterway.
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6: Last of Garcia, first of Anthony, commonly spelled 1229 of 82, signing male adult. Good deal.

0: 11. Copy. 11.
1: Five two five Baker 11. This is actually
2: going to be northeast. Five
1: unit
2: 13. Okay,
1: please.
2: Go ahead. 9 Nora David John 786 to Tesla.
0: Lost one.
1: Copy one.
0: I'm Windows 2, Robert, and I have a name in my event. Can you run him, please?
1: Check up RP Sun, 1 year old, turning blue. Anyway.
3: Zero, 1, can you show me in route 20865, please?
1: Zero, 1, I copy. Affirm, he was valid, clear all around.
2: Copy, thank you.
1: 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Yeah, we didn't see anyone around him, and then took off. He made HMA with a black shirt, red and black PJ pants, and he's headed northbound on Channing, riding one bike and holding another.
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1: Number casting for information, northeast of Sunny Coast 3 to welfare check at 1 Swiss Flex 741, there is Sunny Coast 3. 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On the 03 Charles 12, speech and claim.
0: For Frank, I copy. Advise when EMS has arrived, no reduce.
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0: Go ahead. Baker
1: 9772096.
0: Last one,
1: you can. 4 after
0: 18,
1: or she.
0: 80. 5-1-1st Street, 124.
1: I have you at the 765 North 1st, you already stated an apartment, 124.
0: Thank
1: you, sir.
2: This isn't a Detroit, sorry, my way.
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0: Celeste Levon, there's a pending master. 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
1: Problem squad 5, zone 47575, Harvard, across of Blackstone, 2035 East Harvard.
0: 4 Charles Lennon. Victim of assault.
2: DFR 1 of the units on the call. Check northbound Channing all the way up to Eden. I'm UTL so far.
3: Rachel 5, Logan.
4: 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Let me talk to her first before she takes off.
3: Copy that. What did you hear? What's her place?
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0: 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Starting mileage is 78.9.
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5: 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Can you confirm for 836 and see if there's a wagon available?
1: Yes. Zero pretty will be a welfare check. Oh, correction, 4105 East Falls from a Texas 911. Our girlfriend is there saying she's going to kill herself and crying in hysterical. MH34, you can assist on channel 5, will be for 5 Baker 11. 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
6: That kind of matches the description. You guys want to go check them out, that's the only one in the area.
1: Tampa 1, I copy. Red 1, Southern 1, Charles, unit.
6: I'm in Rob from Herndon and Riverside.

16-year-old son assaulted by Harvey, who is the mother. 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No weapons, nothing here.

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1: I see now that you're not located at the school, but be advised, there's going to be a suspicious vehicle attempted to make contact with a student near Herrera Elementary School, now parked near Torona's. 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
1: 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Charles 11 out of 14.

0: 4, Adam 13, copy you guys, second please.
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0: Copy, thank you.
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0: DCB is on PRCS for the 273.5 Adam. Restrain on a restraining order, ID only.
2: What's the name on that RO? The protected person.
0: There's Renisha, last is Logan, and then there's two additional protected, Jaden and Jason.
3: Ortiz. 4F13, go ahead.
4: 10073833, you got the weather.

0: person that I don't know if it's the advisor getting a feed now, saying that she's no longer there but will not give her location. They still saying that she wants to end it all, no message mentioned. I don't know if she has any weapons, but our view stating that she does not own any.
1: Five, I'm on my car.
2: Seven, commercial alarm zone 57512, Jensen across the Polk, 5607 West Jensen.
3: Driving here, it's drivable, but the front bumper looks like it's almost coming off.
1: Copy.
3: David 11, what's the last four of this event, please?
0: Priority 3482 was shot, Burger King for disturbance, and also refusing to leave.
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0: Okay. Male appears unhoused, VMA 30, 63, 160, 170, dark shirt, dark shoes, no weapons, he's carrying a gray blanket.
5: Temporary plate, Edward Nora, 5, Baker 78, Hyundai was just.
0: Thank you.
1: 02. Done. I see you're pretty close, I'm still a little ways out by Veterans Boulevard, 1099.

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0: 5811.
1: 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Negative 8th.

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0: need for information for suspicious activity. 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

0: Vessel Engine, the CSO cadets volunteers to assist on this missing 11-year-old boy.
1: Fire from Chinle Southwest is responding to all of the weather. Report of a 2 male standing along the street and through an unknown item. NRP's vehicle may end up missing the RP's vehicle and there's no damage. RP just wanted to be aware it's going to be a BMA with a white shirt and also a BMA with a red shirt. They're last seen on Weber before all of the tracks. Channel 3 needs to get a sponsor of the H4 Channel 3.

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2: 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It was called in by the city worker.
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1: The 1 3, disturbance with RP. Oh, district guard 6, we have 80 now.
3: I am out with, I'm over at that location. Can I get the event number?
4: The one on first is 0843-0843.
3: Copy. And just need an event number, FYI, no kidding.
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1: 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And is it secure?
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0: 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Coming.
1: St. George 11, can I reroute you to R0?
2: St. George, copy. Baker 11.
1: Baker 11.
2: All right, can I get a time out check, please? 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
3: 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Zone 47534, Princeton, across the Valentine, 3166 West Princeton Avenue, apartment 246.
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5: I copy.
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5: go ahead.
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5: When
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2: Casting 0, I'm trying to get further Dakota in Fresno. It's going to be 4 Zebra. It's turbines, or it's pulling over in a vehicle. Won't give description of the vehicle that she is in, but apparently the current at 462 West Yosemite Unit B. 3520 North Purdue.
3: Fresno is broadcasting for info only, Central Unit responding to Dakota and Fresno. 13-2 service.

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1: Copy, 1446. Parkway across of Olive, 777 North Parkway.
0: Copy. 403 to one of the CSOs or cadets. Can you head over there to Walgreens on these?
2: 9-11 on the route.
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3: Was not picked up from school. Mother is also aware that the juvenile is at the Walgreens and en route to the Walgreens as well.
2: Can we talk for any one male hat to CSIB starting mileage 625?
3: Copy, 1448.

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0: Tac City Mobile Unit for Desert Road. Can clear at Blackstone, Dakota, 4DB.
1: John 2-1.
0: Hey, John 2-1. We have number 9 at Dakota. Our advisor is a male, seen chasing after a female. Male, black hoodie, black shorts, and hat. Female wearing a baseball cap. And this is now 8 to go. Our we turned around to get a better location. Female is gone, but male's walking now 9. Anyway, unit for an area,
2: 2-4-6, any unit?
0: So, MRACAT information only. Essentially, it's around Blackstone, Dakota. TV disturbance.
3: Female in custody. Call it beginning to HQ.
0: Go ahead. Go ahead.
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0: Copy of time, it's going to be 1450. Federal Broadcasting, hustle single people chasing in southeast at Cedar McKinley. Information on Southeastern 24, no details, PC, Cedar McKinley. Waiting for a traffic collision. Cedar and McKinley. 3-6-10 East Knees. All originally advised that they are en route. I don't have any information that they're staging.
3: Great thing, I'll take a
0: look. Good night, 10 units to call for a 0 Blackstone, Dakota. The call's kind of confusing. It sounds like there was a DV that occurred at 462 at North Yosemite Foreman B. And, RV's trying to get further. Looks like there's a white male with a dark clothing, dark top, dark pants, and the male involved was trying to get into a silver trailblazer, and he's going to be about 5'10", medium build, and the female is wearing a gray hat, a navy blue top, and jean shorts.
3: 3-0-2-5.
0: Exploding.
3: Exploding
0: in the bottom half.
3: Put a phone in.
0: I copy.
3: Goes well.
0: 1 Charles and 1 David 59. Copy. So VMA going to be near the vehicle description. Yeah, the brick wall, or you put air in your tires?
4: Do not locate the child either.
0: Check.
4: 3-0-12. 3-0-12. Can you put me on 3-0-2-5 call, please? I'm right on the road.
0: Copy, thank you. I have some of your Dodge Grand Canyon involved. If it is damaged, MRP is reporting a windshield broken, and none of the other vehicles or people involved. Vehicles would be in the turn lane on Cedar going on to McKinley, blocking the lane.
4: 3-0-12, I copy, confirming we don't have motors on.
0: Affirm, trying to get motors, there's only a few on today.
5: It looks like the owners are down. I believe that I would have located a patient. Do they have a description?

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1: Last call to log me off, please.
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0: 3 George, copy. 763, flight to the TAD, TOC, DuPont.
2: Send it by the animal then to George Shelby by circuiting and update now another text 911 coming through stating that this is the caller. They gave this same address saying that the female is not there anymore. Saying that the reporting party is there. She may have gone to her mom's house. TS-12, your plane is expired 14 to 26. Could be on a 07 GMC, no pending counterfeit.
0: End of 3, copy.
2: 10 for a 0 Blackstone Dakota. And a 2 Frank looks like EMS is going to be responding. I'm not sure for what right now, and I am trying to get further. Having a hard time with the CT. Advise us to go.

0: to George 11, hold this, and I'll be en route with 2 Frank 10.
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1: 4-2, go ahead.
0: First one's going to be custom plate, 0 or Ocean, Robert Nora, Edward, Robert, yellow 4 on the Ford.
1: We go for it. See if I can see George 11 is en route as well. The victim is going to be Amanda Kelly, and the other RP is going to be Rebecca. She's assisting Amanda.

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1: Go ahead.
0: 8 X-ray 34266. Give me 2, work truck.
1: Not 11 has to break, I'm gonna Tina, so you never want trouble with a banana crust.
2: Sandra,
1: last of Thomas. Copy, I'm going to start you with Charles 11.
2: Guys, we're getting more calls in now, or correction texts. There's a phone number saying that they're having suicidal thoughts and then saying that this is the boyfriend. We're trying to
3: see where they're at. We're making contact. They don't know.
2: Copy.
0: That was 1 under 12.
1: 1 under 12, I copy.
2: Well, address, they're saying I don't know. She does not want to tell me over the phone, possibly the boyfriend. I was just at 4105 East Balch and she's not there. Therapy is also saying that they left that location. They have to go to work. Shift lead at 3 p.m. and it's running late, so they're no longer at the Balch address.
0: Yep. The location to 1802 East California.
1: Thank you.
4: Down on Dakota from Blackstone in Canvas, please.
5: Copy that, I'll be checking. Do we have a description on them? Thank you, sir.
2: Of McKinley.
0: What is it, 15?
1: What is it?
0: Can we see the Spanish speaking officer can assist on this call?
1: My name is 15, I copy. Fresno, can you Spanish speaking officer to assist at the ANC in Lane and in Fresno?
0: 1-12-13,
1: how'd you go? 1-12-13, I copy. Personal to 1-Edward-12.
0: 1-Edward-12.
1: Confirming, you can sail with 1-12-11?
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1: Copy.
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4: 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John Edwards, 326.
0: Or George, I can start that way.
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0: I'm coming.
2: Initial expiration 5, 8 of 25, nothing pending. You're right, Tess.
4: Go for 2, bring 10.
2: I know you're out with the female EMS that's going to be responding as well. Do we have the male house at this time?
4: We don't have either of them. Stand by for a description.
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0: 34 clear. 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
0: Camo was wearing a dark blue shirt with the salt girl on her back. The male was last seen going eastbound on Dakota, and he was last seen wearing a dark blue shirt with dark jeans, HMA, possibly WMA.
1: Okay, so you said the female was wearing a dark blue shirt with, what else?
0: Dark blue shirt with the salt girl on her back, the salt girl logo.
1: Copy. And the female victim is going to be Mandy Kelly. Security guard does not have visual of him, left on the east side of the lot, unknown to his arm or not. John 13, go ahead.
2: 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And I'll take identify you.
1: Copy. Just from our DV, looks like there is also a DCB on a Cesar Chavez. He was involved with a DV with that Mandy Kelly 2 days ago on the address on Yosemite, and he's on the DCB for 273.5 as well.
0: Copy, thank you.

0: Charles 53. Nine Charles 53.
1: Yes, I need that 0939, please.
0: I copy.
1: 5 Charles 12 arrived. Any mileage 635.
0: Copy, time 1706.
2: Drive around the block, and you'll be going northbound, park in front of this Prince Shack building.
3: What's that, 14 to 174, where are you at?
4: 1802 East California. That's the community center.
3: Go again with that address?
4: 1802 East California.
5: Over there, get the car out of the roadway.
0: Keep coming.
5: Latina.
6: 10-12, 1-0-1.
5: Go ahead.
6: One on a bike, McKinley and Delma.
0: Thank you. Latina, Mr. Rout. PDMX, Sean. Hustle, 4 Baker.
7: George 11, per her Axon contact, it's going to be a white female, 44 years, and she's going to be about 5'6", 150, long brown hair, hazel eyes.
4: Copy that.
7: And the male house that was involved in the DV two days ago is Cesar Chavez, and he's born 1/12/95. It's going to be for Hispanic male, he's about 5'10", 166, and he should have a tattoo on the left arm, loyalty, and crown on his abdomen. Also, Chavez on the right arm.
4: To George 11, copy.
8: Black hat, black shirt, and shorts. Took a cart full of items. Pushed someone down, said he was going to shoot them, but there were no weapons. Left me behind the location and walked eastbound.
1: George, copy.
3: David 11, can you 20937 back to Andy, please?
0: I know.
3: West on Dakota, and I didn't see anybody.
4: Copy, thank you.
8: That device, the subject possibly got into a vehicle. Possibly, but I know.
1: 5-0-0, copy.
7: She finds that the female was facing at the Sinclair, and that the male had, apparently the boyfriend, was at that address on somebody, I don't know, told me to have a Southwest check.
1: Okay.
4: Can I get a code 2 involuntary secure and we'll come off the parcel gate, please?
3: That they ran off after that.
0: Gotcha.

0: Salt on quantum shipment expired and matching DL. You need to clear all around.
1: For that event, Joe 883, I asked some of my campus safety staff, and they didn't see any vehicle matching with the driver as well. Does that need to be handled still, or can it be just put out?
0: I'm not sure if the school may want contact or any follow-up.
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3: Hey, Mary 22.
1: Hey, Mary 22.
3: Can you put me out on a cellular in Chestnut with one, please? I'll have one for one in a little bit.
2: One zone 40534 Sierra Cross Marks. Patient and white BMW, vehicle is on Marks south of Sierra.

0: 1, Edder 12. Just in the 1. What? We'll abide. Control 13 to 103. Federal permission to take one to county jail for 647M. Yes, sir. Copy.
1: He's on CDC parole for 2-12-6-5, and has also served as CPL between him and the female, Matthew Kelly. He's a restraint party.
2: Responsible or a guardian has been contacted for the juvenile.
3: Got an update. The group home advised the juvenile is supposed to be getting picked up from Kastner, and she needs to walk back across the street to Kastner.
2: I copy. Can they just come to the Jimmy Johns, please?
3: Negative. I think someone's at the school to pick her up right now. For the group home.
2: I copy.
0: Is EMS staging or are they rolling in?
3: No.
0: Copy.
4: Any units go 1-8, go my left.
0: Yeah, 1-12-11, we're down the street.

0: 3420, David 15.
1: Go ahead.
0: I spoke to RP on the phone. He just wants the guy sent on his way. And when I was watching him, he was just sitting in the parking lot. He stood up when I was making announcements, but clearly heard them, but he wasn't even leaving.
1: Copy. Did I copy? He was walking on the sidewalk. Was there a DOT?
0: Hey, for his last DOT was he was walking eastbound from the sidewalk directly south of the district.
1: Copy. Thank you.

0: 4 George 12.
1: Hi.
0: RP said it was the mail was last seen across the street by Ham Bend. I'm gonna go into that parking lot and check that area.
1: Someone in hat, blue shirt, jean shorts, refusing to leave, told the RP that a male also assaulted her, but the male has since left. I don't know if this is going to be our Mandy and her the SHN.
0: Cause that's what I think.
1: Copy. The other half is going to be a white male, black hat, black sweater, black pants. I don't know where he went, but the female is at the terminal.
2: Okay.
0: Email.
1: Call is 1426.
0: Okay, 1426, copy.

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3: Two Frank 10.
0: Two Frank 10.
3: 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Was there a room number or was it the front office that called?
0: Fabian called. I'm not sure of what his location is, but he says that the female is last seen on the stairwell.
4: Green route to 0947.
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1: be redated.
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0: Can I send a copy all merchant to the other call? 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It's going to be at 4174 North Cresta, 4174 North Cresta, between Ashley.
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0: 4174 North Cresta Avenue, that's Charles Robert Edwards and Tom Adams.
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0: Group home staff has arrived here at Jimmy John's to pick up the juvenile. I lost visual, but the juvenile took off from me.
2: Suspect was the last seen going northbound on Blackstone from 3737 around 5-10 minutes ago, wearing all black.
1: Copy. Anyone confirm if it's going to be that subject?
2: Confirmed.

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1: Yeah, that's your number to the call.
0: I'm David 11, go ahead.
1: David 8465180, left of Reno. How do you return?

Engine 15, unconscious patient, zone 52614, Tulare, cross of DeWolf, 5555, East Tulare. Engine 15, correction, cross of DeWitt.

0: Part 2 to the units on the 211 at Shawn West. Check south of the 3rd minutes all the way to west. UTL so far. Canvas south a little bit on west, and UTL going to be canvassing north.
1: Flight George 11, I copy. Headed up why it's going to be a gold Honda Odyssey.
0: DFR 2, confirm what color?
1: Gold.
0: Copy, was there a DOT?
1: It looks like it went westbound, just one street south of Shoal. Flight George 11, South Shoal. Can you copy a plate?
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1: 9 Robert Sam, call 018. That looks like that's going to be possible. Flight respect for a suspect vehicle. See if that comes back to Odyssey.
2: Copy, that does come back. 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Cool.
1: Five Edward 11. Can you add EMS fire on the call?
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2: 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Seneca Panther turn at DCV. 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
1: I'm requesting a reckless driver report in the area of Fowler and Kings Canyon. Vehicles are red to the license. Robert, Adam, David, Paul, Edward, Sam, Freeze, spring checking, speeding, trying to pass vehicles in the bike lane, several near misses, south Fowler.
3: DFR 2 to 5 George 11. You're just advising a camp based on Fairmont and then up Crystal back up to Shaw and you see all that vehicle.
4: 5 George, copy.
3: Yeah.
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2: Hey sir, I'm arriving on your call. Do you need any? Hey sir, I'll take care of it. Don't worry about it. Thank you. I got you.

0: stand by for briefing oil for Stardom 211 out of Northwest, break for traffic. We're cleared at the TJ Maxx at Sean Crystal, 2097 West Shaw. The suspect took children's clothing, Hispanic male adult wearing a black hat, black shirt, black shorts, did have a black bag with him last seen from West to Fairmont in a gold Honda Odyssey. License is 9 Robert Sam Paul 018, no weapons.
1: 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The Hispanic male, black hat, black shirt, and black shorts with a black bag took children's clothing, busing from West to Fairmont in a gold Odyssey, license plate 9 Robert Sam Paul 018.
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0: 1-1-0, unit stand by for a BOL. There's a broadcasting BOL out of the northwest for a strong arm 211. 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
1: We're broadcasting 130, 433 North Calabasas, Street Apartment L, Lincoln. Going to be for a 459 in progress to a vacant apartment. Going to be second party info. We have the responsible calling in. The maintenance calling in. The tenant advised of unhoused subjects trying to get into the unit. No description for them. ERP, he boarded up the apartment this morning.

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1: That's good, I can't copy you. I've broken up radio.
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0: 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That car was a...
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0: Alpha, can you copy the deal?
1: 2 out of 12, go ahead.
0: Crank 126, 8408, pick up back to Lazarus Gonzalez. That subject has its only warrant, written warrant for 245A2 and 211.
2: Inception. I copy. That's what 1312 advised. I have him involved in the call.
0: Committee member here said that the vehicle way in northbound, Thorn, from Thomas. We're going to be checking the area.
2: 1011, I copy.
0: Is it just you out there, or you have other plane cars up there?
1: Elite 1, you can press.

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0: 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Is that where the patient is sitting there located?
1: 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We'll do a callback.

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1: 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Hey, John 5-4.
0: That's dispo on the 1-8. Can you log me off, please?

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0: Grandma Pretty will be a welfare check. Female possibly having a one Mary episode at 4836 East Mono.
1: 110 West Barstow.
0: For the vehicle that took off from Southwest units, it's going to be a black 2017 Cadillac XT5 PLT, license 8 out of Charles Paul 313. Driver is Casamas Carlos, 51890, Valley and Ramey 2 Robert. Vehicle was last seen southbound from Olive at 1348 hours. Any unit for zeros reports a 2018 fighting near the Valero at Barstow and First.

0: do you want a apartment number?
1: Vehicle that took off on units at Fulton at 180. It's a black 2017 Cadillac XT5. Plate is 8 Adam Charles Paul 313. Driver is Carlos Castellanos, 518 of 1990. Has a Ramey 2 Robert. Vehicle has seen southbound fruit from Olive about 1548 hours. Prison will clear.
2: Driver was calling in a fight in front of. I believe it's Hoover for some Barstow regarding some kids that you can pick up a call.
3: Yes, I have 4 Charles and 4 George en route to that right now. They have reports of 20 kids that we're fighting.

0: Fort Charles and Fort George. It looks like one of the teens maybe ran into the nearby tea shop. He's wearing a white shirt, and then the five other teens ran after him. RP was just passing by.
1: For voluntary or involuntary, and that's secure. Can they meet me at the front office?
0: Hey, Abram.

0: level down system. Shade over the sidewalk.
1: RP calling, saying that there was an indecent exposure behind Walmart. It was a female, white female adult, red tank top, possibly blue jean shorts. She was laying under a tree.
2: I copy. You can put me on it and I will check out the area.
1: Thank you.
3: Engine 11, copy, available.

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0: Missing 21-year-old at 5060 East Palm. 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
3: Yo.
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3: To be called 0660259 to Thomas.
2: Copy.
3: To
2: Franklin.
3: The RO on file is your peaceful process.
2: Let me check.
0: Tree that fell on the RP's vehicle. She called back and advised that she is blocking traffic at Perrin and Saybrook.

0: 210, affirm. Looks like it says there's peaceful contact allowed.
1: George 11, you can tell me that one would be.
2: 2575 M Street across Fresno, 1225 M Street, Cena Secure. Where the subject is somewhere outside. RP's not requesting contact, just area check.
1: 3 George, copy.
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2: Broadcasting for info, it's the reckless driver. Vehicle's a white Toyota SUV with a ladder on top, plate ending in 883. It was weaving in and out of traffic, having near misses. Last seen northbound Fresno from Herndon.

0: good, I'm 12. I'm not showing any lockdown anymore. Adam, so you have a lot of static. EMS was advised to cure.
1: I copy. Could we try to get an ETA, please?
0: I copy.
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1: 7 Charles 24.
0: See if Air 1 is up.
1: Where's the one to Air 1? The 7 Charles looks like they said they'll be up around 17:30.
0: Copy that.
1: I EMS said they're on Blackstone and Shields.
0: I copy, thank you.
1: That's already broadcasting on one priority, 3 East Shields for 911 hang up from a landline.

That's one to 204. I just advise you, no intercity wire for this one.

0: departure.
1: Departure.
0: I got one male still loitering on scene. He's on the north side of the building just adjacent to the Tony's Liquor. There's one building to the east, and he's on the north side. Been using the speaker with the drone, but he's not hearing it. I'm going to bring it back into charge.
1: I copy.
0: You can keep this call call pending.
1: Danger.
2: 5 George 11.
1: 5 George 11. George
2: 11. 5 George 11, do we start IBL for photographs? Going to be over at the RMC at the civilian ER side.
1: Copy.

0: 11, pick by 3 and update the mail. Came back to the location now and then left again. Headed eastbound on foot, north side of Kings Canyon.
1: 7, Charles 20.
2: 7, Charles 20.
1: We got that, strong arm 211 vehicle stop, from northwest at 1805 East Olive. If you can put the 7 Charles 20 units out, we're code forward 1 detained.
2: 7 Charles 20, I copy.
3: The next, personalized plate, Nora, Edward, Lincoln, Sam, Edward, Nora, Edward.
2: Copy, did you have another?

0: 7, Charles 20. I think it's actually going to be 1805 West Olive. It's going to be liquor store at Crystal on Olive, West 99.
1: Charles 28, I copy, I'll repeat it.

asking one party for a TV, 434 North Echo. And they'll have calling in since the girlfriend ripped his necklace off and scratched him. They're both off the location. They're now separated. No weapon. Wes Browning for a 12 to 13 year old racing a mini bike around the neighborhood. Walmart, 855 M Street, Suite 910. Federal broadcasting information for Wes Drive in the area of Brownies and McGill, the 13-year-old racing a mini bike around the neighborhood.

0: what'd you say? You put me on that one, John. WBQ. Charles Smith.
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0: Yes, sir.
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1: Copy.
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0: 404. 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
1: I got me. Can I get a marked vehicle to go to 1805 West Olive, please?
0: Perfect, thank you. Pardon me, wherever I'm meeting.

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1: You're welcome.
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1: 5 David 2-2.
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1: I need a unit to relay Fire Charles 12 at FCJ.
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1: Thank you.
3: There's one broadcasting for info. Special attention to VA units. Northeast has a zero. A subject called in stating he was on his way to 187 himself in front of the VA hospital because they don't care about him. Info only for now. To Mary 13, go ahead.
4: That's the front we're going to need really clear.
1: Copy. Can I get a unit to relay if I'm George 11 at CRMC, please?
4: Charles, go on. You can put it.
1: Thank you.
5: Stay back at 20.
1: Stay back at 20.
5: Can you send us Adam to 1 corner, B?
4: Go ahead. Just advise the fire, just clearing this call. I'm going to be over right in the report. Copy, thank you.
6: Last of Tal, first night fleet Baker Lincoln, Ocean Nora George. Date of birth is 11-04-91.
3: Is that a male or female?
6: It's going to be an AMA.
3: Copy.
6: Hey, Murray, thank you. You're up for 13.
3: Anyway, 10, copy.
1: 05 George 21, please.
0: Five David, you want to send it?
1: Thank you. Five George 21, are you familiar with the family that you're en route to? We were just out there yesterday. The father has dementia. This is a pretty regular situation for them.
4: Okay, I copy.
7: Squad 3 communications. Squad 3 is out.
1: Stand by on that. I need to talk to the sergeant. 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
1: 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It's going to be for a disturbance.
4: Fire George, you take a shot in route.
1: I copy. It looks like it's going to be a disturbance with the Fiesta Insurance mascot. I guess there was an unhoused subject that snuck up on his pipe. It doesn't look like he actually hit him with the pipe yet. Do I have a unit to solo 5 George 22?
4: George 22, we're double.
1: Copy. Hey, Joshua, I need a cell for 3 David 22, Mono and Garden. Thank you.
4: Copy. Can you go with the address over the radio, please? My computer's down.
1: 4836 East Mono, for a female possibly having a mental illness episode. The Hispanic female adult wearing enough clothing is yelling. Our he does not have any visual. Advice is next to some bushes near the trash can east of this address. Broadcasting, I need a unit to fill correction to relieve 3/12 at CRMC.

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2: East Power Pass Drive. Engine 11 responding for unconscious, zone 39575, Blackstone crosses Sierra 6410 North Blackstone at Arby's. Patient will be on the sidewalk near the drive-thru. Responding, difficulty breathing, zone 45571, Sussex Way, crossing Clark, 1950 East Sussex Way, apartment 130.

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2: I think it's a zero machine.
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1: Fuel driver was swerving in between lanes. Almost chasing into the RP. They were last seen northbound Bryant towards Fort Washington. Presently clear.

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0: We're going to use TAC 3 for a little bit unless you've got it tied up with something else.
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0: 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May I have dinner, please?
1: 70.
0: 70.
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0: 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Indiana 2, relieve 3 Baker 12 at FCJ.

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4: 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Hi, Edward, you on?
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0: Just paying for the 12, zone 43538, lead, cross up San Gabriel, 4576 mark lead.
1: Commercial audible alarm, 3440 South East. Last thing, your detail was cut off. Can you go again? 2-3-20, copy.
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0: 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We have route to a welfare check to 2530 West Fountain Way for a welfare check. It's going to be for a Robert Runyon, RP's boyfriend. 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
0: 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Copy. 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
1: Okay, that update. 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
2: Jones 49581, first across a pine, 1460 North First.
1: Very paranoid, he was ready to break the bedroom door down. She's in the room with the kid.
0: I'm gonna have traffic with that plate. 7-4 just called out Blackstone McKinley.
1: Okay. 15 meters out of Fresno, Fresno Crossing.
3: 1-David-2-1 North, still wandering here.
1: 1-David-2-1, I copy.
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